0: expected maximum of 23. The fire danger is low and the UV index is predicted to reach 5, which is in the moderate band.
1: That's all your news for 10 a.m. We'll be back at 11 a.m. with more. 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
2: You ever heard of a polyp? 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But when they're growing inside me, nothing, nada. And the polyps I get can lead to Australia's second deadliest cancer. So, until there's a way to make them grow on your face, it's up to you to get me looked at. Got it? Give a crap about your bowel at bowelcanceraustralia.org.
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6: 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Hey, Owen, thank you so much for Art Egg this morning. Well done, you.
7: It's an absolute pleasure seeing your sparkly eye in the morning, mate.
6: Should we do a payout again to the one and only Paul Wilson?
7: Oh, your choice, mate.
6: Okay.
7: You've got the on-air control.
6: Well, you can join in the fun if you want. Paul's doing steps. So I ran up, rode my bike past his house, and there he was working on the steps. I said, love your steps. He's so doing his steps. He's a step master.
7: So hopefully the Art Ache soundtrack gave him a bit of a oomph. Was he painting or actually constructing?
6: He was lifting.
7: Lifting.
6: He's seen the biceps on him. He was just like, yeah, he's been working out. So Paul's a subscriber. Thank you for subscribing, Paul. So that makes us to want us to pay out on you in some ways or another. But your popularity never, never stops. Okay, that's it. Thanks, Owen. I am Quentin Ellison, sending you the airways all over the world, wherever you are, on 4ZZZ Friday Neon. And thanks, Paul. He's texted in on 0420626733. He is listening. He is a subscriber. He is going to subscribe for Radiothon that's coming up. We know that because Paul is a... I'm sure he's a passionate subscriber, but he loves 4ZZZ. So thanks, Paul. 0420626733. This morning I'll be joined by Tyrone Noonan. He's going to be joining me to talk about the next Winter Brisbane Sessions that's coming up soon, in the next week or so. It's in the fifth year now, so we're going to be chatting with him. Jackie Marshall will be joining me to talk about her new album, The Last of the Human Troubadours, and it's going to be released August 1. So sort of a, well, it's a launch gig down at the Holy Trinity in Fortitude Valley. So we'll be hearing stuff from Jackie this morning. And Beck Mack is back. That's right. The Flying Fox Woman herself is doing a workshop for awareness for women who need safe spaces. Well, there should be safe spaces, spaces that to be lit up. It's an awareness of that what is that is not being sort of looked at in terms of how safety is for women, especially when they're just going to go out and do their own business. So there's a art workshop coming up from Beck Mack. It's called the Flying Fox Woman Mask Making Workshop at the State Library of Queensland, August 8th. That's coming up as well. And she'll be joining me sometime this morning. Now, speaking of photographers, which Owen was referring to this morning in part of his show, I thought of one song. And this is a band that is coming into Brisbane in November 29, playing the Tivoli. And I need to grab tickets for this one. I've been following this band for probably the same time as this album came out in 1998 from Saint Etienne. Good Humor is the album. One of the tracks lifted off it is The Bad Photographer.

0: recording here?
1: Yeah.
0: Oh, really? Yes. Stop it. It's not funny. Why are you laughing? Hello.
2: 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I don't remember the words.

0: you scratch my back and I'll scratch yours.
1: I don't know what to say.
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1: Four triple Z.
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0: I know.

You're tuned to Friday Neon, 4ZZZ 102.1 FM, 22 past 10, Quentin Ellison. Yeah, I am breathing, taking you all the way till 12 o'clock this afternoon. It's good to breathe, by the way. Okay, look, I just had a huge bracket of sounds, especially female content as well. I was kicking off with Saint Etienne with the Bad Photographer from the Good Humour album of, 1998 it was. Almost 30 years old. Great. But they're playing November 29 down at the Tivoli. Tickets are still on sale, and I better get some for myself as well. That was letting off Owen when he was doing that his little thing on photography for Arctic this morning. LT, her single called Better, that came out, about 3 or 4 months ago, and she's got new stuff coming that's been released as well, and I'm just trying to think what it was, but I'm sure LT will send me some more music. And Violet Salt also, Back to Me, brand new

independent radio, and you'll be in the draw for surprises that we have here, which is called the Warm Inner Glow. That's part of it, but also Radiothon's coming up. So we are starting up the engines, just keeping them warm for the moment until we head into the second week of August, or the first week. I'm just trying to think when it is. I think it's the first week of August. And we've got a lot coming up with Radiothon. So keep listening in on 102.1 FM. But in the meantime, if you're under 18, $25 for a pet, same amount. 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You can get online on that as well. 264 Barry Parade, Fortitude Valley. It's downstairs in the reception area where we can take your subscriptions as well. Buzz is downstairs waiting for you, and we are up here as well waiting for you. And we will be doing a lot of stuff on Radiothon for the next couple of weeks. So again, get onto the socials, 24ZZZ, and also get on to our 102.1 FM. If you're on the DAB Plus in your car driving, listening to us right now, make a mental note about it and have look us up later on. Okay, the next guest is coming up is Tyrone Newman, but this relates to what we're going to be talking about, the Masters Apprentices. Turn up your radio on 102.1 FM, 25 past 10, Quentin Nelson, Friday Neon. Big, big show this morning. Hope you're all doing well out there. 1, 2, 3, 4.

0: 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This is Quentin Ellison for Friday Neon, taking you to midday today. And you just heard the Masters Apprentices Turn Up Your Radio, which is part of what the event that's coming up in the next week. It's the Brisbane Winter Sessions, starts on August 2 to the 16th with a jam-packed winter lineup. Tyrone Noonan joins me on Friday Neon here at 4ZZZ as we unpack the 2026 sessions and the fifth one. Tyrone, hello.
1: Hey Quentin, how are you?
0: Not too bad. You look like Princess Leia there with those headphones. It's so, we've got big headphones. I'm just looking at you because you've got your hair sort of, you've got your big hair going. It's a good look. You'll take a photo of it later. How's things?
1: Oh, fantastic. How are you?
0: Yeah, you know, dandy, you know, non-stop action. We're on over the part of the speed bump of the year.
1: Nice.
0: We've just gone 250 million galactic years orbit around the sun, and it's almost an orbit around before the next radiothon comes up as well.
1: Exactly. That's coming up very soon. I can't believe it. Time just keeps flying quicker, it seems.
0: 5 years has gone so quick, and we're in the midst of the COVID, and this is when the winter sessions started.
1: That's right.
0: So
1: yes.
0: Compared to then and now, just a sort of reflection, 5 years is like close to the 7 year itch, isn't it?
1: Absolutely. You know, or almost a generation. In some people's language.
0: What changes have you seen since the beginning, other than the COVID bit, to, say, last year's one, for example?
1: Well, it's like the world is like there was COVID and then it's post-COVID. It's kind of, it's interesting how it keeps coming up as a reference, as our industry and I guess our world, you know, attempts to get back to whatever was considered normal.
0: So, do you find normality has set in for you as a musician and also an organiser for an event such as Brisbane Winter Sessions?
1: Oh, it definitely feels a lot more solid, you know, that some foundations are returning. But I think the industry is always facing challenges. You know, like the traditional model is based on, you know, the artist basically getting the door sales and the bar getting the booze, and people are drinking less, which is, you know, arguably a good thing. So, you know, there is a challenge there with the whole industry model, I think, for a lot of venues and artists and all of us involved in the industry, and we're all kind of dealing with that at the moment. And this festival is part of a way to help deal with that, I think, because also dealing with the cost of living crisis, a lot of the events are free. We've 8 out of the 14 events this year are free. So, and also, you know, Brisbane people are notoriously weather wusses, shall we say, during winter. They love to hibernate. So this is an excuse to get off your ass and get out and see some great live music or entertainment.
0: It's warmer in Brisbane winter compared to winter in Melbourne, but they go out a lot in Melbourne in winter.
1: Well, I mean, you know, because of the four seasons in one day, I think Melburnians just go out no matter what because the weather might change any second anyway. So there's none of this like, oh, it's raining, I'm staying home, because 15 minutes later it might be clear blue skies again.
0: Yeah. So in Melbourne they take the togs, their wellies, the umbrella and a big coat with them at the same time. Brisbane, we just take normally our togs with us.
1: I always used to say, wear a singlet and a trench coat.
0: That too. So let's talk about the elephant in the room first. You've got the Masters Apprentice who are playing in the main lineup. Tell us how you got them on board with this.
1: Oh, that came from a conversation with the lovely Andrea Smith at the Queensland Music Awards.
0: Mm.
1: Yes, she was talking about what they're doing and this special event coming up, and something, just a light bulb went above my head, and I thought, oh my gosh, this should be the headlining performance for this year's festival, because it's a very special gig, this one, bringing, you know, almost the whole band back together, you know, for the first time in 25 years.
0: That's right. Yeah. Because in that space, I mean, we lost Glenn Wheatley, but you've got the other surviving members of the band coming to reformation. I was wondering, did your dad get into the Master's Apprentice, or was it you that got into it, or did you both get into it, or you didn't get into it? I'm just curious how.
1: Well, that's funny. My dad, he used to perform on a lot of these shows, like back in the day, like the Johnny O'Keefe show and Bandstand, etc. But he wasn't a rock guy; he was a crooner.
0: Mm.
1: He was like the straight guy that, you know, would sing the lovely romantic kind of songs, which they still had even on rock and roll shows back in that day, because, you know, until rock and roll came along, you know, jazz kind of was pop music in a way, you know, or certainly one of the main popular forms of music. So no, he never really fully took to rock. I discovered that myself. That was through raiding my uncle's record collection.
0: Did he learn from you, your dad, as well as much you learned from your dad? He learned anything from you, do you feel?
1: Oh, sure, absolutely. I mean, I learned so much from my dad. He was an amazing human being and a wonderful soul. He had absolute integrity, and it's a rare thing.
0: Yeah. So we've got the Master's Apprentice that is the headliner of the Trifford on August 16. Then you've got some other events. For example, the Flying Colours that is presenting, the DJ Vadim, who's coming here to Brisbane.
1: Mm.
0: He's what country is he from? I've forgotten.
1: He's originally Russian,
0: he's Russian, that's right.
1: But he's been based in London for a long time.
0: How did you find him? How did you relate to him?
1: Oh, wow. So that came through a friend of mine, Michael Watt. It was just an incredible opportunity to be able to put someone like him on the bill. He's one of the pioneers of the sound known as trip-hop. And that sound is pretty much what got me into DJing. I mean, I'd been kind of dabbling with it, but once that sound came out, I was like, yeah, I want to play this music out and about. And, I think it was a big influence on a lot of, it was a form of electronic music, you could say, but it had a big influence on musicians, and on bands.
0: Mm.
1: I think trip-hop and jungle, or drum and bass, those two kind of forms of electronic music had a massive influence on live music as well.
0: Okay, we're going to come back because I did find a DJ Vadim.
1: Oh!
0: Yes. Well, I've got Tyrone Noonan in the studio and 4ZZZ Friday Neon. I found this one, Hide and Seek. Sounds like a fun title.
1: Nice.
0: I don't know if you know this, but let's have a listen.
2: Sounds are a very important part of our lives. Sounds make us happy, or sad, or frightened, or even sleepy. They fill our whole world every single day and night. Would you like to come with me on an adventure in sound? Okay then, here we go with some loud sounds.

0: That's just a sample. What you'll be able to hear that's coming up as part of the Brisbane Sessions, the winter sessions that is coming up between the 2nd and the 16th of August. And it's jam-packed with a lot of free items as well as some paid ones. You can get onto the website for the Brisbane Winters Festival as well. And in the studio, I'm joined by Tyrone Noonan. And we just played DJ Vadim, Hide and Seek. So that was the 2012 track. And
1: wow.
0: He's he's been around for quite a while. And you've got also DJ Catch from the Resin Dogs doing a bit of a stint as well.
1: Absolutely.
0: I haven't heard from him in a long time.
1: Yeah, no, he's still out there doing it, which is great. You know, amazing DJ and obviously a musicologist, I would say,
0: yeah,
1: as well.
0: Yeah, totally renowned DJ producer.
1: Absolutely.
0: And also, we also have another internationally renowned DJ producer, which is you sometimes, Tyrone. You'll be performing on the lineup as well.
1: Yes, I got roped in for that one.
0: Did you?
1: I didn't push my own barrow. I found out that it was originally going to be a bit of a bigger festival, but we had to move it to another venue. and then I just found out that I was put on the bill. So it wasn't me, people.
0: All right.
1: But I am performing at that gig, yes.
0: You will see a famous rock star. He'll be up there doing the tunes as well. There's one in particular that I'm interested in talking about, and I'm not sure how much you can say about this. It's the Raising the Roof Volume 3. It's the 11th of August, and I'm going to play Lottie McLeod, who's one of the acts who's going to be releasing some stuff soon as well locally. It's a annual fundraiser for Brisbane Youth Service, and it's on the Echo Public Holiday Eve, and 100% of the ticket proceeds donated go towards that. And it's a new thing for the Bris Winter Sessions?
1: No, I think this is our third year supporting that event.
0: Yeah.
1: Since it started. So I think this is volume 3, isn't it?
0: Yes. Volume 3, yeah.
1: Yeah, so no, we've supported that event every year. It's the Real Feels Music people, Phoebe and all those guys. They're wonderful bunch of people. Mm. And it's a fantastic thing to be able to support, and it's so great to see lots of awesome young Brisbane artists getting behind it and performing and all that kind of stuff. So yeah,
0: Raising the Roof Volume 3, and that's on Tuesday the 11th of August. And in the 5 years, the venues were sort of there was only a number of venues. What's the venue numbers like now in terms of the fifth year and expanding it to sort of like a suburban or other low-key venues that have never sort of been approached before?
1: Yes, there's definitely each year we try and work with as many different venues as we can. I mean, you know, we are limited by our budget, but we always... it's always between 10 and 15 venues every year. This year it's 12 venues, but we've got 14 events, which is great. And, you know, we're supporting some newer venues too, like the awesome Ruby Jazz Club in Fortitude Valley, the Alligator Club as well, which is just about coming up to its first year anniversary. I can't believe that. obviously the awesome Cave Inn over in the Gabba. Which, you know, is a destination venue and yet is still surviving quite well. You know, when I say it's a destination venue, it's like it's kind of on its own. It's not part of a precinct.
0: Mm.
1: So, and is still surviving, which is, you know, obviously testament to Ruth and her crew and what they deliver each week.
0: Yeah, absolutely. Mm. We got a message from Grant. He says, "Hi, Quentin. Hi, Grant. Please say hello to Tyrone for me. We hung out a bit together back in 93 in Ireland when I was playing properly. And just a coincidence, he's wearing a shirt today from Limerick University that he scored when we went there with his band, The Beatless.
1: Oh,
0: we had a few adventures.
1: Gosh.
0: The Eurovision Song Final Night gig on Dublin was a good one. Loving the show. Thanks, Grant."
1: Oh, Grant. Wow, that's fantastic, mate. How's that? Yes, the Eurovision Song Contest final that year. I think it was it Johnny Logan, I believe, Grant, or someone like that?
0: Is telepathically saying, yeah, okay, yeah, whatever.
1: Was it? And it was Rag Week, wasn't it? Mm. I do believe, at Limerick University. A very unfortunate terminology, but that's what they called it. Yes, it's okay. Like the orientation week. I think I still have one of those T-shirts somewhere too, Grant. I really do. That's amazing.
0: I can see you two digging it out and getting a photo after those many years. Mish texted in, and it's good to hear what you're up to musically, and your thoughts on the challenges of live music that faces you. So that was her question in some ways. Has there been any challenges for you?
1: Yeah, I think it is. Look, it's, yeah, I think it's, there are so many distractions these days, right? There were less distractions, say, when I was a kid.
0: Mm.
1: You know, I used to work at Macca's to get money to buy records. That was basically, or clothes from an op shop, you know. That was basically what that was for. and it's just, you know, we weren't walking around with the universe in our pockets on a little device. There's so many distractions now. So yeah, it is. Yeah. And also not just for young people, but for all of us. So it is challenging to get people to come out and support live music. But that doesn't mean it's not doable.
0: Yeah, don't watch it on YouTube. Just go and watch it in a live venue and experience and
1: look,
0: there.
1: You know, I think there's something really that needs to be said about the ability of live music to help provide people with a sense of community, you know?
0: Absolutely.
1: Even if they're not feeling it consciously, you know, it's almost like a subconscious thing that's happening that is providing a benefit that can't be, you know, put into some kind of fiscal amount that can be put on a spreadsheet, but is more about the betterment of humanity.
0: Mm. Well, if anyone wants to see the wisdom of Tyrone Noonan and also the other artists for the Brisbane Winter Sessions, get onto the website, BrisbaneWinterSessions.com. They have the full program where you can go see these. A lot of it's free, and some ticketed ones as well, which Tyrone is part of the ticketed one, but it'd be worth checking out.
1: Yes, but our event at the Junk Bar on Saturday, 15th of August, it is ticketed, but it's free.
0: Oh, okay.
1: Yes, but we're selling tickets, but they're free tickets. So we just we just want people to book in advance, that's all.
0: Yeah, right.
1: Yeah.
0: Well, they've got the Flying Colours Presents DJ Vadim free event, Mirable Ministries paid event, 6:30 to 11, 7:30 to 3 a.m. Oh, wow, those are the days. You don't do one afternoon ones for us grannies.
1: Yes, so, that's the precious baddies.
0: Yeah,
1: yes.
0: DJ Vadim, DJ Catch, Resin Dogs, DJ Tyrone, George Noonan, and heaps more. And don't forget also the Masters Apprentices at the Trifford, August 16th. And the Tuesday, 11th of August, 7:15, the Raising the Roof Volume 3. And I'm going to play Lottie McLeod, who is on it. We're releasing her EP, which I'm going to mention after this song.
1: Fantastic.
0: Tyrone, thank you for joining me on Friday Neon. And it's an absolute pleasure always having you here.
1: Likewise, Quentin. Always. Always a pleasure. And, you know, we all value what you do every week. This show is a fantastic show. And, you know, it's more challenging these days to keep on top of what's happening, right? Because used to be all in the little Bible of the street paper.
0: Street mags, yeah.
1: Which would come out every week, and that was like your Bible. And so we need other sources now to discover all these things, not just TikTok.
0: Yes, we've got 4ZZZ here.
1: That's right.
0: Good point. Here's Lottie McLeod, her new single, Important to You, right now here on Friday Neon on 102.1 FM.

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0: On Friday, Neon 102.1, I forgot the 10, 4ZZZ. I am Quentin Ellison. That is the new one from The Revolvers, who are in the studio. Ben Bennings, who came in and chatted with me, new single called Yeah, Yeah, Yeah. You also heard, what did I play? Oh, yes, I did play Lottie McLeod, Important to You, her new single. And she's going on the road soon for the new EP she's releasing Wednesdays at the Waterloo on Friday, the 25th of September. Will be released. It's called The Boathouse. Hang on, Trivial on Wednesdays at the Waterloo. So it must be the Waterloo Hotel, but I'm a bit confused. Stream Wednesdays at the Waterloo. Okay. And the Boathouse EP is coming out Friday the 25th of September, and you can also again find her playing as part of Brisbane Winter Festival, Raising the Roof Volume 3, Vinted Veneer, Lottie McLeod, Exit Guard, Chelsea Co-Star and Flamingo Blonde, and the as the MC and annual fundraiser for Brisbane Youth Services. And it's $15 on sale, $25 on the door, 100% for tickets and proceeds go towards the Raising the Roof. Coming up right now is Zed Lyons after 11. We'll be chatting with Jackie Marshall. Beck Mack will be joining as well.
1: Zed Lyons, keeping you informed about the important stuff.
2: Good morning. 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
3: In local news, a teacher from an elite Gold Coast secondary private school has been fired after allegedly creating explicit AI-generated images of students and staff. A letter sent to parents of AB Patterson College on Thursday afternoon said the college found the AI-generated explicit content on the staff member's college digital account. Principal of the school, Joanne Shee, said that the school acted immediately and decidedly with the matter, being reported to Queensland Police as soon as it was identified. Ms. Sheehy makes it clear that the safety and well-being of the school community is their highest priority.
2: And a coroner's report following the horrific helicopter accident that occurred outside Gold Coast theme park SeaWorld at the end of 2023 revealed the concerning state of the pilot. SeaWorld helicopter pilot Ashley Jenkinson, along with three of his passengers, were killed when his aircraft struck another chopper just beyond the theme park. Witnesses at the coronial inquest testified that they saw Jenkinson snorting cocaine and drinking excessively 2 days prior to the fatal accident at a New Year's Eve party, along with concerning statements regarding Jenkinson's mental state spanning months before the incident. The inquest is ongoing and due to conclude with the family statements on Friday.
3: And in national news, a global shortage of respiratory medication is expected to hit Australians lasting until 2028 at the earliest. According to the Therapeutic Goods Administration, due to an unexpected increase in demand, Ventolin nebules are severely short supply. This winter, patients amidst the 56,000 cases of influenza and over 54,000 cases of COVID-19 who seek Ventolin may be turned away at pharmacies. This will also affect 1 in 9 Australians living with asthma and over 93,000 confirmed cases of respiratory cyclical virus. In response to the shortages, Chairperson of Respiratory Medication at the Royal Australian College of General Practitioners, Dr. Kerry Hancock, encourages people using Ventolin to move to using a puffer and a spacer. Without a spacer, using the 3/4 of medicine never reaches your lungs where it's needed, but gets stuck in your throat and your mouth instead, says Dr. Hancock.
2: And tiny desert fish only found in Australia have narrowly avoided extinction in Western Queensland. Meter-high floodwaters brought large invasive mosquito fish through the Edgbaston Reserve. Rare redfin blue-eye fish would have been entirely wiped out if it weren't for local ecologists who launched an emergency response to save the native fish. The ecologists had installed a knee-high mesh perimeter designed to allow water through while keeping the invasive mosquito fish out. However, the fences were too short. Ecologists are now proposing 50-centimetre high fences, but believe a more long-term solution is yet to be found.
3: And in international news, recently an Indonesian court convicted 19 persons for baby trafficking, putting an end to a high-profile case but leaving both governments and adoptive parents at a loss. The members of the trafficking syndicate were found guilty of acquiring at least 34 babies to move across country lines and sell for adoption. Most of the children were bound for Singapore, with at least 12 babies being successfully sent over. Parents who were ushered through the Singaporean legal adoptive system had to be notified of the origins from which their new child came from, leading to shock and high levels of stress among new families. Moving forwards, both countries are navigating this uncharted territory as they are now treating these children as victim of trafficking, with both them and their new adoptive parents receiving protection and support.
2: For your weather today, Brisbane is mostly sunny. It's currently 19 degrees with an expected maximum of 23. The fire danger is low and the UV index is predicted to reach 5, which is in the moderate band.
3: And that is all your news for 11am. We will be back Monday morning with more. 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

You are tuned to Friday Neon on 4ZZZ, Mystery of Sixes. I'm just wondering if that's the name of the band as well, the Mystery of Sixes. Now, it's from the compilation, which relates to what I'm going to talk about in a moment, Burning the Story Bridge. As that song, I'm sure someone out there is probably will correct me. Thank you if you can. I'm writing it in as a title and the song of the name same band, Mystery of Sixes. And I know there was a band called the Mystery of Sixes, so I could be wrong, but please, 0420626733, if you can get on to me, that'll be fantastic. And also you heard Pandemonium from Pamela, and I'm guessing it's from the album It's Nice to See You Here. And it's the only track that came out, so I haven't seen the album as yet, but a nice little rocker there for you here after 11 o'clock on 4ZZZ. Coming up very soon, this young lady will be joining me to have a bit of a chat. Her name is Jackie Marshall. She's been on stuff like Rock Quiz and heaps of other things on stage. She's got a show coming up soon in August, first week. The 1st of August, in fact. This is her brand new single, the title track, The Last of the Human Troubadours. Coming up soon, Jackie Marshall on 4ZZZ. Oh, I'll tell you about that story in a moment.

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1: You're tuned to 4ZZZ 102.1 FM. I am Quentin Ellison, taking you all another, hour and 40 minutes, I guess. And so many people have texted in on 0420626733. Thank you so much for doing that. Just a quick hello to Gavin Trundle, who texted in about the song that I played, Mystery of Sixes. Definitely same name, band, and song from the 80s, he thinks, but I trust you. So thanks so much for your text there. Again, Gavin, for throwing that into the mix of the trivia. I love a trivia night, don't you? So, in the studio, I am joined by my next guest, Jackie Marshall, who's just released her brand new album, The Last of the Human Troubadours. That's with Jackie Marshall and Black Square Quartet. And she joins me here on Friday Neon. Hello. And make sure I've got the right microphone. Yeah, I've got
2: la la la la la la la la la.
1: I could sing with you.
2: Oh, yeah, let's do it. Let's. You know when you hold a note and then one person goes slightly out of tune? Here, do it with me.
1: Okay.
2: La.
1: That's me.
2: Yeah.
1: I'm good at karaoke.
2: Yeah, it's fun.
1: Wow. So, Jackie, last time we spoke was a few years ago. I think it was a couple of years ago.
2: Yeah.
1: You released I've forgotten what the album was.
2: Yeah, because it's got a really long, stupid name. You are not too much, and you are enough.
1: That's yes. The one.
2: Yes.
1: So in that point, because you have been going through treatment for
2: stage four cancer,
1: and in that time since then and now, you've been working a lot. You've been, first of all, making tea towels.
2: Well, yeah. I mean, you know, the golden rule I don't like using these fight and beating words and all of that kind of thing. I was just like, it's like the golden rule of loving your cancer into non-existence is to, you know, make sure that your parasympathetic nervous system is switched on and you're not in fight and flight mode all the time, which is like easier said than done in these conflicted ages. But so I made these tea towels. And they say, being is the new doing. Also, it's like kind of feeds into my heart-centered anarchy philosophy, which is just like, you know, we've trained from a young age to that we're only valuable if we're, you know, doing productively and actually, like, it's essential for our wellness to be and, you know, get bored, which I'd love to put on a t-shirt, just get bored. You know, being bored is really good for you because it allows your natural kind of creativity and
1: it's
2: that sort of
1: because
2: thing.
1: It's the church thing they say the idol is the devil's handle, something that's just a total control freak.
2: Yeah, man, it's just
1: churches.
2: There to make you, like, you know, work more. Same thing as like the whole, which really freaks me out, because, you know, in the middle of stage four metastatic cancer, you go down all of the rabbit holes of how people have cured themselves, and then you realize that three meals a day is just totally a product of the Industrial Revolution, and that actually we're better off just having one big meal a day and maybe a couple of snacks and having your system rest for a good 16 hours a day so that it can kill off the unhappy cells.
1: That's, you know? Right. That's,
2: yeah,
1: right,
2: man.
1: So you've been that, but that statement, being is
2: the
1: new
2: doing.
1: That's helped you with that mission statement, I guess, if you want to call it, to help you make tea towels, to help you make a album, which you've just done here, and Last of the Human Troubadours.
2: Yeah.
1: So what was that journey like then, just try and reserve your energy, going through chemo and keeping a positive energy and don't give a rat's about things and just centering on you that you can produce these things?
2: Yeah, well, yeah, I mean, so we recorded the album at the end of 2024, and then and I had a fair bit of energy, like I'd had surgery, but hadn't been in active treatment. And there was sort of a sense of urgency at that time to get the record done because we didn't really know what was happening. So thankfully, all things came together, had friends come forward and help with funding and organisation, for which I'm very grateful. And we got all of that done, and then a kind of insane, catastrophic incident involving a drug interaction happened. So

0: And then we did our first gig with the quartet at the beginning of the year at Plant Empire. And I was like, I think I can get the album out. And then the quartet, Black Square Quartet, who are insane players, just beautiful. They had a tour lined up with Red Chair Events with a beautiful saxophone player who had to pull out. And they're like, hey, do you want to come on the road? And I'm like, oh, wow, yeah, I do. I think I want to put the album out now. So it's kind of like, when you give life, this is a long story, but when you give things a lot of space and don't stress the details, things do kind of organise themselves to your benefit. I think we worry ourselves into corners a lot, and yeah.
1: Okay. So and so then now that you feel that you don't have to rush an album, but then now you have the ability to go, well, actually, what about the shows that you're going to take on the road? You've got the one coming up, the Trinity Church over in...
0: Holy Trinity on the 1st of August. That's in the valley. It's like, you know, it's where all our beautiful sort of alt classical nerd friends hang out. So I'm one of them right now. That's great. But we're at the Redlands Performing Arts Centre tonight.
1: Okay.
0: So I just want to say that to people who are out there, you know, smelling the sea breezes, that if you're not sorted for your Friday night, please come to RPAC tonight. Mm. Yeah.
1: So are you taking it on a local front rather than an interstate front with this?
0: Yeah, but, you know, I am right now, but sort of slowly applying, you know, slowly kind of thinking, like I'm in a really lucky, weird space. Like in the old days, you had metastatic cancer and then suddenly you weren't there anymore. But these days they kind of keep you alive and it's playing the, you know, slow disease progression, managing your pain and all of that kind of thing, and energy levels, which is a big thing. But I'm in this kind of nice, confident place where I'm like, yeah, I can plan, you know, interstate gigs for next year, and I know how to manage the well-being to be able to do things, but I'm keeping it local for now and allowing the pieces to fall into place for more fun and bigger fun. Because it's really, it's a performance that works on a beautiful, you know, luscious hall stage, you know.
1: Sure. So you're going to play A Prayer, which is going to be live here in the studio.
0: That's right, yeah.
1: So tell us about A Prayer and the album itself. Is it relating to how you're feeling right now with the chemo? Is there something about the album has a bit of a theme to that?
0: So, The Last of the Human Troubadours was the song I wrote in Slovenia a couple of years ago. Rob Davidson, my cosmic companion, who's a composer, kept sending me tracks written by AI that were increasingly freaking me out because, you know, like, oh, my God, it can do that. I'm really out of a job. So I wrote this song, but the Last of the Human Troubadours, as a whole, the album tracks are speaking. It's not saying it's all over. It's just it's saying it's changing, and let's like really enjoy the humanity. Let's enjoy what human creativity in its somewhat pure form looks like before we tip over into these cyber critters of
1: So while you set up, I'll just give the date again. It's August 1 at the Holy Trinity Church in Fortitude Valley. I think it's just opposite the pool over near the cop shop, you know, that one there. You can grab your tickets through website?
0: Excellent. Head to Red Chair Events.
1: Red Chair Events.
0: Go to Red Chair Events, yes. shall I just start?
1: You can start whenever you feel.
0: Thanks. So this is a song called A Prayer. It's from a poem by the Slovene poet Uroš Zupan, who is a charming man, and here we go.

0: Yeah, we just got a message from Danny now saying, Jackie's voice is so beautiful. Actually, no, she says, Jackie's voice is so, so beautiful. So she added an extra so.
1: I love an extra so.
0: That's nice.
1: More sewing.
0: Yeah. How are you feeling about this album now? What do you have reflections? What reflections do you have on this album, I mean, when now that it's out and about?
1: Now that it's out and about, it's such a... it's been really lovely to perform the songs live with the quartet and Chris Pickering. You know, we perform in a, like, six people across the stage, and as on the album you hear, like, we kind of deliberately mixed it so that it would be, this is with Marley Lusky at Alchemic Studios, deliberately mixed it so that I was in with the players, so it's a kind of, it's a gang hang, you know, like the, it, and, you know, the voice always, and the story is always, centered in a sort of singer-songwriter world and album, but I feel like this really achieves a sense of the individual personality, you know, the individual players and their meeting of the stories, and that's something that I always have always strived for in albums, and I think this really does it. You know, it's so you don't kind of go, oh, it's a Jackie Marshall album, blah, blah, blah. I mean, yeah, my name's there and all of that kind of thing, but it's a real sense of six humans having at it, you know?
0: Wow.
1: Yeah.
0: Jackie, thank you for joining me. Now, I'm going to... Are you doing anything today?
1: No.
0: Okay, stick around. We've got Beck Mac coming in after.
1: I'll get down.
0: So yeah. You two can have a little banter while... She's got something important to talk about as well.
1: Super.
0: Jackie, thank you again for playing that live. Thanks for your story as well. And, yeah.
1: Thanks, Q. Thanks for doing what you do.
0: It's good to still see you here.
1: Yeah.
0: And you have to make it light of the whole cancer.
1: Yeah, man. Only the good die young, and I have been very, very bad.
0: Yeah. Very good girl. Am I allowed to say that?
1: Yeah.
0: Okay. Beck Mac coming after.
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0: On 4ZZZ 102.1 FM, that is the one and only Jaguar Jones with Half Devil. Before I go on talking about my next thing that's coming up, I just wanted to reiterate the Story Bridge story just quickly, because I was on the Story Bridge over the weekend on the Sunday, and I have to say big thanks to the nun subscriber who I'm trying to chase up her name, Veronica. The Story Bridge climb. So this is part of Jigsaw. They had their 50th year. Jigsaw's an adoption thing. Anyway, I found my brother and sisters. My sister and I, Rachel. Hi, Rachel. We climbed up the Story Bridge. And I want to say a big shout out to Jigsaw for putting it on for us. So thank you so much. And also Mickey, who I gave him a password, a four-digit number, and it was 1021. He went, oh, 4ZZZ. Yeah, you listen to it. So anyway, for you, thank you so much. So anyway, because in the studio, I am joining me this morning is artist and media extraordinaire Beck Mack. Jaunting the globe, Beck has created an initiative to highlight safe spaces, especially for women who feel unsafe in spaces, especially around the city and areas that don't have the kind of adequate security features that should be. But Brisbane has the potential to have safe spaces, and there are a lot of work ahead. And Beck Mack joins me on Friday Neon, and a huge welcome back to my former co-host of Friday Neon. Hi!
1: Hello! Oh my God, I'm just nearly laughing my head off because I'm having so much flashback of your shenanigans and your mad creative chaos. I love being here again, Quentin.
0: Yeah, welcome to the train wreck whirlwind, which is Friday Neon. Welcome back. I know you're in a hurry to get out, but let's talk shop.
1: Yes.
0: Which is the Flying Fox Woman. That is your alter ego. You also have a mask-making workshop in conjunction to the highlight of safe spaces for women. How did that come about?
1: So when we talk about safe spaces to women, I am not talking about security cameras and bright lights. I'm talking about vibrant city nighttime economies with arts and culture driving those activations. So in our city streets, we have grandma and we have kids. It's multicultural, it's diverse, and that is actually makes a safer place where people want to be. So last year I did a Churchill Fellowship where I travelled the world. Don't get jealous, but I went to LA, New York, London, Paris, Amsterdam, and Berlin. And I looked at nighttime governance, urban planning and design, cultural programming, and the grassroots activations that are all working together to make a safer, more vibrant, more active, more creative nighttime economy. So this project that I've been developing in the city of Logan is based on that research.
0: So the idea that they brought this all together, those cities, how effective have they been? What did you witness, or what did you observe that you've taken away and it can be implemented in Brisbane, or you can find ways around it, because different cities are the same wherever you go, but I think it's the attitudes that is pretty much the thing that can be a hurdle, can it?
1: Yeah, so I think when you look at what are the elements that help a nighttime creative economy thrive, and to be honest, it is really baseline things like, can I walk to my train station to get on public transport? And when I get off that train, can I get to the venue feeling like I want to be walking on my own? 85% of Queensland women don't feel safe walking or running alone at night. Now, even if we just look at that from impact on lifestyle, accessibility, but the economic impact of those part of the community not wanting to be part of what's going on out here at night is enormous. So this project I've developed in Logan, and the mask making is one component of it, but the idea is what actually makes people feel safe is I belong, I'm welcome, this place is for me. And what can do that is arts and culture. The right lighting. We're not talking like we're being in a 7-Eleven. It's about warm lighting that is multi-layered and that is sort of like there's no dark spots. We're talking about public transport. We're talking about supermarkets that are open 24 hours so we can get food. We're talking about being able to leave a venue, as we all do, and get a meal. So we're not hangry, Quentin.
0: Mm-hmm.
1: And then those streets are unsafe because I'm running around hangry.
0: Yeah, I'm tired of kebabs. And so what are the things that can councils and the initiative, what you want to put in place for nighttime economy, what place, what things should be done here in Brisbane?
1: Okay, so I'll just start with the example of what I'm doing in Logan, and I'm now presenting a big summit in Melbourne, which is based on this concept that I'm developing. And so, to be honest, it's just getting out on the streets and doing a night walk with women and marginalised community and diverse people, and mapping what it feels like from that experience to walk, say, from the train station to the art gallery. And then from that baseline data, we can start doing creative interventions into the spaces that feel unsafe and unwelcoming. And then we can map the data again and go, that did work. This is what we need to invest in. So it's really practical, clear methodology that we can all be embracing in our own places, in the CBD, from the valley down to the Olympic precinct. Would you ever walk that by yourself at night? I wouldn't. So we've got big issues in the city if we've got the games coming and we're still not a walkable city day or night. So that's another big part of the work I'm doing.
0: How do you convince these governments, whoever's going to come in, this will happen, and how Brisbane can one step better than some of the cities? Do you think it's just small steps first, obviously, but our infrastructure, we have a very compact city, but we all sprawling out at the same time because, like you said, the infrastructure of public transport, it's okay, but it could be better. So what are these things that the council, I guess it's part of that?
1: Well, I guess all I can do is what I'm doing, which is just starting with this pilot. I'm testing a methodology, and I think that's what artists do really well. You know, we can trial really experimental ideas. It doesn't take a big investment, but we do need investment. We're not doing it for free. And it's investing in ideas that are light, agile, and affordable, so we can find out what really works in a place. So when it comes to the mask-making workshop, it's about women feeling empowered, and women feeling empowered by this tapping into potentially, if they could be a superhero, what would that look like in a mask? So in Logan, what I've done there is we've made the masks, we've photographed the women in the masks, the beautiful portraits. Those portraits are being projected back into the night realm in places that feel unsafe and unwelcome.
0: So like a projector on a building. Canvas. Yeah.
1: Yeah. And so therefore, what that will do is activate that nighttime, and basically the community is reclaiming the night, the spaces they feel unwelcome in, and feeling like they belong. And that's kind of the overarching project. I've been invited by Artisan to present a workshop on the 8th of August here in Brisbane at the State Library, and this is what this is about. Yep. If you really want to come along and find and embrace and create your mythical logical guardian through mask making, you're all welcome. There's a link in Beckmack bio. There's a link in Flying Fox Woman bio. There's also a link on Artisan. And there's also a talk by Dr. Lani Burton, who's just written a book about masks, because masks have had a long history of particularly women and marginalised communities using them to master identity but empower themselves, you know?
0: And there's a spiritual aspect to it as well, like a spirit guide. Can you explain that, and what's your spirit guide?
1: Well, Flying Fox Woman's mine.
0: Yeah.
1: And I created her 20 years ago when I was home alone with two babies, one really sick. And I just felt so alone, you know. And I remember building this character going, if I could be a superhero, what would it be? And all I had was my fishnet stockings, which I made into a mask and put on. I don't know why I'm getting upset, but it just takes me back to a place. And I started building that character, has stayed with me. And I just think women need to be empowered no matter where they are. And this is just one way.
0: Yeah. Jackie Marshall's still here, and it's good to
1: see Jackie.
0: Yeah, I'm glad you're sticking around. What would your spiritual one be if you had a mask made for you, Jackie, or you make the mask yourself?
2: Yeah, I've been sitting here trying to think exactly what, like, my superpower mask would be. And I feel like, I've kind of, you know, I've definitely gone through animal stages, but I think I just, like, make a really ebullient, exaggerated like, but I do lots of drawing myself, mm-hmm. and I do like lots of character drawing and painting. And I think I'd like do like a really like grotesque kind of excited version of myself.
0: Yeah,
1: yes.
2: You know? And it's just like the one that you sort of like tame down a little bit so you don't get thrown out of the cafe.
0: It's because of how you're feeling.
1: I love that.
0: it's also because it's how you're feeling at that point, isn't
1: yes.
0: it? And but that also like you grotesque, but that's your kind of it's taking ownership of your body, of your
2: Of your bigness, you know, yeah. and I think it's like, as you're taking ownership of your bigness and allowing yourself to take up the space that you should be allowed to take up, but you know, we've got trillions of years of patriarchal whatever,
0: okay.
2: but you know,
1: and your jagged edges, you know, the sharp bits, the pointy bits, the wild bits, and I think. Like what was made in Logan, it was mind-blowing what women created. And I think, you know, it's just a great opportunity for women to get creative, come together, tell stories and sort of tap into their inner power, which is what it's all about.
0: Okay. So,
1: and I just got to quickly say, Kimmy Sheeran is the artist who is also, she's running the workshop. Incredible jewelry maker. Check her out, Kimmy Sheeran. She makes fantastic leather, like prawns and pop art icons and leather bags. So she's leading the workshop and she is also a designer as well. So the work is powerful, but it also looks great.
0: Okay, so Beck Mack will be there. Also, Dr. Lainey Burton will do some talks on it as well. And again, you have Kimmy Sheeran, who is the designer creating her own unique guardian mask and alter ego. That sounds like ladies out there, women out there, if you are listening in, or you, a guy, if you want to get some information on this, you can get on to the eventbrite.com.au, Flying Fox Woman. It's at the State Library of Queensland, August 8th, starting at 10:30. Spread the word around because this is a good initiative, Beck.
1: And you never know, if you come along, your photo might be taken and projected somewhere in the city when people aren't expecting it.
2: Goals.
0: Any age group? Any age group for this?
1: Oh, absolutely. Mm. No, it doesn't matter. Just come and be part of it.
0: Bring the kids.
1: It's a revolution.
0: Yes, bring the kids. Can men come along to this as well?
1: Yeah, if they want to. But it's I don't mean to be genderized, but it's primarily for women.
0: Yeah.
1: And often women need their own spaces to be able to tell their stories.
0: Okay. Yeah. Well, that's fair as well. But men, if you have a partner who wants to do something as creative, or your daughter or anything like that, you can pass the word around, get them on to the State Library of Queensland. And again, eventbrite.com.au/flyingfoxwoman, or just find it on Beck Mack's
1: studios. Instagram. Follow me.
0: That's
1: stay
0: it.
1: Up to date. Yeah.
0: Jackie and Beck Mack, thank you, ladies, for
1: it's
0: joining
1: so
0: me.
1: It's so good to be back.
0: It's good to be seeing two back here.
2: I've got
0: to
2: take a photo of this.
0: Okay. In the meantime, we've got some slurpy jerks because I have a feeling Dally Nash, who'll be back next week filling in for me, she'll want me to play this. So, Danny, this is for you. That's not my name. Thanks, Beck.
1: And thanks, you. Great
0: Jackie.
1: To see the amazing Jackie Marshall.
2: Thank you.
0: Woohoo.

0: unfortunate side effect that if you use them for more than about 4 or 5 days, you get what's called a congestive rebound. And that is...
1: Yeah, you got that right. You got that right. Well, you want me to do it Australian? Don't be afraid to criticize me until we get it right.
0: And it can also damage your nasal mucosa, which you don't want.
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1: You heard Oscar the Wild, Sunrise, and also Gash Hound with Weird Boob, kicking off with Slopey Jerks. That's Not My Name, and it won't be my name next week. Danny Nash is filling in for Friday Neon. I'll be tuning in probably in the car as doing the Greasefest spot. So if you're in Greasefest, have fun on that day. If not, Radiothon's coming up in a couple of weeks, so it's a good time to get your money saved and then help us out in 4ZZZ, and you'll be in the draw for some really cool prizes. I'm going to leave you with Pussy Jane with Jim Sluts. We've got Andy with Paradigm Shift coming up in a few moments. Have a great couple of weeks, and I'll see you in a couple of weeks. Quentin Ellison signing off. Ta-ta.

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1: 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My name is Andy and I'll be with you for the next hour. We are broadcasting on Yagara and Turrbal country. And today on the show, we are going to be talking about zines. Little photocopied bits of literature, self-published and self-distributed usually. They have a long and proud, if somewhat obscure, history compared to, of course, our mainstream culture, which is always bigger, more expensive, fancier, trying to reach more people. Zines are on the smaller scale of things. And in that way, they fit well with community radio as well. Both of us are, you know, willfully independent and value the local and the small over the big and expensive and flashy. And zines and community radio also both resist the lure of the internet, the possibility of being everywhere. Mind you, a lot of zines are on the internet and so is 4ZZZ. Of course, you can go to our website, listen to us on there, you know, listen to shows on demand, subscribe and help the station, which are all good things. But we also are very much about having a physical space where we make this radio and the analog transmission that you can get on those old technologies, pick up the radio waves where you are. And zines are the same. You know, it's about making these little bits of paper, even though you know that you could theoretically reach a lot more people instantly online. But there's something about that medium that you respect. And if you have a good memory and listen to the Paradigm Shift a lot, you might remember that the last couple of years around this time, as the Paperbark Zine Fair looms, which it is tomorrow at Yagara Hall at from 12 to 5 p.m., that each year I've done a little show about zines to coincide with the Paperbark Zine Fair. If you have a longer memory, you might know that for much of the last, you know, decade and a half, I have made, when there was another zine fair called Zix, I used to make a zine show each year for that to coincide with it, because I love zines and I think it's good to talk to people about it. And it is a great culture and a great history. And so you will hear about zines today. Firstly, we'll hear from Luke Sinclair, who's based down in Melbourne. He makes a zine called You, amongst other zines, a weekly zine that's been going for nearly 25 years, every week, if you can believe that. And in the second half of the show, we'll be talking to Stacey from the Pusher Zine Distro, a local Brisbane institution that distributes a lot of radical anarchist and indigenous zines. And both of our interview subjects today will be at the Paperbark Zine Fair tomorrow. So if the interviews pique your interest, you can come down and check out them and roughly 40 other stalls full of self-published literature. So I encourage you to get amongst that. You might even be able to see some of my own zines as well. But let's get into our interviews now, and we will start off hearing from Luke Sinclair. Now, Luke, you are one of this country's most dedicated adherents of zine culture, both making your own zines and supporting other people's. What is it that you like about zines?
2: I do really love zines. Oh, it's like, I think there's an insight into people's lives that you can't get through other mediums, that it can come through with zines. It's like just an express train, like straight into someone's brain. And, you know, some of the people who make zines who I'm like a big fan of, you know, people like Vanessa Berry from Sydney, who've been, you know, they've been making their zines for 30 years. And whenever their new zine comes out, I'm super excited to read it, you know, to see what's happening in their life, to see what they've been doing, just to see what's been going on. Vanessa usually puts out one zine a year. So, you know, years passed since you kind of spent some time with this person. And yeah, I just think it's a medium unto itself. And it's just a really strong and revealing medium that I just can't get enough of.
1: Do you think there's something specific about zines as a medium that brings out that connection to the author?
2: I guess it's the kind of zines that I'm drawn to. I really like the handmade kind of zine. You feel really close to the person who's made it. You know, you're holding it in your hands. It's kind of close to you, and they've held it in their hands when they made it. And then there's not that many of them maybe in the world, so it's just a small kind of group of people that they're sharing this with. So it's quite intimate in many different ways. I just think the fingerprint is very, very close to it. So I feel like I know the person really well when I'm reading their zine. So sometimes I'll meet someone at a zine fair whose zine I've read, and then it's kind of strange and awkward when you see them face to face. You know, it's like meeting some Hollywood celebrity who you think you know really well, who actually you don't know really well at all. But, you know, I'll have read their work. I've kind of, you know, spent some time with them. I guess that's, I really enjoy spending that kind of space and that kind of time with that person and getting to know them in that particular way.
1: You must come across an incredible number of zines, both at the zine fairs you attend and in your capacity at Sticky Institute. How do you track through all of these zines without getting overwhelmed?
2: Yeah, I mean, there's just so many zines out there. Like, I went to Otherworld Zine Fair in Sydney last weekend. This year it was held on a basketball court, which I loved, and it was just full of tables of zines. You know, there's thousands and thousands of zines in that room. You know, no one could ever read all of them. You know, I kind of dig through them, find the ones that I'm kind of interested in and pursue that. But I like it. I guess I like it when I'm surprised when something comes along, you know, that just kind of think, oh, they've gone about this, you know, differently. Their writing's different from what I've read in the past. And then if I do find a zine like that, I like to, you know, follow it back and forward and see what other zines I can find and pursue it, see what else they've been making, what else they've been thinking. So, yeah, at Otherworld, you know, so many different stalls. Like, there's so many punk zines, so many political zines there. There's risographed kind of beautiful design zines. You know, there's Perzine Makers whose zines I've been reading for a while. You know, there's people who've travelled from all over the place to be at that fair. And so, you know, there's 100 stalls, there's thousands of people in the room. I always like to stand and kind of take in the whole event and just kind of just get excited by everything that's going on.
1: Do you think there's been a bit of a zine resurgence in recent times? It does seem like the zine fairs are getting bigger than they used to be.
2: Yeah, definitely. There's more and more and more. So I've been doing a radio show here in Melbourne, and at the end of the radio show each week, we do a zine fair gig guide. And when we started the show 5 years ago, and even at that time, you know, there'd be kind of three or four that we'd talk about throughout the year. And I kind of felt like I was getting to a lot of the zine fairs. So, like, you know, I help organise the Festival of the Photocopier Zine Fair in Melbourne and the Halozine Zine Fair in Melbourne. And then I'll get up to Sydney for Other Worlds. I'm coming up to Brisbane for the Paper Bark Zine Fair this weekend. I'll get down to Hobart for the Small Press Zine Fair in October. I'm going to the Mildura Zine Fair in September. But other than that, you know, even last weekend there was the Central Coast Zine Fair, the same day as the Other World Zine Fair. There was one just near Geelong here in Victoria. There was the Zine Valley was happening, so you had to choose between the two of them. There's the Darwin Zine Fair happening as part of the Darwin Fringe this weekend, so that's the same day as the Paper Bark Zine Fair. I mean, there's just so many. Hobart's had 4, I think, already this year so far. So I don't anywhere near get to all the zine fairs anymore, which is really exciting. That's what we want. You know, Josh Santospirito in Hobart, he put out this really good comic last year calling for more people to organise a zine fair and just explaining that really you need a room, you need some tables, and you need to spread the word and start really small, and you've got a zine fair. And I think people have really taken that on. So, yeah, definitely more zine fairs happening. And at all of those fairs, there's so many zines, which is what's so exciting. You know, the Central Coast Zine Fair, they'll have 80 stalls. The Small Press Zine Fair in Hobart last year had 80 stalls, and there was only 2 mainland stalls present, which is just, you know, it's so exciting and so incredible. So, yeah, I reckon every time there's a zine fair, it inspires people to make their own zines, and it inspires people to put on zine fairs as well. So, yeah, I think there definitely is. You know, there's always articles coming out saying, oh, zines are hot at the moment, zines are back. But they never go away. They're always kind of bubbling under the surface. And then sometimes the mainstream media comes out and kind of pays some attention, but they just bubble away, whether, you know, the kind of mainstream's interested or not.

0: You're listening to 4ZZZ. The Paradigm Shift is a show. That song is How Can We Be Strange by a Scottish band Biss, who I did not know very much about and had not heard of until the last week. But there was an article in The Guardian about zines, the contemporary zine world, and specifically about music zines, actually. They're celebrating 50 years since the beginning of UK punk zines with iconic titles like Sniff and Glue. And so they did a roundup of current music zines. It was a good article. And it mentioned different bands. And apparently Biss, that band who started in the 90s and are still going, they made their own zines and they are a favourite of zine makers, still going because of that connection to the culture, which is, it's its own little cultural niche, zine making. And so there is this kind of overlap with bands that are in that world. Then, you know, they get zines made about them, things like that. Luke Sinclair, who we have been interviewing, he has made a few music tribute zines over the years, one which I enjoyed quite a bit. He did a split zine with somebody else talking about their love for the UK political 80s pop band, the House Martins, who I also love. And so it was fantastic finding that zine and reading Luke's thoughts on it. I think his family is from Hull, the same place as the House Martins. Anyway, let's keep going, hearing from Luke Sinclair about the wonderful world of zines. Do you want to share a bit about your own zine practice? You have your own weekly zine that you make, and in recent years you've kind of grouped up with other people who are doing a similar thing to make a Zistro, a small zine, Volcano Distro. Do you want to share a bit about what is your practice and what are the virtues of that?
1: Yep, so Small Zine Volcano is a free zine distro. We will distribute any zines which are free zines. So users of the distro, they pay whatever postage price they would like anywhere in the world, and we fill the envelope with as many free zines weight-wise as can fit in there to the price that they have paid. So I've just finished packing a $25 envelope, which is going out to someone not too far from Chicago who put in the order this morning. So because they're free zines, a lot of the zines that we stock will be quite small zines, just because if you're going to make a 200-page zine, it's going to be really expensive and it's going to be really heavy to send through the mail. So we stock a weekly zine from London in the UK called Friday Night in West Ealing. We stock a free weekly zine from Toowoomba called Rot, which is made by Bianca Martin up in Toowoomba. We've just started stocking a new weekly zine from Melbourne called Hoofs by Don Blythe, who makes a zine called Show Pony, which is a review zine. So I've made a weekly zine called You, which is a weekly zine which has come out every week since November 2001. So I've got my 25th zine birthday coming up in a few months. I think it's all based just around my own kind of love and my own kind of pleasure. Every aspect of the zine, I just really love making. So with every zine I'd made before this zine, I really loved doing the covers. And so then to make a weekly zine, it meant I got to do a different cover every week, which was really exciting for me. I liked writing. So then I came up with this format of the letter format inside a paper bag, which was small enough to produce every week and producing the kind of numbers that I wanted to produce it on. So I just did a print run of 50 in the first week. They all went. So then I took it up to 75 the next week and they all went. And the current print run is 200 each week because it's small. It can be mailed to various spots. So it's distributed every week around Melbourne, Sydney, it goes up to Newcastle, it goes to Canberra, it goes to a couple of different spaces in New York, goes to Chicago, it goes to Glasgow in Scotland, and then kind of various spaces kind of come in and out. It goes to various zine fairs around the place, so I'll be up in Brisbane for the Paperbark Zine Fair this weekend, have a table full of stuff from Small Zine Volcano. And then on the same day, it'll be up in Darwin at the Darwin Fringe Zine Fair. And I can just mail a box of these zines up there and have them on a stall, because no one needs to sit the stall because everything is free.
0: Now, we've mentioned Sticky Institute a couple of times, which is a really important space for zine culture in this country. And I think that's one interesting thing about zines is when you make it, you're kind of just making it yourself, but also you are participating in this broader culture that exists. And so, anyway, do you want to tell us a bit about Sticky?
1: Yeah, so Sticky Institute is a zine shop in Melbourne that we opened in April 2001. So it works on consignment. We'll take any zine with a shelf price under $10, and 80% of the shelf price goes straight back to the maker once the copies have sold. We take a 20% cut, which helps go towards the rent. And we've just opened our new shop, which is back in Campbell Arcade, which is the site of the original shop. So we were there for 20 years. We moved out because there's a big project on in Melbourne called the Metro Tunnel Project. So we've moved five times in the past 5 years, and we just opened our new space 3 weeks ago, which is just opposite where we used to be, but it's a double shop this time. So we've got twice the space. We're using half as a workshop space and the other half as the zine shop. And it's just been crazy busy since we reopened in the arcade. And there's a lot of people, you know, that work to keep it running. There's three coordinators at the shop. So there's me, Sam, and Beck. There's around about 15 volunteers. So we try and get two people working a shift every day. It's all volunteers. The entire project's run by volunteers. And then it's overseen by a management committee. But we celebrated our 25th birthday in April. And we've stocked 22,000 individual zine titles in that time, which, you know, we're pretty proud of. It's an incredible space.
0: So if people come to the Paperbark Zine Fair tomorrow and find themselves at your stall, what kind of things can they expect to see there?
1: So I'll be filling the suitcases at the shop tomorrow. I try and bring to any interstate zine fair things which I think maybe won't be there already, so I try not to double up with any local makers. We've just got in a whole big batch of Latvian comics from Kush. So Kush is a Latvian publisher which make just these incredibly high quality comics, often of Eastern European artists, but often Japanese and American. They did an amazing Australian anthology a few years ago, which Michael Fakaris curated. We got in a whole stack of their titles at the minute. We got copies of Show Pony by Dom Blythe, which it's a review zine. Really kind of creative and interesting. Dom got some kind of free pass. He got a free artist pass to the Melbourne Fringe and tried to go to as many shows as possible. And I think he went to nearly 60 shows over kind of 2.5 weeks, which is wild times. And he wrote about all of them in this zine, which is very, very, very exciting. But I love Dom's writing. I'll be doing the Small Zine Volcano stall as well. So basically my setup is I bring two

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1: You are listening to The Paradigm Shift on 4ZZZ. That song is The Dilemmas with Bomb the Clock, another zine-making band, those guys from down in Sydney. And another band that are the members of that made a fanzine of another obscure English band, the Mekons. And it's just part of this culture. No taste is too obscure for you to make a zine about. It's not that you have to fit into some kind of set audience. It's a small print run. You can do just something about what you like, and you don't have to do a huge thing. You know, just write a few things about what you like. And so it is one of the amazing things about zines, and I think people often talk about how the potential for radical literature, and certainly there are a lot of radical political zines. There will be tomorrow at the Paperbark Zine Fair, and historically it's one of the valuable things. You know, you think about in sort of totalitarian societies where there was a lot of repression, handing paper things around was one way of getting around, you know, that kind of restriction of communication and that kind of surveillance. And so in Soviet Russia and its kind of colonies of Czechoslovakia and Poland, things like that, they were called samizdat, hand-printed literature that would be passed around hand-to-hand with ideas of anti-government or pro-freedom, pro-human kind of ideas. And so, yeah, radical politics is part of it. But there's also this side of it that there's this whole vast array of human thought and culture that is considered too mundane for the entertainment industry. You know, it has to be big and flashy and, you know, fit various criteria. But the zine maker can make a zine about whatever. And a lot of zines, especially like Luke Sinclair, who we just heard, his zines, they're a weekly zine. He's a parent and a teacher and doing other things. A lot of the time he's just writing about mundane things that are happening, but trying to find the meaning in them in a way that our, you know, big flashy entertainment industry can't.

0: And so, anyway, that is another of the virtues of zines. That is what we're talking about. We were hearing from Luke Sinclair. The Paperbark Zine Fair is happening tomorrow at Yagara Hall from 12 till 5 p.m. You can pop in at any time. There will be roughly 40 stalls of DIY literature. Luke, who we just heard, will be one of them. He'll actually be two of them. He'll have the Sticky Institute stall, and next to it will be the Small Zine Volcano stall. And another stall that will be there is the Pusher Anarchist Distro. And I spoke to Stacey from the Pusher Distro about what they do and why. And let's have a listen to that.
1: I started doing Pusher Distro a couple of years ago. The reason I kind of started doing that was like because I had just moved to this city and it seemed like a really great way to try and meet people, to sit at particular events just with zines and like obviously talk to people who might be interested in coming up and grabbing a few. Pusher now is like, yeah, we travel around and we go to zine fairs, we make upcycle clothes and make prints and otherwise make sort of crafty things as a creative side of it. But yeah, otherwise the focus is just disseminating, you know, literature that we think is like relevant and interesting. And
0: the zines are broadly anarchist, I guess, and anti-colonial. How do you decide what kind of zines will go in your stall and how do you source them?
1: Yeah, yep, very much it's broadly anarchist and we try, like, and not being rigid, but yeah, we try to have like a lot of Indigenous writings that have an element of decolonial framework, anarchist frameworks. How do we decide? I think I look for things that I haven't come across before, and then, but also there's things about wanting for it to be geographically relevant. There's thinking about what other people have access to sort of maybe more easily and where we can go a bit further into the weeds of things. The way that I source is online. There is some really fantastic, you know, hubs of zines and PDFs of all varieties, like the Anarchist Library is really good, but there's also like a bunch of more local sort of websites that, you know, stock a lot of writings from Australian history and Australian history of resistance. So yeah, you know, from Indonesia and Nam and various other places.
0: It is a kind of element of zine culture, this idea of the distro, and that a lot of zines, when they're made, it's with the understanding other people can copy them and share them, and they're made with this Creative Commons kind of idea. Do you want to share a bit more about that, the phenomenon of the zine distro?
1: I mean, I come from a bit of a punk background. That's where I first came across zines at shows when I was young and growing up in Adelaide. And yeah, I started to learn to sort of like really love engaging with those things, whether they were personal zines written from people like who were traveling, or whether they were written about the scene or a place, you know, or bands or whatever. The whole point, yeah, of a zine, like, and something I've noticed that people, like, especially younger folks, get confused and say zine. And a way that I, like, try to teach people how to remember it is to, because a zine is a ripoff, basically, of a magazine. And it is DIY published version of a magazine, if you will, but therefore it's a zine because it's not glossy, it's not professional, it's not for capital. So coming from like that DIY space where it's like, it's the same as punk music in a way where it's just like, hey, just pick it up and go. So with a zine, it's just a matter of, you know, as soon as you've put pen to paper or put a collage, you know, and you've folded it up, it's a zine if you photocopy it. So it's really like low barrier entry, you know, and like I feel like that's can be really rewarding. And, you know, of course, that is aligned with, the politics, like my personal politics, like of, you know, being anti-property or anti-intellectual property, definitely trying to empower folks to believe in themselves and their own creative outlets, and that we can also, you know, use things like zines to, like really create infrastructures, or like participate in like infrastructures of resistance and like subvert more mainstream forms of media, which typically have a bottom dollar affect to them.
0: It's funny, that idea of intellectual property, it's kind of topical at the moment, partly because of AI, you know, chewing up everybody's work. But zine culture is kind of against that, in that a lot of zines, people are happy to share them. And I think part of it is the obscurity of the medium, or maybe the difficulty of making it, means there's a kind of trust for anybody else who is putting in that work.
1: Yeah, I suppose so. And I mean, it's interesting if it's not the case, because it's almost like by rights of it being, DIY and replicable, that therefore it inhabits a space that, like, with its values that I align with. But, you know, we're in an interesting time, right? And so, like, these methods of, like, ideas being distributed in this way that reflect, like, my own, like, a lot of people's values or whatever, it could also be, like, commandeered by the right or, you know, whatever. We haven't seen that happen, interestingly, you know, but... You know, I don't know, maybe they do have little circles of zine writers there. I'm not sure. But, yeah, I think there's something to be said about, like, you know, it's not just the ideas that you're putting out there, but it's how you're doing it. And then it's the way that it's engaged with that, like, all of those things wrap around together to, like, you know, they bolster the ideas. They reify the ideas of DIY, the values of, like, you know, from my perspective, like an anarchist approach. Yeah, it's a whole package, you know.

0: Ah, yes. That is Crust Punk Legends, Piss Christ. I played two songs there because they're very short. We heard Pika Kapala, which presumably means something in Bahasa, of which I'm not sure. And then because there's a crossover between Southeast Asia and Australia in that band. And then we heard Who Is To Blame. And the reason I played those songs to get you in the mood, as we'll hear in this next part of the interview with Stacey from Pusher Distro. His first introduction to zines was amongst the din at a Piss Christ show in Adelaide many years ago. Let's go back to hearing from Stacey. It's interesting, there was this era of punk and radical politics that you came into there, and I guess I sort of did as well, that zines were a vital part of. Do you want to share a bit about what that experience was like for you?
1: Well, hugely. I mean, I can't even begin to explain it really. As about a 16 or 17 year old in Adelaide, and I went to I was going to punk shows, but then I went to a punk show of a band from Melbourne that had all of these, they had brought with them on tour all of these zines. The band was Piss Christ, funnily enough. And I couldn't, you know, that was so inspiring to me. And so through literally, I remember that show, but also then starting to really engage with broader communities that even somewhat seemed to communicate across state lines and stuff through these things. I would find out about events, I'd find out about convergences, and it felt like even that the community were figuring out, you know, we're talking about the community, it's what do I mean? I mean some large amorphous so-called radical community where people would figure out positionalities and approaches towards new and novel issues or talk about Brisbane at the moment, the Olympics are on. I imagine that there's lots of different people writing and they colour the nature or the way in which people who read them can envision resistance or envision community. For me, I haven't always been some zine guy, but I've always enjoyed zines. And they taught me a lot, not just about my politics, but they taught me a lot about the opportunities that we have to create infrastructures that are outside of, outside of, the sort of very capitalist bottom dollar. So, I mean, that when I moved to Brisbane, Magingen, and decided to do Pusher, it very much was, a little bit of me feeling like I should give back as well.
0: A lot's changed since those days when you picked up a zine at the back of a Crust Punk show, but one of the big ones, of course, is online technology, which has made it so easy to instantly communicate across borders. What do you think is the continuing relevance of zines in this time?
1: Oh, that's a fantastic question. And I think they're more important than ever because, personally, I take a broadly suspicious at best approach towards technology. I think that there's something incredibly important and sort of even undefinable about what it means to hand someone a zine and have a chat with them about its content while you're doing it, as opposed to, I don't know, your friend sending you a link, say. I mean, of course they subvert technological mediation that we kind of live in and alienation. So, I mean, I was just sitting at the desk over there before literally printing a zine that my friend wrote that I hope to hand on to someone on Saturday. There's something about that that process that, is extremely different from consuming a piece of literature on your phone or on a computer that oftentimes, it's definitely mediated by evil companies. So whether or not it's really cool writing that is against all of those things, we still need to use them. Whereas if I sit here and print all these zines and I use the evil internet to do it, then do you know what? If someone else doesn't want to use the evil internet, they can still find these writings and they don't have to, like, you know, participate in, like, this world of further alienation that, you know, like, that technology and the internet forces down our throats.
0: Do you want to share with us about one zine? I don't know whether it's your favourite or not, maybe it is, but one zine that sticks in your mind as being kind of influential on you.
1: Do you know what, Andy? Funnily enough, like, amongst all of my things and my little personal zine collection, I always appreciated War and Peace by Andy Payne. I also remember things like there was a zine that was trying to get people to go up to the Lake Cowell Convergence, and it was, I think it was called Water is More Precious Than Gold or something like that. So it was like kind of crusty punks that made this, and that also made a CD, like a compilation CD that went with that, and I thought that that was really neat. I mean, otherwise, right now I'm looking at the PDF of a book that's called Blessed is the Flame, which out of all of the zines that I give out, it's the one that definitely made my hair stand up on end when I was reading it, and I found it very valuable. I mean, there's too many, really. That's a hard question.
0: So if people come to the Paperbark Zine Fair on Saturday and find themselves at the pusher table, what kind of things are they likely to find?
1: Yeah, cool. I mean, they're likely to find pretty diverse writings. All of it will fall under a broadly sort of anarchist idea, but also not specifically. Like, a lot of it is definitely not specifically anarchist at all, but we agree with it. Yep, decolonial, insurrectionary, histories, of local histories, plenty of different things. It's definitely worth coming to have a look. It's hard when I spent all this week just like reinvigorating all of the stock, and then all of a sudden my brain goes out the window.
0: You're too overwhelmed by all the photocopying.
1: That's it. That's exactly right. There was something that I was reading out of a zine that I printed for the first time, and when you asked me for this interview, I thought, oh, maybe I'll read out that piece that I read last night. Do you mind if I read it?
0: Go for it.
1: So this is from a zine called Fairy Dust and Toxic Waste, and it's written by like a writer, an anonymous writer that I'm a bit of a fan of. But in this, like, short paragraph, if you just replace the use of their word write and change it to print, which is what I'm doing, it stands the same. So I'm taking the time to write. You say, I'm taking the time to print the following observations down, not because my thoughts on the topic are somehow unique. I write because in a world where our very ability to construct a language of meaningful dissent is actively being stolen from us, I believe it is vital to contribute wherever possible towards the preservation of antagonistic possibilities to the world as it is. As with everything that I write, my goal is not to change minds, but to carve out a space to light a small beacon in a vast sea. My hope is that such a beacon may proliferate in word and, more importantly, action. I leave the decision of that proliferation up to you. So that is very much in line with what Pusher is trying to do too. We're not trying to change people's minds. We're just trying to give people access to things that might light a beacon for them. And, you know, that sounds good to me.
0: Well, it sounds good to me. And if anybody listening wants to know where they can find more like that, they can do so at the Pusher stall on Saturday. Thanks very much, Stacey.
1: Appreciate you, Andy.
2: Is that supposed to be doing that? Okay, sorry. Okay, we're starting now. We're McKinney Kill, and we want revolution!

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1: You are listening to 4ZZZ, 102.1 FM. Paradigm Shift is the show. We have been talking about zines, and that last song I played was Legendary Punk's Bikini Kill with their Manifesto, Double Dare Ya. And, of course, Bikini Kill are also zine makers. They famously made the zine that gave its name to a movement of bands around that time, Riot Girl, and many other musicians have made zines that overlapped. Zine makers have become musicians. People have written zines about music. Both actually, Stacey and Luke, who I interviewed today on the show, they're both musicians who have played over the years in different projects. And I think that the as Stacey was kind of saying, talking about their experience with punk, that the DIY element of zine making, you know, crosses over into, well, you can make music as well. You know, you can do other creative projects. To me, what's important, and I think Stacey really was talking about this as well, is that it crosses over not just from, you know, you can do these creative projects, to how can we envision our lives as something different? How can we envision our society as something different? And it gives you the permission to start trying to do it. You don't need to wait for some dramatic change or need to wait to be asked to contribute your feelings about how society can be better. It's DIY spirit. You just go out there and start to do it. And a little photocopy, a bit of paper, well, it's not much in the scheme of things, but it does can open up your eyes to different possibilities. And so it's great to have heard both Stacey and Luke today talk about their love of zines and what it has contributed to them. And they're two of many people who would feel the same. So if you if you love zines, or if you've just heard about them and feel like you would like to see more, definitely come to the Paperbark Zine Fair. It is happening tomorrow at Jagera Hall in South Brisbane, next to Musgrave Park there, from 12 to 5 p.m. You can stop in any time. There'll be a few other Triple Z announcers there with their zines too, and I think CJ from Locked In and occasionally from Blunt is going to be there bringing the DIY spirit in a way of having a store where you can make your own zine there as well, which I love seeing that too. The last song I'll play is local band Stiep, who they have just made a zine for their band, I've heard. Got it ready in time specifically for the Paperbark Zine Fair, which is fantastic. And let's face it, the deadlines of these events, that gets your creative juices going too, having a deadline that you can get your thing done by. So get along to that. Of course, I will plug the other big event this weekend, and there might be other things happening, I don't know. But the other big event for me this weekend is the Recklink Community Cup, which is on Sunday. It's happening at the Everton Wolves Footy Ground in Inaugura. From 12 p.m. there's bands playing, Bean Magazine, Super Hotel and Dirty Harry, and there will be people attempting to play football in a way that may be entertaining. And if you're a Triple Z lover, well, you probably love local music, and so you could cheer for the Rocking Horses, which will have some of your favourite musicians in it maybe. But the Brisbane Lions team has a lot of the announcers that you know and love from this very radio station. And so get down there and support. I'll be out there playing as well. And yes, keep getting out to those local events. It's so great being at 4ZZZ, this station that really does support local culture. And I think it's just so valuable to, you know, have a break, both in the commercially driven mass culture, but also just the internet with its just proliferation of useless content. So I'm so in favor of things that kind of localize culture and connect us, you know, make things that mean something to us and where we are connected to the other people that are making things. And so zines are like that. So is community radio. Keep tuning in. I will catch you next week on the airwaves. And as I said, I'm going to go out with a song from Stiep. They've just released an EP and they have just released a band zine as well, which I'm looking forward to seeing. Let's hear All My Friends Are Orchids. See you next week.

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3: 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We pay our respects to the elders past, present and emerging of the Turrbal and Jagera people. We acknowledge that their sovereignty over this land was never ceded.

0: Oh, you're listening to 4ZZZ. This is The Rewind Line. My name is Bella.
1: And my name is Bimmy. Happy Friday.
0: Woohoo. It's always good to be back. We just heard Fence Sitter by Ballpark Music. And before that was Be a Body by Grimes.
1: Mm-hmm. That was off her 2012 album, Visions, her critically acclaimed album. The one that has aged beautifully, I think.
0: Mm.
1: The rest... I don't know. She locked herself in her apartment for that album, high off amphetamines and fasting, and was all like, I'm going to pump this out in like 2 weeks.
0: What year did you say it came out?
1: 2012.
0: It's interesting. Fence Sitter came out in 2012 too.
1: Oh, well, that's perfect because we're doing what year, what era?
0: 2010.
1: Hell yeah.
0: We're rewinding.
1: Just, that's what we like to do, hey?
0: Yeah.
1: Like to rewind.
0: Just back one decade.
1: Just one decade. Yeah, it's not that far ago.
0: But it somehow feels like so long ago and just yesterday.
1: It really does, especially listening to these songs. I'm reminiscing.
0: Now, what genre did you pick to showcase today?
1: I always go a synthy route for some reason. Lately, I've been really into synths, but Grimes was the inspiration for me because I listened a lot to Grimes when I was on my way to school. And, yeah, I just wanted to do... I guess it's kind of the revival of that, like... ethereal EDM of the 2010s rather than the heavy, like...
0: Yeah.
1: You know what I mean? The hardcore.
0: Definitely, like, more...
1: It's more, like, yeah, ethereal. Reddit, fans on Reddit, we say that she's, like, the fairy. Mm. She's got, like, the spooky fairy essence.
0: Would you say it kind of incorporates, like, vaporwave and...
1: Oh, yeah, yeah.
0: Synthwave? Because, I mean, of course, that... came out of the 2010s kind of internet culture as well.
1: Definitely. Yeah. Yes, definitely. And Grimes was born pretty much on Tumblr.
0: Yeah.
1: I think. Well, maybe that's just where I discovered her.
0: No, definitely.
1: But what are you doing, Bella?
0: Yes, I have chosen to kind of look at some 2010s Australian indie.
1: Beautiful.
0: That was kind of my teen music as well.
1: Oh, love it.
0: When I started getting into music kind of personally, rather than just what my parents listened to. Like when I was in grade 7 and 8, I loved Ballpark Music, of course. I remember when that album Museum came out, my parents had it on all the time. And similarly with Puddinghead, their album after that. And it just, I love it so much. It's fantastic.
1: That's amazing. Mm-hmm. How cool. Well, today's going to be very nostalgic for the both of us then. We're going to be in our feels.
0: Mm-hmm.
1: Well, I'm going to play... Oh, this is Jaguar Jones, and this is after her little hiatus, her 2-year hiatus. This is her first release since having a bit of a break and reconnecting with her body. And this song's called Naked. So,
0: yeah,
1: I'm going to give a little... content warning, but it's really just about her reconnecting with self. So I hope you guys enjoy this one.
0: Oh, yeah.
2: Some of the words in what you're about to hear are cursed.
3: So if that's not what you're into, just turn it down for a little bit.

0: Hello, dear listener. You are tuned into 4ZZZ and you're hanging out on the rewind line with me and...
1: Oh, me, Bella.
0: Oh, yeah, I forgot to say my name. Me, Bimmy.
1: And I'm Bella.
0: Oh, how good was that tune?
1: Mm-hmm.
0: Did you enjoy it? That was Little Dragon with their song Little Man.
1: Mm.
0: And it narrates of this, like, little guy who kind of goes through struggles but just kind of smiles through it. It's a fun tune for when you're feeling down, I guess.
1: Yeah. Love it. Yeah, it's very
0: vibey. Yeah, they're from Sweden.
1: Oh, funky.
0: Yeah, they're from Sweden.
1: Hell yeah.
0: Did you tell that I was checking my notes? No.
1: No. You know all of this and, like, off the top of your head, like...
0: Yeah, it's straight
1: you
0: from
1: know
0: the
1: it.
0: Brain. Straight from the note.
1: Big brain. Well, before that, we heard a new track from a local band, Sintra. It was their song Haley's. And they say that they kind of were blending the vibes of the 1975 and the DMAs as
0: Oh,
1: well.
0: Huge in the 2010s.
1: Yeah.
0: Huge. Oh, that's
1: Love
0: fun.
1: The DMAs.
0: That was very fun. I was enjoying it.
1: Yeah, great.
0: So good. And then before that was Jaguar Jones with her song Naked. After her 2-year hiatus, she's come out with this tune about being naked and connecting with her body and how powerful it is to take time and rest and restore. And that's what came out of her time in hibernation.
1: Love it.
0: Mm.
1: Yeah.
0: What's next?
1: Ooh, up next, we're playing a local favourite, Mallrats song Groceries. And I have a little story about this this track as well. So when this EP came out, I was a big fan of Mallrat in 2018. So I would have been maybe 14 years old. And she had a album release party at Sonic Sherpa in Woolloongabba.
0: Yeah.
1: And I went with some friends.
0: Fun.
1: And we had a great time. It was awesome. And, you know, she signed a little poster and it says, "To Bella," and I still have it up in my room to this day.
0: Oh, my God. Amongst the many cool posters and not even just posters, but you also have this little thing that you like to do where you collect the song list.
1: Yes, set list. I love a good set list. They're kind of all lining my walls.
0: Your room is really a museum.
1: Yeah, I mean, that's I'm very
0: point.
1: Sentimental.
0: We are. Very we are sentimental girls here. Sonically and every other way, I guess.
1: Mm-hmm.
0: Let's be sentimental right now with Mallrat. And this is her tune, Groceries. You're on 4ZZZ and we are the rewinder.

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0: 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We are the Rewind Line, and I'm Bimmy.
1: My name is Bella, and we're joined by...
2: Hi, it's Ari.
0: Ari, we love having you here. Thanks for popping through.
2: This is one of my most favourite shows.
0: Stop it. We're going to roll out of here with our fluffed ego. Did you enjoy that tune?
2: Yeah, I did. You guys are playing you're playing songs from an era in which I had a lot of adventures.
0: Ooh, what kind of adventures?
2: Many, many, many club dance floor adventures happened during this era.
0: Oh.
2: I was living in Sydney during this time.
0: Oh, ooh. Gosh, expensive.
2: Yeah, but what nightlife.
0: Yeah, really?
2: It was amazing.
0: Is it a big contrast to Brisbane, or would you say quite similar?
2: Look, I think it was a bit of a contrast just because there were more dance clubs.
0: More dance clubs, right.
2: You know, and yeah. You can find any genre of dance.
0: Oh, okay. Yeah. Rather than just the typical...
2: Yeah. Shout out to the World Bar circa 2008. on Bayswater Road in King's Cross. What a great place that was.
0: What a time to be alive.
2: It was an amazing time to be alive.
0: Now I'm envious.
1: Can I tell you something scary?
2: Go for it.
1: I started school in 2009.
0: Oh, my gosh. So
2: gosh. Wow. That's so sweet. Oh, well, yeah, we used to go to the World Bar to go dancing after we went to all of our punk gigs.
0: Oh, fun. So it was the afters.
2: Yeah.
0: Oh.
2: Yeah, so it was definitely the after party place. Mm. And then you had to roll down an alleyway to the Hellraiser Bar after the World Bar closed.
0: Hmm. Oh. Was it early? Was it an early shot?
2: Yeah, Hellraiser Bar used to open through to daytime. So it would go through until 9 a.m.
0: Damn.
2: If you could handle it.
0: I don't think I could handle till 9. The longest I've ever lasted is probably 7:38.
2: Mm-hmm.
0: And then I was like, it's time for bed. It's time for bed.
2: Yeah, you always think a day club is a good idea once to roll in onto the day club. And
0: yikes.
2: You do it once and then you're like, no, this is silly.
0: Why did I do this to myself? Why did I do that?
1: Oh, goodness.
2: Well, so what are you playing for me next, girls?
1: Ooh.
0: Well, I want to tell you what I just played. I just played Cosmic Funny by Scraps, and she was really quite prominent in the 2010s here in Brizzy. Mm-hmm. She's from Brizzy. Mm-hmm. But I think she might be living in Hobart or Tassie now.
1: Oh.
0: I'm not sure, but she loved playing around with synths and like more of like a soft club music.
1: Mm-hmm.
0: Still that fun beat.
1: Mm-hmm.
0: Yeah, and that's Scraps. She's pretty cool. That song that I just played was, Cosmic Funny, and it's a part of... Oh, it was Album of the Week back in 2021.
1: Oh.
0: Yeah, cool.
1: Yeah.
2: Awesome.
0: Yeah.
1: And in my side of doing that 2010s Aussie Indie, I played Dirty Harry. That was a new one from them. Came out this month. Before that, we had The Avalanches with Every Single Weekend featuring Jamie XX. And to start us off, we had Groceries by Morat, local fave.
0: Oh, so fun. That tune from The Avalanches just came out, and it's actually a bit of a spoof advertisement for this silly little drink that they've made up called the El Dorado Soda. And the music video is very fun. It's very silly. Yeah, it's pretty cool. They're pretty cool.
1: Okay, interesting. Branching out, diversifying.
0: Yeah. Mm-hmm. I guess they were just like, well, why not? Let's make a fake advertisement.
1: Oh, well, we've got another new track up next from Lottie McLeod's newest, I think she's got an album coming out later in the year, but this one is Wednesdays at the Waterloo, so we're going to give it a spin. Woohoo!
0: Happy Friday!

0: you feeling that 2012 Tumblr vibe? This is Triple Z, and we're not in 2012, we're in 2026. But we're rewinding here on the Rewind Line. Welcome back.
1: Yes, welcome back. And that was the gorgeous San Cisco with their song Awkward. Tell me about it, Belle.
0: Mm-hmm. Oh, it's just, it kind of like went viral on Tumblr because of the music video. It is just peak, like, twee, new girl.
1: Oh, home.
0: 500 Days of Summer core.
1: Cute. I remember so seeing it on Rage and just being like, this is so cool. It's so fun.
0: Just, it's crazy just looking at it, thinking about how long ago, 2011 is when it came out. Yeah.
1: 2011. And at that time, the first thing I bought with some iTunes voucher when I was a kid was this song.
0: Yeah.
1: Actually, the album that one came off.
0: Love it.
1: Because I saw the music video on Rage and I was like, I have to have that.
0: So sick.
1: I have to have it.
0: So sick. Before that, what did we hear?
1: We heard Pearly Drops with their song Rat Girl. That's a really fun tune. I absolutely love that tune. Those guys are from Helsinki. I can't say it. Helsinki?
0: Yeah.
1: Yeah, Finland. They're from Finland. They're a duo, Sandra and Jusso, and they describe the track as a surreal, feverish dive into early millennium electroclash and new wave revival.
0: Oh, yeah.
1: How fun.
0: Love it.
1: I'm obsessed with it. They are really fun. And who doesn't love a bit of rat behaviour?
0: Oh, all the time. All the time.
1: I get fully ratty. Who was before that?
0: Oh, to start us off there, we had a new track from local singer-songwriter Lottie McLeod, and that was Wednesdays at the Waterloo. Really nice.
1: Oh, cute.
0: It's beautiful, yeah.
1: I love that cover. It's really cute.
0: Yeah, it's stunning.
1: It looks like someone just accidentally put their own photo from their own camera roll. Just like, yeah, that'll do.
0: Mm.
1: It's cute. It's sweet.
0: And
1: check it out, peeps.
0: It was recorded at 4000 Studios.
1: Amazing.
0: In Brizzy.
1: Here in McGingen.
0: Oh, before we go ahead, we want to give a shout out to Mark from Chermside for subscribing.
1: What? The light went off. Oh my gosh. And Douglas too. Wait, no, that was 13 years ago.
0: But I noticed that the light has gone off a few times. So if you have subscribed but you wanted to keep yourself anonymous, which is a check mark on the website.
1: That's fair.
0: This is a shout out to you. Maybe the two other people that has subscribed in the last kind of half an hour as we've been on air this morning.
1: As we've been
0: this afternoon. Sorry.
1: That's okay. We are listeners. We are currently making badges for a very special day coming up, which is our birthday. Which, when is it? It's in like 2 weeks or something.
0: Yeah, I think we started, our first show was like the 11th of August or something.
1: No way. Well, in celebration of our B-Day, we are making a little, what would you call it? A show bag.
0: Yes.
1: It's Eka season as well, so I thought, why not whip up a show bag and it'll have some goodies in there. But right now, we are making badges whilst playing music for you. And in saying that, I want to get back to our little soundtrack. So I'm going to play you Nina Jirachi with her song All I Am. It's a really fun tune and I hope you enjoy it. Came out last year.
0: I love it.
1: On her album, I Love My Computer.
0: Can I say, I'm not big for electronic music. This album totally got me into like EDM and stuff.
1: It is hardcore EDM as well.
0: It is so good.
1: It is really. I'm actually kind of bummed I didn't see her, but I saw it on the socials.
0: It was last week.
1: The FOMO, yeah. The FOMO was real, but this song is very cool.
0: Mm-hmm. Get down. This is Triple Z.

0: 4 Triple Z presents Cracked Rhinestones 2. We're saddling up the horses again.
1: Crack of Sparrows and the Rhinestone Cowgirl.
0: Bris Vegas' premier country and western radio shows return with Cracked Rhinestones 2. Right on down to the Cave Inn. Saturday, 8th of August for a lineup bigger than Texas.
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0: And Super Fried does the Blues Brothers.
1: The last round sold out, so you better get a wriggle on.
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0: You're listening to Triple Z. That was Pasta by Angie McMahon.
1: A beautiful tune. And it came out right before a time where we were all a little bit lost.
0: Mm-hmm.
1: When was it?
0: Just before COVID.
1: Yeah.
0: Yeah.
1: In COVID, we were all a little bit lost.
0: Mm-hmm.
1: And then who was before that?
0: Oh, before that, we had one of the new tracks off the new Body Type album. That one was Planet 8.
1: Cool.
0: Very funky.
1: And then before that, I played Nina Giracci with her song All I Am off the album I Love My Computer, which came out in 2025.
0: Mm-hmm.
1: And she actually honoured that album for her formative years, obsessing over the 2010s music scene that raised her and kind of resembles it throughout that supercharged sound of that album, which is very fun. It is a very fun tune, and I'm sure if you know, yeah, now.
0: Yeah, well, if you went to the Nina Giracci show, you can send us a text and tell us how it was. 0420626733. Love to hear, because I unfortunately missed it.
1: Yeah, we both did. Sad face. But with a girl that also, you know, the album is called I Love My Computer.
0: Mm.
1: And she mentions all of her music is computer music, and that is her instrument. And she doesn't actually know who she would be without it. And someone that is very much like that and wrote this album, Halfaxa, yeah, from 2010, Grimes. She wrote this song, World Princess, on her computer, which is also her instrument, and she very much loves using computers. She actually used GarageBand.
0: It's really interesting.
1: Right? Isn't that wild? But this song is a deeply personal tribute to her best friend who actually passed away while they were in high school. So she wrote this, and it's kind of soft, but you can feel a dark, eerie vibe to the back of it.
0: Yeah, kind of melancholy.
1: Yeah, very melancholy. It's very beautiful. And I hope you enjoy. You're on 4ZZZ.
0: Thank you.

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It's nice, it's different, it's unusual.

0: G'day, g'day. You're tuned into 4ZZZ and this is the Rewind Line and I am Bimmy.
1: Oh, my name is Bella.
0: And what did we just listen to, Bella?
1: Oh, we heard a new track from Gumboot, Lay It Down. That's their second track that they put out this month.
0: Oh, sick. And then who was before? Oh, and then before that, Language Warning. These guys are called Fuckers and that was the song Getaway. And it's a really cool album. The album, I don't even know how to say it, but it's the O with the little dots above it. That's the name of the album. It came out this year.
1: Oomla?
0: I think that's how... Is that what that means?
1: I think that's what the two dots are called. I forget.
0: I have no idea. It's just an O, guys.
1: Yeah.
0: But the song is called Getaway, and it was really fun. They're a buzzing New York-based duo, and, yeah, they've officially released their highly anticipated debut album. Oh.
1: Yippee.
0: It's 11... tracks long, so it's pretty fun.
1: That is good, yeah.
0: And every song is bumping. And then who was before that?
1: We also heard a bit of an old Amel and the Sniffers track, Westgate. That was from their Giddy Up EP.
0: Ooh, fun.
1: They recently repressed both that and their other EP, which has slipped my mind what it's called, but it was a, you know, one EP was on one side and the other was on
0: fun.
1: The backside.
0: That's so fun. Well, we're doing, I wonder if you can guess, dear listener, we're doing 2010s. And it's my side of this set is inspired by Grimes and more of that ethereal synthy stuff that came out of the EDM scene. Yeah, I really enjoyed making this playlist. It's been very fun. And Bella, what are you doing?
1: Yeah, well, I'm playing some 2010s inspired Australian indie, so lots of stuff that kind of came out of, you know, pub rock, but also just stuff, lots of local music as well.
0: Hell yeah. Well, speaking of Aussie, I'm gonna play Rona with Closure featuring Helena, which is a single that came out in 2022, but it was released on Rufus Du Sol's record label Closure, which was mixed by Constantine Gersting, which
1: fabulous.
0: Is Genesis Owosu and Harvey.

Benedict. American Rain and Deparo.

0: Hinky Beecroft, former frontman of Machine Gun Fellatio, is releasing his rare new solo album, Lonesome Wolf. Sometimes it's
1: like my heart is in the wrong. To celebrate, Pinky's bringing a full band to Crowbar, Brisbane on Friday, August 7, performing his new songs alongside some Machine Gun Fellatio favourites with special guests Supermassive.
0: Don't miss Pinky Beecroft live at Crowbar, Brisbane, Friday, August 7. Pinky Beecroft.
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0: you feeling that homely feeling, Bimmy?
1: I really am. That song is so nostalgic for me.
2: Yeah.
1: That homely feeling from Hockey Dad. Hello.
0: This is the Rewind Line on Triple Z.
1: And you're hanging out with me, Bimmy.
0: And I'm Bella. And Bimmy was just telling me that when she saw Hockey Dad many moons ago, that you had to stop dancing.
1: Well, no, they stopped us in the middle of dancing, and then they were like, okay, no, like, seriously, guys, the floor's going to break and you'll fall through the ceiling. Like, you'll fall through the floor and enter into a different area because we were dancing so hard. So then they put out some, like, safety cones and said, don't go in there, which was literally in the middle of the dance floor. So all of us were dancing on the tables. Where else are we meant to go?
0: Dancing on the tables.
1: It was so fun.
0: Get up, get up.
1: In a homely feeling. And then before that was, who was it?
0: It was Jumping Off the Wall by Lemonade Baby. Very fitting.
1: Lemonade Baby. Local act. That is a fun tune. That came off their debut album, Stars, Stars, Stars, back in 2025. And it's a really fun tune. I actually really love that tune.
0: Yeah, lots of fun.
1: I'm really enjoying Lemonade Baby. Everything that they have been releasing has been really fun.
0: Oh, fabulous.
1: Heck yeah.
0: Have to have a listen to them a bit more.
1: Have a little lissy. A little lissy listen.
0: Well,
1: then before that was, who was that? I can't
0: see. That is Revolver with their new track, Yeah, Yeah, Yeah.
1: Fun.
0: Yeah, yeah, yeah. And to start us off, there was Closure featuring Helena by Rona.
1: A beautiful tune. They, Rona pinned the track at a time of disconnection from country. So they were drawing on experiences of longing and yearning to craft a sonic story of what it feels to be connected to a place and community. It's a very beautiful tune.
0: That's lovely.
1: Yeah, that came out in 2022 as a single.
0: Fantastic. Well, I mean, this next one, although it fits more into their kind of electronic-y vibe, I did have to include a bit of Confidence Man in my 2010s indie. I remember hearing Confidence Man, and one of their first songs was,
3: don't you know I'm in a band?
0: Yeah, or Boyfriend, Repeat.
1: Yeah.
0: My stepmom played it for me, and It was so weird and cool, and I thought it was just hilarious. That vocalist, her deadpan delivery of the lyrics.
1: Love her.
0: But this is a new track from the duo Confidence Band. It is called Young London.
1: Oh, let's hear it.
0: Yeah, let's play it. You're listening to the Rewind Line on Triple Z.
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0: there. Are you under 18?
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0: Flanger Pennies are playing their last ever All Ages show in the 4ZZZ Harper on Saturday the 25th of July.
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1: My name is Bella.
0: And that was...
1: Termites by Still Full From Lunch. Oh, fabulous band. Do you know that they're playing at Z51, Bimmy?
0: Oh, my gosh. Yes, they are. How exciting.
1: Yeah.
0: I'm super pumped for that. And before
1: that was...
0: The Flint Pen.
1: No, that was their announcement about their show.
0: Oh, that's right.
1: We had Once Twice Melody by Beach House.
0: Oh, that's right. Yes, mm-hmm. That tune that came out in 2022.
1: Beautiful track. Always love a bit of Beach House.
0: Love them. They're very fun. And that one is from the album Once Twice Melody. How cute. It's a sweet 18 track album as well. Like, it's fat.
1: They always make really cool stuff.
0: They do. They're very fun. And then before that was...
1: The new Confidence Man track.
0: Yeah, that's right.
1: What a banger. Did you sing along?
0: Yeah, I was loving it. We're low-key a little bit distracted in here because we're making badges for our birthday coming up.
1: Yeah, locked into collaging. I love collaging.
0: Yeah, we are collaging. It's so much fun. So if we're sounding a little bit distracted, that's because we kind of are.
1: Bimmy's just meeting me. I'm finishing off one. No, it's got a cow on it, okay? I'm locked in. Don't blame me, okay?
0: It's okay. No one's blaming you. We love you for it.
1: Oh, well, we have almost finished up on this lovely Friday afternoon.
0: I know, how crazy.
1: It's warm Friday afternoon. Yeah, I have a long sleeve shirt on and I am regretting it.
0: Yeah, it is stinking hot today. But before we go, I want to play a song of Full of Air's little compilation that they released this week. It is so sweet. I've loved everything on there. But this tune from Genie, who is a local artist, they're very cool. This song is really lovely. Mm-hmm. But the whole little compilation, you know, is featuring queer, femme, non-binary artists of the last 6 years. And I think this one came out this week, actually.
1: Yeah, it did. And so it's all about, you know... experimental and electronic music, of course, mm-hmm, very mm-hmm. on
0: very
1: theme to what you're playing. And all profits from the release are donated to Open Doors Youth Services, which I know some of my friends have used Open Doors.
0: Oh, that's awesome.
1: They provide a really, really fantastic service for young trans kids and queer kids.
0: Oh, that's great.
1: If you want to support, you can check out Full of Air on Instagram, I believe.
0: Yeah, and also they're a show here at 4ZZZ.
1: Of course.
0: I don't remember. That's okay. I know that Genie is the other half of another local project called Puddle World.
1: Okay.
0: Which is another little ambient experimental sound collaboration.
1: Fabulous.
0: So I hope you guys enjoy this. And that note, we better stop yapping and play.
1: We'll see you next week.
0: Bye.
1: See you next week.

0: Good afternoon, travelers. The 3 p.m. flight from Just Released Island has just touched down on runway 2 and will soon be disembarking. Make sure to stow your tray tables, buckle your seatbelts, and get ready for an hour of nothing but the freshest, newest music here in the Arrivals Lounge.
1: 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We pay our respects to the elders past, present and emerging of the Turrbal and Jagera people. We acknowledge that their sovereignty over this land was never ceded.

0: You are listening to 4ZZZ. It is 3:07 p.m., which means that it's time for the Arrivals Lounge. It is our weekly show every Friday arvo from 3 to 4 p.m. Where we play you all of the best new music that's come out this week. We've got a pretty stacked show today. I'm Annabelle, and I'm here in studio with both of my co-hosts today, Daria and Clem. We're all here.
1: Yes, it's a full flight.
2: For the first time ever.
0: Yeah.
2: How exciting.
0: I'm so excited. It's a party in here. That first one that you heard before was a new track from Nam band Radio Free Alice. That one was called Kick in the Shins.
1: And just then you heard from Body Type, who just released their third album, Tally, today. And that was recorded in LA with some pretty big names. So pretty cool.
0: Yeah, so much great stuff coming out every week, especially this week. We're very excited. Daria has an interview a little later in the show with local band Terraces, which I'm very excited for. So yeah, stick around for that. And then we have, like always, a gig guide and music news. Clem, why don't you tell us what is up next?
2: Yes, so up next we have a track by Scraps called Love That With One Stroke Cuts Time In Two. And that is off FOA001, which is a compilation album put together by Full of Air, which is a 4ZZZ show, which it looks awesome. I haven't had the chance to listen to it yet, but I'm very excited for this next track.
1: Yeah, tune in Tuesday evenings from 7 p.m. for Full of Air. They're like a femme-fronted electronica ambient kind of vibe. Very cool.
0: Mm-hmm. They're great, and this track is wonderful. This is Scraps. 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

0: This is Daria from the Arrivals Lounge, and today in the lounge we have Peter and Sean from Terraces. Welcome.
1: Hey, how are you doing?
2: Thanks for having us.
0: Yeah, thank you. So we wanted to talk a little bit more about your new album, which is released today. Who are Terraces? What is the sound that you create?
2: Well, first of all, we're a duo. Local act. I guess we kind of lean towards synthwave sort of style.
1: You know, there's like a bit of a post-punk feel to it. Like you said, like a lot of synthy new wave influences in there.
2: Yeah, we're making music that we enjoy. That sort of music we're putting out is what the music that we want to hear.
0: So, yeah, your new album, Fables, which is out today, it is a follow-up to your debut release, This Century, which came out last year. And it kind of continues to explore that timeless, kind of really cinematic post-punk synthwave aesthetic. What were some of your inspirations for this new album, Fables?
1: For me, when I was doing stuff for it, it was like a lot of like the more recent Yeah Yeah Yeahs stuff, like that last album or two. Like that was what I was like into at the time.
2: Yeah, for myself, huge influences off this one are Depeche Mode. Probably, as always, Dead Can Dance. They're just a band that I always come back to time and time again. And just they do have that timeless feel, and it's full of visuals. And that's kind of the music that I like to create, is just music that makes... Escapism is always the word that I come back to for music for me, and it's visuals. I'm a visual guy. I'm a designer when I'm not making music, so I see the music in my head a lot of the time before I write it. So, yeah, and... That's certainly what I was aiming for on this occasion as well.
1: It's also about atmosphere, like space, as like a zone that you can get into when you listen to it, which I guess ties into that cinematic feel to it as well.
0: And do you have any highlights from the writing and recording process?
2: There was a few numbers that both Pete and I came together and created songs that we didn't necessarily plan on creating. It was very organic, I suppose, in the way that they sort of just came together. So yeah, there's a lot more of that on this album, whereas the previous one that we did last year, a lot of that was just old songs that we had floating around. So the difference between This Century, last year's album, and this one is that the songwriting is very intentional. Really a collection of both our minds on this one.
1: Mm.
2: Yeah, and I'm really looking forward to just, yeah, putting it out there and just, you know, putting our name to it.
0: Cool. So a more developed sophomore release.
2: Absolutely. Yeah, for sure.
0: Cool. Yeah. What's your kind of connection with the Zeds? And what does independent radio mean to you?
1: Triple Z's always been there for us and all the different bands that we've been in over the years, coming in for interviews and playing our records and that, hearing about the market days and going to those back in the day. It's just, yeah, it's just always great to have that local community emphasis and a station that supports that.
2: Absolutely. And just like, I always think that it's just so great that you can hear, you know, your friends' bands on the radio.
1: Absolutely.
2: Or your friends who are announcers, and you can get amongst it. You don't just necessarily have to be just a listener. You can get involved. So yeah, it's such a great thing to have as an artist in Brisbane.
0: Yeah, cool. Yeah. And catching you guys live, where is your next gig? You're having an album launch, right?
2: Yeah, tonight. We're at the Cave Inn. We're launching the album with Saber Siren as supports and Daylight Ghosts.
0: Oh, yeah, good lineup.
2: Yeah. They're perfectly suited to our sound, I think. So it should be a good show. And yeah, we're looking forward to playing some new material off the new album. So get along.
0: Yes. So listeners, head to the Cave Inn tonight to catch Terraces for their Fables album launch, supported by Saber Siren and Daylight Ghosts. It's going to be epic. Thanks so much for joining us here in the Arrivals Lounge.
2: Thank you.
1: Thank you.

0: This is 4ZZZ. You're listening to The Arrivals Lounge with Daria, Clem and Annabelle. And that there was Terraces with a track from their brand new album, Fables, which dropped today, and an interview which I had with them earlier this week. And you can catch them at the Cave-In tonight for their album launch. Before that, Lottie McLeod with Wednesdays at the Waterloo, brand new single out today, I think.
1: Yeah. Yeah, thank you so much for that interview, Dari. It was wonderful.
0: Oh, thanks.
1: Yeah, lots of new stuff. Lottie McLeod, yeah, one of my, like, favourite local singer-songwriters. Yeah, love her. She's the best. And then before that was that track from Scraps off the Full of Air compilation. That one was called Love That With One Stroke Cuts Time in Two. Yeah, lots of great stuff. Yeah. Next up, we have a track I'm really excited about. This one is from the new Charlie XCX album.
0: Yes, I saw this today in the playlist, and I was like, "That's an Annabelle pick."
1: Yeah,
0: yeah.
1: This is the second time actually. I haven't listened to this album yet. And I did it the last time when I played Charlie XCX, where I'm, like, kind of, like, reacting to it as I play it. But I heard a snippet. It sounds pretty good. So, yeah, I don't know. That's kind of all we got. 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This is a brand-new Charlie XCX track called Card Declined off her new album, Music, Fashion, Film.

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0: You're listening to 4ZZZ 102.1 FM. The show is The Arrivals Lounge, and you're here with Clem, Annabelle and Daria today. The song you just heard was Think Bad by Coffin, and that is a new single off an album titled Out in Oslo, which is their sixth studio album set to be released on September 18th via P Doom Records. Before that was The Strokes with Going to Babylon, and off mic we were all talking about our experiences seeing The Strokes live.
1: Yeah.
0: So feel free to text in if you've seen The Strokes live and have fond memories of that, because yeah, we were enjoying kind of comparing stories. And the song at the top of that bracket was Card Declined by Charlie XCX.
2: Awesome.
3: Yeah. Two, like, pretty big international artists who have both dropped albums today. I believe that Strokes' album, I think it's called Reality Awaits, I think it was supposed to be released in June sometime, and they've pushed it back. So, yeah, it's been a long time coming. I haven't had a chance to listen to the whole thing yet, but I think I'm liking it so far from what I've heard.
1: Yeah, I'm looking forward to giving it a big listen this weekend.
3: Mm-hmm.
1: Nice. Well, let's get into some... Should we do a gig guide first?
3: Yeah.
1: Yeah. All right. Well, tonight at the Princess is Black Day Out, which returns for its fifth powerful year, bringing together an electrifying lineup of First Nations artists for a really great night. And it's curated by Alethea Beetson from Black Social. And the lineup includes Dan Sultan, Betty Rays, Becca Hatch, Jem Cassadaly and Rox Lavi. So that is going to be a massive night tonight at the Princess.
3: I believe Jem Cassadaly also dropped a new song today as well.
1: Oh, so get out. Out.
3: We don't have time to play. Oh, we might have time. We'll see.
1: Yeah.
3: We'll see how we're going.
1: Let's work on it. Also tonight, as we mentioned earlier in the show, Terraces has their album launch at the Cave-In with support from Saber Siren and Daylight Ghosts.
0: Also tonight is a festival at the Brightside Outdoors called Less Out of Sync. Semantics are headlining that alongside Mac the Knife. Local bands Mr. Finn and Moodboard are also playing, as well as Loose Goose and Takana.
1: Super cool. At Warehouse 25 tonight, EJ Wood. And I think they're dropping, it's like a single launch, supported by O1 Thurman and Margaret. And that sounds like a really great lineup,
3: yeah.
1: I think. Really curated.
3: My
1: well.
3: My ears pricked up at the sound of that.
1: Yeah. And at the End Bar tonight, you can catch Yingaray, who released a single just recently as well.
0: I have skipped past Saturday just because I don't have it up right now. But on Sunday, we have the Recklink Community Cup. I'm just going to read out a quick thing about that, which is basically that the 4ZZZ announcers are going to be chased across a football field by musicians, which is happening at the 10th Brisbane Community Cup on Sunday, the 26th of July at Everton Wolves JFC. If that wasn't enough to get you excited, there will be food trucks, bars and immense community vibes, raising funds for Recklink Australia, a charity that provides sport and recreation programs to people experiencing disadvantage. And as well as watching the Brisbane Lions players battle it out on the field, the Bean Magazine Super Hotel and Dirty Harry will be providing the soundtrack to that event.
3: We're so excited. I think, are we all going?
1: Yes.
0: Yes.
3: Yeah, we'll all be there. So, I don't know.
0: Come say hi.
3: If you're a fan of the show, come on down to the game. I'm really excited. I've been wanting to go for, like, a few years now. And I've just, like, I think either, like, been out of town or, like, I don't know. But, yeah, really excited.
1: Yeah, it's going to be good. It's a really fun day as well. Like, bring your dogs, bring your... your well-behaved dogs and bring your well-behaved kids. It's a fun vibe.
3: Yeah.
1: Also, tomorrow night, Saturday night, Eddie Current, Suppression Ring, Scraps and Speeding Vehicle are playing at the Princess. Tomorrow night at the Junk Bar, Girl and Girl, they're doing an afternoon all-ages show and then an 18-plus evening show. So you can get along to those. And then some shows that are kind of during next week. Bleak Squad and Scream Feeder are playing at the Princess on the 30th of July. And kicking off from the 30th of July to the 8th of August is Clancestry at QPAC.
3: Awesome. So many great things to go and see. So, yeah, if you don't have any plans this weekend, go to a gig, go to the RecLink Community Cup. Yeah, we also have, like every week, some
4: 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Music news.
3: That's right. And this week, our music news is actually very exciting. One of our favourite venues in the whole of Brisbane, Season 3, who are just above Echo and Bounce upstairs, have announced that they are partnering with yours truly, 4ZZZ, for a show at the, I believe it's on the last Thursday of every month. A different 4ZZZ program is going to be curating a show. 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
1: Nice.
3: We love Season 3 and Nick and what that venue has done for the community, I think.
0: And stay tuned for the first show, because I believe it's Pale Interior.
3: I think it's Pale Interior.
0: Yeah.
1: Cool.
3: Which is really exciting. So yeah, really exciting stuff. I'm really glad that it's like all positive stuff this week. I feel like I'm normally talking about like AI problems or some festival being cancelled, but yeah, it's really, really exciting stuff.
1: Yeah, another cool initiative that the Zeds are doing next Saturday, on Exit Stage Z between 2 till 4, there'll be a live broadcast of Sonic Sherpa in-store. So you can either head along to Sonic Sherpa, but if you have to miss out, you'll be able to hear it wherever you are on your radio.
3: Yeah, so much exciting stuff coming up in the community. Next up, we have a new track from, I believe, UK-born Australian artist Odette. And this one's called... it's in all caps, but I'm not gonna yell. So yeah, you are listening to the Arrivals Lounge. 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

0: This is 4ZZZ, and you're on the Arrivals Lounge. That was Cheezers with their debut single, Ready Steady. A cute little bedroom pop indie rock synthy vibe there. Very cute. You're here with Daria, Clem, and Annabelle. And who did we hear before that, Annabelle?
1: Before that was, we were just talking about her off air. She's a Kiwi artist called Molly Payton. That song was called Pick Me Up, which is a single that came out today. I believe she is UK-based, but yeah, she's from New Zealand. We like playing Kiwi artists here. They feel kind of like a cousin of Australian music, dare I say. That might be controversial. But yeah, she's really great. I saw her maybe 4 years ago now. I saw her, and she was really great. And I'm surprised she's not like a lot more popular than she is. But I think I saw her open for Biba Doobie, I believe. I could be getting that wrong, but I think she's like sort of like in that scene of musicians. Just like a really talented little like indie pop artist.
0: Yeah, very cool. I was digging that track.
1: Mm-hmm.
2: And at the top of that bracket was a new track by UK-born Australian singer-songwriter Odette. That one was called Ah.
1: You did a much better job than what I did before.
2: And that is her first release since 2024 and her debut on Melbourne/London independent Beloved Records.
1: Yeah, exciting stuff.
0: Well, yeah, it's been the Arrivals Lounge. It's been a fun party show today.
1: Gone really, really fast.
0: Yeah.
1: It feels crazy when there's three people here.
2: Totally.
1: It's been 15 minutes.
2: Yeah. And we've had, I feel like, all our breaks kind of off air. We've just been chatting and getting to know each other a bit as well, which is really fun. I feel like it'd be cool to get to do more of these three-person shows on a Friday.
1: Yeah, for sure.
0: I'm into it. I love this Friday afternoon, like 1 till 6 p.m., all women announcers. It's
1: the best.
0: Primo.
1: It's like, yeah, it's a really great way to start off the weekend. Good energy, fun music, good news this week, which is nice. But yeah, we only have one more song for you, so this is pretty much it for us.
0: Yeah, we'll hand over after this track to Judy Jetson, who hosts Subterranea, who has a hardcore listenership. So get your text requests in early on 0420626733 here on 4ZZZ for all of your garage rock needs.
1: Mm-hmm.
0: Get the vibe started on Friday night.
1: Yeah, we love her. Seriously, like, stick around. She has, yeah, really great taste. Always coming in and telling us about new stuff we'd like.
0: Cool tunes.
1: We just have this last song now, which is by, I believe, Aussie artist from, I want to say, like, the Blue Mountains. I could be wrong. Club Halifax. They're really great. This one is called Blah Blah Blah. But yeah, thank you so much for hanging out with us this afternoon. That's all. This has been the Arrivals Lounge.
0: Subscribe for zzz.org.au.
1: Come to the Recklink Community Cup on Sunday. It's for a good cause. And thanks for having us.
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0: 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A place where nothing is normal. 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Stay unhinged.
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0: On Friday, 23rd of October, spend an evening with the Sunny Boys at Roma Street Parklands as they celebrate 45 years of their eponymous debut album. This will be the Sunny Boys' only Australian show in 2026. Joining them for this momentous occasion is The Clouds, Spy vs. Spy, and Mick Madue and the Ursula Four. 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
1: That is going to be awesome fun. If you haven't got a ticket already, you should get one. It's about 22 minutes past four here on 4ZZZ. You're listening to Subterranea. That last track, of course, was the Sunny Boys, and it was called Happy Man. You probably heard it on like a car ad here and there over the years. Before that was Wild Desire by the Celibate Rifles. Jump Right In was by Van Ruin. Alone in the End Zone was by Radio Birdman. Casualty of Love was by the Screaming Tribesmen from their Bones and Flowers album, and started off with the Helicopters and their track Envious, which, you know, if you haven't got a ticket to their gig next year already, then maybe you are a little bit envious, but you can't keep going like that, honestly. Like, just go and buy a ticket. You won't regret it. Speaking of buying tickets, you should also have tickets for the Hoxton Creepers, which are coming up very soon. In fact, in about 5 minutes, I'm going to be talking to Mr. Rob Craw from the Hoxton Creepers about their upcoming show. It's going to be fun, and yeah, it's kind of a pity they're not playing on the 4ZZZ 51 gigs this year, but hey, maybe next year. Who knows? Anyway, I'm going to play a couple more tracks and then we'll get into this interview, because I've got to give him a ring, and I will be back shortly. This is The Saints with This Perfect Day, which it kind of is.

0: It's about 4:34 here on 4ZZZ. You're listening to Subterranea, and I have on the phone with me the lovely Mr. Rob Craw from the Hoxton Creepers. How are you going?
1: I'm going really well. I'm doing good.
0: Excellent. Heading up this way soon?
1: Yeah. It's been a while. I think last time we came up, we were supporting the Sunny Boys at that. Oh, what's the beautiful place in Fortitude, the Great, the Tivoli, is it? The venue there?
0: Yeah,
1: that's, I love that venue. That's just so beautiful.
0: Yeah.
1: Great stage, good place to see bands. And yeah, so that was the last time we were there. Probably that was maybe a year and a half ago, 2 years ago.
0: Yeah, right. Oh, cool. I was thinking, like, because I was trying to remember the last time I'd seen you guys. I must have got there too late for you or something that night, because I was there, I know, but I can't remember seeing you.
1: But yeah, we would have been on early, you know.
0: Yeah.
1: that's the lot of a support band.
0: Well, I think gigs are getting earlier generally, to be honest.
1: Oh, yeah. Good for me.
0: Yeah, yeah.
1: I like that. I'm not this and that. That's great.
0: I like getting home at 11 o'clock.
1: Yeah,
0: but I remember seeing you guys play at the Pineapple Hotel once years ago.
1: Oh, wow. Yeah. Yep. That's a while back.
0: Yes. And, I know you guys played some other gigs, up here, in the 80s when everything was long hair and paisley and pointy boots. And
1: yeah, one of our first gigs up there was at the Love Inn.
0: Oh yeah.
1: Before they did the bombing, and you know, the time of the Fitzgerald inquiry, and it's pretty interesting.
0: Yes.
1: So I think kind of we did that gig, and then like months later then the bomb went off.
0: Infamous. Yeah. There's still a hole in the wall where that went off, you know, in that building, because it's still a nightclub.
1: Oh, really?
0: It's just not the Love Inn anymore.
1: Yes. Yeah, I ended up in one of my tours in visiting the Roma Street Jail for a short time.
0: The Watch House.
1: Yes.
0: Yeah. I think everyone's done that at some point. Pretty much. But hopefully not on your next tour. There'll be no trips to the Watch House.
1: No.
0: So where and when are you guys playing up here?
1: Okay. So, that's going to test me. Okay, so we're playing... it's the one in Brisbane is called the, what's it called? I have to go back and look at my itinerary. You've caught me out here. I know I've got a gig on the Gold Coast on the Friday.
0: Oh, yes.
1: Then we go to, in Inner City One, sort of Fortitude Valley. It's not the zoo.
0: Is it the Crowbar?
1: That's another one. The Crowbar.
0: Yeah.
1: That's the one. That's the one I was finding for, the Crowbar, and then we go up to the Sunshine Coast on the Sunday. Yeah, I'd have to go back and look at my itinerary to know the actual names of the venues for you. I apologise.
0: Yeah. No, that's okay. I've actually got them here. I found my email on my phone.
1: That's good. You're more organised than me.
0: I don't know about that.
1: I appreciate it very much.
0: Well, actually, on Friday you're playing in Caloundra. On August
1: Friday,
0: the 21st.
1: Yeah, that's right.
0: At the Norton Music Factory with the Johnnies. And then Saturday, August 22nd at the Crowbar with the Johnnies and Mick Madu and Ursula.
1: Yep.
0: And then Sunday is down at the Wallaby Hotel in Mudjerabar with the Johnnies. So
1: that's right. Yeah. So the Johnnies are playing with us in Sydney as well. So we're kind of doing a bit of a East Coast tour with the Johnnies, which is great because, we were compadres way back in the early and mid 80s playing gigs, and so it's going full circle. It's great.
0: Yeah, I think there's a lot of stuff like that kind of going on because, you know, we've got the Sunny Boys coming up as part of our Z51 celebrations in October.
1: Yeah, I saw that, which is great.
0: With the Clouds, and then also later on in the year, there's the Hootagurus with the Stems and. Someone else, God, who else? I can't remember.
1: And we've got
0: Brain Fog.
1: We've got Julian, the bass player for the Stems, playing guitar for us.
0: Oh, really?
1: Yeah.
0: Yeah,
1: so
0: cool.
1: All the other guitarists, he's off doing lots of other sorts of projects and things. So Julian came on board with us, so it's great. So we just kind of slotted straight in. We were friends, and it was good.
0: Yeah, yeah, he's awesome. I like his other band, the Vibrajets, as well, that he plays guitar
1: in. Yeah. I've seen them a few times in Melbourne, and they're a rocking outfit. He's a really good guitarist, Julian. He's cool.
0: Yeah, he's great. I love him. But
1: he's kind of added because we've got a couple of new songs that we've just made a single and of new songs after all this time, and he's been great with kind of creative inputs and just production ideas, and so it's kind of new lease of life. It's good.
0: Yeah, cool. Hey, I might play one of your old tracks. It's on the album that is celebrating 35 years. Is that what the email said? Hang on.
1: 40 years.
0: 40 years, oh my 40 God.
1: 40-year anniversary for the first album, 12 Days to Paris, 40 years.
0: Oh, do you know what? I'm going to my 40-year high school reunion tomorrow night, so... It's a big year for 40s.
1: Dangerous. Good.
0: Yeah, scary.
1: Yeah, that's a rite of passage that you look at and you go, ooh.
0: What happened?
1: Where are people now? Where am I now?
0: Yeah.
1: How do I fit in?
0: Yeah, it's pretty kind of weird and scary, but fun.
1: Yeah.
0: And we're all in the same boat, so we can't, like, just go, ha-ha, you got older, because we all did.
1: That's right. Yeah, I'd have people come up to me. I went to a 40th reunion, school reunion, and say, oh, I wish I'd spent more time in when I was younger rather than going straight in, into the workforce. And, I'm going, really? I spent time working in hospitality in factories. That's what music gets you.
0: Yeah. You really want to spend...
1: It's all about perspective.
0: 20 years working in a supermarket,
1: There you go.
0: Pass. Oh, dear. So this is Autumn Leaves from that album, and we'll be back in a second.
1: Okay.

0: We're back. That was Autumn Leaves by the Huxton Creepers on 12 Days to Paris.
1: Mm.
0: Yeah. So when you come
1: 40 years ago.
0: Oh, my God. It's so...
1: I know. Oh, my God.
0: It's weird.
1: All that time.
0: Yeah. So are you going to have copies of the album for sale at the gig?
1: Yeah, we're gonna do the merch. We've got some T-shirts and now the copies of... Because we're pressed it on vinyl, and I think we've got it on yellow vinyl or gold vinyl, which will be the closest we'll ever get to a gold record. So we've got it on that, and we'll be selling that. We're going to sell our new single that we've just put out, Opposites Attract, and got some new T-shirts and things. So come along and get a special gold album.
0: Woo! Fancy. Yeah. Oh, dear. This is like, how long since the last time you played? A few years. So you guys have gotten back together.
1: A couple of years with the Sunny Boys, and before that, where did we play? I think we were at the West End. What was it called?
0: The Hi-Fi Bar. Yeah.
1: Yeah. With
0: with the Stems.
1: No, it wasn't with the Stems. It was with a Brisbane band. They had a song called "The Living Kind," and they did a cover
0: Ups and Downs.
1: Ups and Downs.
0: Yeah. They're coming up again soon too. So that's going to be fun.
1: Yeah.
0: Hmm. Yeah, cool. Well, I mentioned the Stems before because, I remember seeing you at the Corner Hotel with the Stems a few years ago, quite a few years ago, actually.
1: Yep.
0: But Julian from the Stems is playing with you guys on this tour.
1: Yeah. So Paul, the other guitarist, he's got a whole lot of other sort of projects he's been doing and sort of working at TAFE, and he was just, it gets a time for some people. He's like, oh, I just, didn't feel like revisiting it. And that was fine. And so Matt and Arch and I got together just to rehearse, to have a bit of fun, just to keep playing a bit. And I threw a couple of new songs in, and Matt had some new songs. And then we said, oh, okay, this is kind of fun. And then we asked Julian if he would come in and play guitar for us. And he's not only a great bass player, but a fab guitar player. And with the Vibrajets as well. And so he's come in. It's been great. It's just been really good fun. He's a friend. We're of the same ilk, the same era. So it just clicked.
0: Yeah.
1: And it's been really good fun working with Jules. And it's just really... there's a really good energy that's sort of happening, and I'm enjoying it. So,
0: excellent.
1: He's great.
0: Yeah, I think it's kind of cool how, as time passes, a lot of people will jump in and fill in their friends' bands from back then, Ian from Powderfinger going to the Church, and also Ash Naylor playing with the Stems and the Church,
1: Jules, I was speaking with Jules, just got back from playing in, really good, well-subscribed gigs in Spain.
0: Yeah.
1: And Ash Naylor coming across. Yeah, it's cool.
0: Yeah. Oh, the Spaniards love Australian bands. I saw the Stems in London once, and there was a big festival going on. So there were all these Spanish people in town for the festival, but they were... Yeah. Going crazy at this Stems gig. It was so full on. It was the funniest thing. And they were lying on the counter of the bar, sticking their heads under the taps and turning the taps on, beer taps. So
1: the Europeans, go to Spaniards.
0: Yeah. But they do have a very good taste in music because they love lots of Australian bands, which is really excellent.
1: Yeah. So I know that, the Stems keep on coming back almost every year, and so they're in Italy and in Spain, and they do really well.
0: Yeah. So have you guys got any plans to tour over in Europe?
1: Oh, I would love to. We never got overseas in the end. We were going to go to America.
0: Yeah.
1: But the record company sort of folded when the Gurus sort of left with the manager of Big Time Records, and so we had all these songs on college radio running around. We'd planned to go, and our manager had been across, but that all kind of got taken over when we got thrown into BMG. But we only got to New Zealand. So I personally would love an opportunity to go and play overseas. That would just in Europe, Spain, Italy.
0: Mm. Japan.
1: I don't really care, you know, even if it's in Moldova, wherever, that'd be fantastic. I'll go there.
0: Ah, cool. Well, all you got to do is come to Brisbane first.
1: Yes, correct.
0: Yeah.
1: Yep.
0: Cool. Well, thanks for having a chat with me about stuff. I'm going to play...
1: No, it's good to be back on Triple Z again, you know. I remember sort of when we first came as youngsters getting into the studio at Triple Z, and it was, you know, Triple Z's like Triple R. It's, you know, a community radio station that's so important to keep, you know, new music alive and old music.
0: Yeah, yeah, totally.
1: And it's, yeah, it's great. So yeah. Good to support it.
0: Ah, thanks. Well, likewise.
1: Yeah.
0: Cool. Well, I am looking forward to seeing you guys in August on the 22nd, maybe yep. on the 21st, but I do my show, so it's hard for me to get to Caloundra.
1: Oh, that's fine. Yeah.
0: Yeah. And maybe down the Gold Coast.
1: And no, we're really pumped for it. We're really looking forward to it.
0: Yeah, cool. Excellent. Well, this is your new track, Opposites Attract, and yep. We'll see you in August.
1: Okay.
0: Cool.

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1: You can do that, and I'll see you there, because I'm going with my dog, whose name is Zorro. So if you see us wandering around and you have a friendly dog, he's quite friendly. He's just very big and can be a little bit scary for smaller dogs, just so you know. Also, I got a message from Pete while I was playing that last set, and apparently last year our dogs didn't get along, and he's got a Roddy. So, yeah, it might – just be careful. But, you know, you should do that with everyone's dogs, really, when you're at big things with your dog. Anywho, it's 10 minutes past five here on 4ZZZ. You're listening to Subterranea. That last track was DC by Died Pretty, and that was for Adam. Before that was The Perfect Crime with Ups and Downs. You Can't Turn the Clock Backwards by The Stems, who'll be up here in December with the Hooded Gurus, and they've actually put another gig on because they sold out the first one. And the gig, the second gig is before the first one, which is... just so you know. Anyway, before that, I played a few Huxton Creepers tracks. It will be great to see them come up in August for a few shows. It was nice to have a chat with Rob. And one of their songs there was, I played I Will Persuade You was the last track. And then Opposites Attract was their new track, which was in the middle. And then Autumn Leaves was before that. Before that, I played Frantic Romantic by The Scientists. Stamp Out Disco was by Razor. Cigarettes and Alcohol was by The Leftovers. This Perfect Day was by The Saints. And I think who sent me a message just then saying some Sunny Boys would be nice? Oh, Pat. You're a bit late because I played the Sunny Boys before all of that. Pays to tune in on time. Sorry. So if you do have a request, you can text me on 0420 626 733. I will do my best to play your track if I can manage to fit it in. At 5:30 today, I do have to do something a little kind of different. I'm doing a Valley gig guide for the weekend, so stay tuned for that. But until then, I think I'm going to play some more tunes. I did actually have a chat with Richard from the Sunny Boys last week, and I was going to play the interview this week, but then I got this one with Rob sorted out, so Sunny Boys interview next week. And we were talking about, because, you know, their original drummer is not playing with them on this tour, but he does actually have another band and he's playing not as regularly. Although, even though, like, this is the only Sunny Boys gig for the year, they are just, you know, mucking around down the Gold Coast. They're called Dr. Stone. I've played them before. They're pretty good. And this is their track. I think it's called Levitation Stone.

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We are celebrating every era of Brisbane music with Lace Angel, Lattes for Milk, Eyes 90, Lost Houseplants FC, Coral Outcrop Half Stars, Tawny Hawk and maybe more, plus the legendary, incredible Loves E Blur, Two States, a live broadcast from Blow Up Radio, a huge raffle with a great prize, merch, joy, sausages at the Bright Side, August 9, tickets via Oztix, Sunday R&R BBQ Social. 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
1: 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I'll do a little back announce after I let you know what's going on. There's gigs happening at the Tivoli, but you know what? They're mostly sold out. The Silver Sun pickups are a sellout. Chill In It have added another show on August the 1st. Doors at 7 p.m, 13 years or over, $59.90 on the Tivoli website. The Bright Side has a huge weekend ahead tonight. The Space and Ages present the Human Nature EP launch. $30 on the door, 7 p.m. On Saturday, Inertia is happening there and it's sold out. But at 11 p.m, Bring Me the Horizon Appreciation Night is on. It's $24.50. And then on Sunday, Mota Mardi Music is happening. 7 p.m. is when the doors open and it's $91.80 on the door. Also, the PFR Lounge is raging tonight. Coral Outcrop's Half Stars are playing with Lattes for Milfs. The Australian Beef Week show, and it's only $15 on the door. Doors are at 7. Then on Saturday night, Dead Shows are playing with Glowdown and Wife Cult at 7 p.m. And also on Sunday, they've got a listening party happening at 3 p.m. It's the debut album of A Lonely Sort of Death. And also Netherworld, just down the corner from 4ZZZ here, up the top end of the valley, or the bottom end, depending on which end you're looking at it from, I guess. Netherworld have a Sunday session. It's Bingo of the Damned, kicks off at 3 p.m. The songs that I was just playing for you, chucked a couple of 60s songs in there. That last one was Ain't It Strange by Ray Brown and the Whispers. The Purple Hearts were in there with Of Hopes, Dreams and Tombstones, which is probably what we'll be thinking about tomorrow night at my high school reunion, kind of scary. Wars or Hands of Time by the Masters Apprentices, who are also coming up on the 16th of August at the Trifford. Buy tickets. It's a sit-down gig. You have your choice of great seats, good seats and okay seats. Different price points as well for those. That'll be very cool. I'm attempting to get my shit together for an interview.

0: with the Masters Apprentices as well. Yeah, we'll see when that happens because I am extremely disorganized, extremely. So before the Masters Apprentices, I played a track by the Survivors that was recorded at the Triple Z 50th birthday gig that was at the Hammo last year with them and the Pineapples from the Dawn of Time and Dave Warner from the Suburbs, who is also touring again soon. It's going to be pretty cool. That Survivors track was actually a cover of the Kinks song Where Have All the Good Times Gone. They did a crackin' set and they recorded it. And obviously it's a pretty damn good recording because that was one of the songs from it. And they'll be releasing that at some point as an album, which is pretty exciting. There's a couple of newer songs on there too because, I mean, they used to do a lot of 60s covers, but they did play a couple of originals on that particular show, and so they'll be on the recording as well. Before the Survivors, I played the On and Ons and their track Vanishing Act, which is kind of what they did after their show last week down at Wynnum. They went back to Sydney, I guess. And Dr. Stone started that set off with Levitation Stone. There's a few other things that I need to tell you about as well, because I do still have some live reads to do, quite a few actually. So, you know, we've already played the ad for the RecLink Community Cup, which is on Sunday. It starts at midday. You know, you've got enough time to, you know, do your best to wipe out Saturday night's hangover and get yourself over to the Everton Wolves Junior AFL Football Club over in Everton Park. Is it Everton Park? I'm not even sure. It's over that way, near Gaythorne and all that stuff. I don't know. It's north side. I'm from the south side, you know that. Anyway, it says here, ever wanted to see your favourite 4ZZZ announcer get chased across the footy field by a musician? Good news. The Brisbane Community Cup is back on Sunday, 26th of July, which is this Sunday. Brisbane Lions versus Rocking Horses, plus live music from Bean Magazine, Super Hotel and Dirty Harry, celebrating 10 years in Brisbane and raising funds for RecLink Australia. 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They are proud sponsors of 4ZZZ. Will Remedy and the Influencers are launching their third single, My Finger on It. On what? At the Black Bear Lodge this Saturday, the 25th of July, alongside the Daisy Cutters and Cassie Marie via tickets via Oztix. 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The paperback zine fair is happening on Saturday, tomorrow, July the 25th. It's a celebration of self-publishing creative community, paper and ink. On July the 25th, zine makers from Brisbane and all around the country will gather to showcase their paper creations at Jagera Hall in South Brisbane from 12 to 5 p.m. That's near Musgrave Park. Entry is fee and there will be zines for every taste. Yes, Mott Street, Enoggera is where the Community Cup is happening. So also get there early if you want a good park because, Jesus Christ, sometimes you can walk for half an hour before you get there. Anyway, Future Shocks are playing at Season 3 in Woolloongabba tonight. Brisbane synth punks Future Shocks, who, if you were at the Rock Invader gig last Sunday, you would have seen them playing, smashing around out in the back car park lot, whatever it is out the back of the Brightside. It was really fun. They are joined by Nambour Subtropical Goths' Lonely Corpse in their first Brisbane appearance. I'm picturing it like as an apparition. And youthful post-punks Cat Love making their live debut. Tickets are $15 via Humanitix or $20 on the door. It's 18 plus and doors are open at 8 p.m. It is 18 plus. However, you cannot buy booze in the actual venue. You have to go to the bar downstairs, which is Echo and Bounce. Don't bring booze from outside. Future Shocks are proud subscribers to 4ZZZ. Oh, goodness me. sciencey music and more at the planetariums on the 21st of August. Well, you can't go to that because you'll be at bloody the Hucks and Creepers. Join Nate from Conspiracy of One, your favourite local sciencey songwriter, at his annual planetarium variety show. Or maybe you can, maybe you can do both. Science talks and critical thinking workshops, which is important. Comedy prize giveaways, audience participation, and Nate's signature quirky sciencey music, all with stunning visuals at the Sir Thomas Brisbane Planetarium, Friday the 21st of August as part of National Science Week. Oh, actually, that's the night of the Caloundra Huxton Creepers show, so you should be able to make it and then go and see them the next night. Details are at conspiracyofonesolo.com. Terraces are a local post-punk synthwave duo. They are unveiling their second album, Fables, at the Cave-In on Friday, July the 24th. That's tonight. With special darkwave guest Saber Siren and dark folktronica of Daylight Ghosts. Gosh, there's a lot of goth stuff going on in this town, honestly. I mean, I know it's winter, but we're still Brisbane, right? It's still hot and sweaty most of the time. 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Terraces are proud 4ZZZ subscribers. The Rutherford Jazz Trio are doing a thing. You know what they say about people with big feet? Their university invariably fans of Rutherford Jazz Trio's EP Big Shoes. It's the Meanjin's funk lineup's second entry, oozing with style and punchy rap over face-twisting funky rhythms. From political satire in Gimme More to the pursuit of sporting excellence in Tennis Pro, Big Shoes by RJT is out now. Rutherford Jazz Trio is a proud subscriber to 4ZZZ. I am starting to sound like a robot. But that's okay because I've only got one more live read to go and it's something happening at QPAC. So it says here, discover two nights of free live music at Mob Music coming to QPAC. Experience an incredible lineup of First Nations artists including Say True God, Trials from AB Original, Zipporah Language and Three Fires featuring Jungaji, Radical Sun and Candice LeRae. From hip-hop and soul to indie rock and contemporary sounds, Mob Music lights up South Bank's cultural forecourt for free on Friday the 31st of July. 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It's actually probably a good idea to wait a few weeks because we have Radiothon coming up. And I know that Ariana has been working her fingers to the bone, finding excellent, excellent prizes for Radiothon. I don't know what any of them are yet, but they're excellent. You know, that's always a great time to subscribe. And also, like, it's lots of fun. We have lots of fun on our Radiothon shows because all of us announcers go a little bit crazy and do silly things on our show, like talk nonstop, which is kind of what I've been doing for the last 10 minutes. So I'm going to play some more music. I don't know what I'm playing. I've got some stuff queued up. Oh, there's something cool. Actually, I'm going to play this song today because I am wearing this band's T-shirt right now.
1: A band beyond the power of all geekdom. Red Cross.

0: Hi, everybody. This is Gary Lucas, collaborator with Jeff Buckley on Grace and Mojo Pin. 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
1: It's just a few minutes to six here on 4ZZZ. You're listening to the tail end of Subterranea. That last track was Positive Bleeding by Urge Overkill. Before that was Zodiac Sign by Imperial Drag. Stone Me Into the Groove was by Atomic Swing. And if you weren't swinging from the rafters during that song, there is something a little bit wrong with you, I've got to say. Born Innocent was by Red Cross, which started off that last little set. Lots of things happening in the next few weeks and months towards, October and beyond. There's lots of fun to be had in this town. One of those things is the Meanies and Dad Fight, which are coming up at the Crowbar on the 1st of August, which is next weekend. But I will talk more about that next week. Because I've got to get out of here so that Nick can bring you the chart show, which he's just dying to do this week. He's in the studio next door getting ready to do all that stuff. So go out, see some bands, have some fun. Don't be a dick. And we'll see you at the Reclink Community Cup on Sunday or back here next Friday afternoon for another episode of Subterranea at 4 p.m. This is, also sorry to everyone that I didn't play their requests, but, I can't, always fit everything in. And, if you want to make a request, be specific because, I might pick a song that you don't like. If you just say, oh, can you play some of this band? Anywho, I'm off like a dirty shirt. This is, My Pal by God. It's for Adrian, and we'll see you next week.

0: The old ball and the young calf together. Victorian heavyweights the meanies have joined forces with Queensland Chainsmokers Dad Fight to bring you something truly dangerous. Split 7-inch featuring one track each in a joint interstate tour to match. Friday, July 31 at Norton Music Factory, Caloundra. Saturday, August 1 at the Crowbar. And Sunday, August 2, all ages at Vinny's Dive Bar, Southport. Single out now on Mean Dad Records. The meanies of Dad Fight proudly supporting 4ZZZ.
1: At 4ZZZ, we acknowledge the traditional owners of the land on which we broadcast. We pay our respects to the elders past, present and emerging of the Turrbal and Jagera people. We acknowledge that their sovereignty over this land was never ceded.
2: And we

Good evening, Brisbane. How are you? Hope you're doing well. My name is Nick, and I'd like to welcome you to tonight's chart show business presentation. This evening, we will be synergizing seamless integration of deliverables as we blue sky our way to counting down the most played artists on 4ZZZ, because this week's show is brought to you in association with LinkedIn. Thank you to my esteemed colleague, Judy. As she hands over the studio, this is a key example of 4ZZZ cross-functional collaboration. Judy will be outside signing copies of her new book in the foyer, which is entitled Subterranean Strategic Alignment, How Monster Magnet Can Future-Proof Your Paradigm Shift. Now tonight, we are laser-focused on game-changing operational excellence, and by that, I mean I'll be playing some songs and then I'll talk in between every 15 minutes or so. I consider you, the listener, as a valuable stakeholder in this forward-facing radio show. So let's run it up the flagpole, think outside of the box, and I will circle back to you in about 15 minutes. This is the Graham McGoy with Blue Planet on 4ZZZ, brought to you in association with LinkedIn.

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1: Pounds. 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Millionaire. 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Dollar.

All right. Good evening, Brisbane. How are you? Hope everything is doing well. My name is Nick. 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Also available on various digital platforms. I won't go into them now. I mean, if you're listening on them, then you know about them. This is The Chart Show where we count down the most paid artists on the station every single week. And we've gone LinkedIn core this week. That's the theme of the show, which is why you're hearing How to Be a Millionaire by ABC in the background now. I've decided I've done this now for 10 and a bit years unpaid, and I want to transfer this job into a very high-paying career. So I figure the way to do that is to play the ABC on the radio. I haven't really thought it through, but I'm kind of working it out as we go. And then hopefully by the end of the show, I would have made $100 billion from doing this. You're so welcome. Let's review some of the songs we heard just then. We just heard Cedar Smoke with their track Bored Alone. Before that, we also had Lay It Down by Gumboot. I squeezed in a little bonus non-chart track there, Remember Sports, out of, I want to say, Pittsburgh, with their track Across the Line. Shout out to Simon for that song. He enjoys that too. Ex-Z host Simon Topper is in the house right now, seeing what his beautiful boy has grown into since he's left. And he's just crying. He's so upset. Before that, we had I Know by Swap Meet. And we started off with the Grand Magoozy with the Blue Planet. And say what you will about being announced on 4ZZZ, you do have to say some silly band names. So we're just going to dive back into the charts now. We might play some other stuff as well. It's just Friday night. It's just going to

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let these cops come around here, 5 will come around and just do whatever they want. Rob jokers, steal from people, shoot us down. 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I was with Floyd up there, you know Floyd the cop, he just get a hard on for just shoot niggas. Just shoot niggas.

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Noted Canadian sex pest Drake there. We started from the bottom. My name's Nick. 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That's the only time we're going to be playing Drake on this show. I'm doing it for a bit. And most of what I do is for a bit. It's either a bit or not a bit or something in between that I can't explain. My name is Nick. This is The Chart Show on 4ZZZ, where we count down the most played artists on the station. That's the function of the show. And the theme this week is LinkedIn. We're going full business core this week. We're discussing minimal viable products. We're trying to aim for disruptive innovation, shareholder engagement. We're data-driven. We've got a growth mindset. This is a game changer right here on 4ZZZ, and I hope you're joining me with it. If you want to be a part of this, if you want to be a shareholder in what is going to be a value KPI-driven end-to-end ownership operational excellence organisation, then why don't you go to 4ZZZ.org.au/support and throw some money this way. I mean, you know, hopefully one day we can accept Bitcoin as well. I don't actually mean that. But unfortunately, the world does run on actual dollars and we need your dollars. So come aboard. If you prefer to see it as being a shareholder, that's fine. But I sort of maybe suspect that maybe that doesn't align with the ideals of a lot of the people that listen to this station. And that's precisely why I'm on this station. Anyway, let's review the songs that we heard just then. It was a real mixed bag. A tiny bit of the charts and a bunch of other stuff as well. High Seas by Scream Feeder just then. Before that, Fugees with their track Zealots. Why not? It was good in the late 90s and it's good now. We also had In Nashville by Alex the Astronaut. Alien Heart by Who's Party. Roots Maneuver with Witness One Hope. Again, still good. Charlotte Cornfield with Hurts Like Hell and The Radiator by Get Down Services. That's the run of songs there. It was slightly longer than I anticipated, but that's fine. You're not angry about getting music on Friday, are you? What's it? It can be music or this idiot talking. You're going to be picking music. So let's just have some more of that right now. This is Discharge with New World Order on 4ZZZ.

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Or is there a new hobby you're interested in trying out but don't want to commit to? The Brisbane Tool Library has got you covered. Their range of tools and equipment has just about everything you could need for jobs around the home and more. 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

0: That's right, we're going full Gordon Gekko on the show tonight. My name's Nick, you are listening to The Chart Show on 4ZZZ. The Pet Shop Boys there. We're shifting this show to just full capitalism. Now, I appreciate that's probably flying in the face of a lot of what 4ZZZ stands for and a lot of what I said over the last decade, but it would be really nice to make some coin off of this show. So hit me up on LinkedIn. Let's network, let's synergize, let's orientate business solutions together. This is The Chart Show, where we count down the most played artists on the station. Just saying, we had a run of songs, including My Friend Chloe with their track Grief. We also had Aaliyah with Berlin. Before that, Rutherford Jazz Trio with New World. Hotchkiss was Sinking. Dog Torn by EJ Wood. And then to start that little set there, Mitch Please with All the Rage and Discharge with their track New World Order. Never a bad time to hear Discharge, hey? The band, not otherwise. Are you going to Recklink this weekend? You probably should. It's on this Sunday. I'm sure you've heard plenty about it on air already. But go along, have a fun time. We were talking off air in a high-level, high-powered announcer business chat about how it's just grown year on year and it's becoming bigger and better every single year. And it really does feel like it's on a trajectory where in the future it's going to really become a properly big thing. I mean, it's kind of a big thing now, but it's going to get bigger again. So why don't you get involved now and say,
1: actually, yeah, I was there in 2026. Yeah, it was really good. Bean Magazine and Dirty Harry played. Yeah, it was good. Yeah, I know Metallica are playing this year, but yeah, I was there earlier.
0: But get involved. Anyway, it would be mad of me not to play this after the sad passing of Jennifer Finch from L7 this week. The sad and sudden passing, I guess. Play this track in honour of Jennifer's passing. This is Shitlist by L7 on 4ZZZ.

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Yeah, that's right. This show is now sponsored by LinkedIn going forward. Shout out to all the guys at Meta. Zuckerberg and co, love you guys. Thanks so much for sponsoring the chart show right here in 4ZZZ. My name's Nick. We have been counting down the most paid artists right here on 102.1 FM with the theme of the show being LinkedIn. Synergizing network outcomes for a better future for all of us. I hope you can agree. Let's review all the songs we heard just then. A massive wedge of tracks there. It's Friday night, and sometimes I think, do you need me talking in between the songs? I know technically it's radio and it's good to know that there's someone there, but also on the other hand, you're living your life. Why not have a bit of a soundtrack? And there it was. Just then, coming at number two on the charts this week, Miles Natal with his track Closer, one of the songs of the year for me there. Before that, Saber Siren with Ruby Gold. We also had Best Before by the Ratatas. Slurpy Jerks with their cover of Dr. Jones. New Performance by Double Date. And then before that, Hex Beat by the Mighty Ancient Channels. Karen Loves Ketamine by none other than Flangipanis, who are doing an all-ages show in the car park tomorrow. Get yourself along, especially if you've got someone under 18 as well. There's going to be other Flanges shows coming up. There are not many left. There's a couple. So maybe take the under 18s to this one and then you can take yourself to a later one. We also had Deadweight by Viper Snatch, and we started off with Shitlist by L7. That's it. That's almost the most played artists, all the most played artists on 4ZZZ. But before we play number one, massive shout out to Nam Shub, who's about to take over for Electric Crush next door. Oh yeah, he's giving me thumbs up. He's loving it. There's decks in the studio, there's vinyl, it's all kicking off. It's going to be a massive show. There's only time now to play the number one most paid artist on 4ZZZ. This is Dirty Harry. This is Big Life. Big Light, even. Stay tuned for Electric Crush.

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0: could do it, you could do it, they could do it, we could do it, I could do it, you could do it, they could do it.
1: Oh. Good evening. This is Nam Shub. This is Electric Christ. This is 4ZZZ, the greatest radio station in the world. Welcome to the weekend. I hope everyone's all hype and ready to have a big one this weekend. We'll be going through to 9 o'clock. And today, this evening, sorry, I have a special guest. The one and only DJ Cybex.
2: DJ Cybex.
1: Here he is. He's in here to play some music. What are you going to be playing?
2: Oh, look, we're going to go through some electro, some techno, some acid of some from the past of the 90s, some newer stuff. It's all vinyl mixing, of course. And basically, I'm doing this tonight because we've got a big event next Saturday, August the 1st, at Monster Robot, Red Hill. It's called Static Planet 2. So if you missed the first one, this is your chance to catch the second one. And we've got heaps of cool DJs. Jeff Blunted, of course. He's vocoder stuff. He's electro, hip-hop, old school. Get some. He's got his dynamic style, 7-inch. Then we got Boomski coming in, an old friend from the coffee shop, B-Boy All-Stars time. Me, DJ Cybex, and then this other bloke that I met at a record fair, actually, from UK. And I got talking with him, and I said, oh, would you like to play? You know, and I said, what's your name? He goes, oh, my name's Strangler, DJ Strangler. So when I did the flyer, I wrote Strangler, and then he said, no, sorry, mate, it's Wrangler D. Wrangler D. Okay, I got it. So, yep, and along the list, it keeps going. Space and Fader, yep, he's had his own raves and stuff that he did up in Cairns and stuff, early days. You got Ash T, who's... he's going to go see the guy from Gorilla Records tonight. And who was the Alternate, an old classic rave duo. They're playing tonight, would you believe it? So then we got Erin on, which has got a massive record collection. And, you know, he's going to spin some dynamic things. And then we've got DJ Ripped. He worked at The Beat for about 8 years, but he's done a lot of solo production stuff, and he'll be there. And at the apex of the night, Super Jim Zed. So, yep, give it up. Monster Robot, get
1: Monster
2: fresh.
1: Monster Robot, August 1, Saturday, next Saturday. Get there. It's, what would you say, 1 p.m. till 10 p.m.?
2: Oh, sorry, it's from 1:30 p.m. to 10 p.m. at night. So, yes.
1: And is it BYO?
2: Yes, it is.
1: There you go. So it's a good cheap night out with loads of killer music.
2: Absolutely, it is. It
1: up there in Red Hill.
2: It's up there in Red Hill. And tonight, I'm just going to start off with my own site. It's called Def Galaxia. And there's about 160 YouTubes there of all production, mixes, interviews, and lots of things that I do. I come up under a lot of different names too. Melage is one of them, which I actually got from a Speed Racer episode. It was a secret engine. So there's that stuff. There's the Scrubby Car 14, which is my singing stuff, which I'll drop a track tonight. But the first track is featuring Dust the Dirty, who's a rapper from Perth. And I met him and we got together and we did a few things and I did all the production there. And I used kind of like an old subway steam pipe kind of sound in there, showing under the subway. So, yeah, and Lusitron is my other vocoder stuff. So, look, it's just a big assortment of clips and mixes I've done with visuals. So go to Def Galaxia. That's spelled D-E-F, like Def Jam. And Galaxy, think of Galaxy, the stars, and Def Galaxia.
1: There you go. And so without any further ado, we welcome DJ Cybex onto the decks for an hour. Stay tuned. This is 4ZZZ, Electric Christ.

these improving, flowing the beats and moving, growing with each moment, another to keep improving, delivering legitimate rhyme style, so eloquent, benevolent, usually far from malevolent, but don't test the beast when I spit on the track, get him with raps that I write, but they didn't see that, isn't it fact that the beat gets treated like crack, crack, crack, crack, crack.

0: The extinct volcano suddenly erupts.
1: And when this here fire thing walks right out of that volcano and starts burning its way through jungles, villages, and all, folks down that way figure this.

0: suddenly erupts. Suddenly erupts. Suddenly erupts. Erupts.
1: And when this here fire thing walks right out of that volcano and starts burning his way through jungles, villages, and all, folks down that way figure this is some kind of a fire god.
0: Fumo the fire giant.
1: Fumo the fire giant?
0: God of fire of a long-lost Inca civilization. Proof at last he really exists.
1: He exists, all right. If he ever reaches Texas oil country, baroo, we won't.
2: Why not soak him with water or shoot him with guns and cannons?
1: That's the scariest part of the whole thing. This is one fire.

0: Within seconds, the familiar figure of the Flash super speeds after the three robbers.
1: Hey, they've disappeared. I've lost them.
2: Too much for even the mighty Flash, right, little man?
1: That voice, where is it coming from? And how does he know where I am?
2: In case you're wondering who I am, tune in on any television or radio station tonight. I'm preempting all communications at 7 o'clock.

0: turn there, I shall pull a switch which will activate the full power of our electromagnetic gravity intensifier.
1: Magnetic gravity intensifier? That explains the wall of water rising out of the sea.
0: Precisely.

0: you got any hard deals?
1: And all that jazz. 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I got a hunch they're gonna go after something real big, like at the museum.
2: Okay, I'll put a stake on around the place.

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1: Yes, Def Galaxia presents Static Planet 2, Monster Robot. Make sure you're there. Enjoy the sounds of some wicked DJs. Vinyl mixing only for you.
0: And it's BYO.

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0: Next week we've got Cam back on, and then I'll be back again. We love you. 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
1: We love you. This is Cybex. We love you all.
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One of the greatest marks ever in the history of VFL football was taken by Mr. Alex Jeselnik. And this is a song about the man he took it over, Mr. Graham.

Israel Turker Jenkins, the man that stood his ground, that took the pain that gave others fame, a 6 foot underground. Giant Jolly Turker Jenkins, Jezelenko's dupe. All he got out of that magic mark was a tendency to stoop.

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1: Fun times ahead.
0: Always is. And thank you for coming along and joining us, Tracy, on
1: another session
0: on Blunt.
1: Thanks, Ed Universe. How is everyone? I hope we all survived the week.
0: Oh, I've got to say, what better way to start your weekend?
1: Oh, the crush.
0: An electric crush with Nam Chubb.
1: Oh, man.
0: DJ Cybex, special guest.
1: Top shelf. I've got to say, I think we almost need to check the foundations of the building when Nam Chubb and his friends are in the house. We're rattling the windows around here.
0: Definitely on good foundation.
1: Flipping good. Not complaining.
0: Always good stuff on Electric Crush. And then we turn up.
1: Who knows what's going to happen now. I hope you got some new stuff. Anything?
0: Heaps of new stuff coming out. Coffin got a new track out off their new Out in Oslo album. The Aints have just released their Auto Cannibalism album.
1: Okay.
0: What else is there? Body Type.
1: Oh, so much.
0: Oh, Jurity Column, maybe. Tricky just released the album. Heaps of stuff to get through. So we've got to get into it as we broadcast from the stolen ancient lands of the Turrbal and Yuggera people. It always was.
1: And always will be.
0: So I hope we can tempt you to come along for another session here on Blunt for the next couple of hours.
1: Fun times, mate. Fun times.
0: Be here till midnight. Hope you can hang

すげえ。

0: 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Never Let Me Down on Community Radio 4ZZZ 102.1 FM. We did start off with Tism and the back upon which Jezza jumped. And I'd be seeing a few marks this weekend, maybe down Inaugura Wolves AFL field.
1: Lots of people will be very excited, Ian.
0: For the Community Cup.
1: The biggest match of the year.
0: It is.
1: And there'll be people and dogs and families and fun and
0: a half-time show worth watching.
1: Oh, yes, the entertainment. Who would have forgotten that?
0: It's World Cup class.
1: It's better than World Cup.
0: I think so.
1: Better than the World Cup entertainment.
0: It's gonna be heart.
1: That was like heartless. We've got the real heart.
0: Well, we did Sunday. Start off with some New Order and Temptation. 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
1: What's going on?
0: I've got to say, quick g'day to 477.

0: Blue.
1: Ah, yes.
0: That's their new album, Access All Areas. And that's going to be out early October.
1: Nice.
0: You can catch that one from Karate Boogaloo.
1: KBs are coming back.
0: Then we heard Novel Vague after that one with Never Let Me Down featuring Flavia Kello.
1: Okie dokie.
0: On Community Radio, it's 4ZZZ. 102.1 FM. It's past 10:30 on your Friday evening.
1: It's a bit weird, isn't it?
0: Why?
1: I don't know. Feels weird tonight. I don't know. We've got the heart. Have we got the soul, Ian?
0: Yeah.
1: Okay.
0: We've got a lot of new albums, I've got to say.
1: We're missing something. Something's missing around here. I don't know.
0: Missing?
1: Cake?
0: Mm. Always makes things better.
1: Yes, it does. It's all right. We can manage. Okay, what's next?
0: So, the Aints have released their new album, Auto Cannibalism. Ed Cooper's also released another album, which is...
1: He's busy.
0: He is. I think it's one of his solo tour he's doing.
1: Okie dokie.
0: What is that one? Anyway, the Aints have just released their new one there. And that is Auto Cannibalism. I thought we'd take the last track off that album. This one is Red Aces on 4ZZZ 102.1.
1: It's better than a Black Ace.

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0: Bean Magazine. Nobody wore shoes. They'll be playing the Recklin Cup on Sunday.
1: Yes. Bare feet, probably. Barefooted.
0: Is that what they're bringing in? Bean Magazine are asking for it.
1: They are. Maybe we should.
0: Last quarter.
1: No shoes. Flip-flops only.
0: Oh, God.
1: Imagine kicking a ball with flip-flops.
0: There were no injuries until the last quarter.
1: It's all Bean Magazine's fault.
0: I'll let you know where we started that bracket off. Well, that was ages ago, but heaps of great stuff in that last bracket for you. And, of course, we started off with the Aints, an Auto Cannibalism album that came out today. Off that album is Red Aces, which is the last track off the Aints album. Ed Cooper also brought out a live album today, The Exploding Universe of Ed Cooper, which is a sort of these tour he's doing at the moment. Well, he is doing a tour at the moment, but he is putting it back a little bit.
1: Yeah. Oh, dear.
0: You know, when we say break a leg, we only mean it literally, Ed.
1: Things happen.
0: He's done it.
1: He's been dancing hard.
0: He's broken his ankle and forced to move his tours back just a little bit. So now he's playing the Princess Theatre on the 15th of November.
1: Okay, we can handle it. We can all handle it. And Ed can drink his milk in the meantime. Look after yourself,
0: Get
1: Ed.
0: Into rehab. Get better.
1: Rest up.
0: But, yeah, looking forward to that from Ed Cooper. The Aints there, great album. You can grab that one in your local record shop, I reckon.
1: Oh, I reckon you could.
0: Or on Bandcamp, no doubt on there. Coffin after that, off their new album, which is out in Oslo, and that's just been released. We heard the track Pills.
1: Children of Finland Fighting in Norway.
0: That's what Coffin stands for.
1: And the drummer just belts it out, as that song suggested.
0: Pills.
1: Yes.
0: Then we heard Being Jane Lane. Be OK from Being Jane Lane. The Phosphenes with DYV. And the Phosphenes are going to be doing a car park gig.
1: I heard about this. It's tomorrow in the car park.
0: Bloody awesome. Emmy Hour, the Phosphenes, Stinker Bomb.
1: Stinker Bomb?
0: Some band called Flangepanies?
1: No.
0: You heard of them?
1: Really? I don't believe you.
0: Just a little band?
1: A little baby band playing in a car park gig, just a bit of harmless fun.
0: But they were great because they did ask, because they're doing a heap of gigs.
1: Yes.
0: So they were asking, like, if you are getting along to one of the gigs, don't go to the car parking.
1: Well, we are restricted with our space. It's a concrete jungle and we don't have much room, not much luxury. So if you've had the privilege of seeing the Flange in the car park, maybe just, you know, take the afternoon off. Leave it for the kiddies, the young'uns.
0: It's all ages.
1: I know.
0: And so, you know, come see some Brisbane history.
1: Raw entertainment.
0: Great Brisbane punk band, Flangepanies.
1: If
0: your
1: Phosphenes.
0: Kid hasn't seen them, get them along to the gig.
1: Yeah, put them on your shoulders, bring them along.
0: Good time.
1: Wear a hat.
0: You also get to catch Emmy Hour, Stinker Bomb and the Phosphenes that we just heard there. Rocking.
1: Fun times.
0: It will be. So
1: fun times at the Valley.
0: Hope you can get down there if you're not getting to one of the gigs. Otherwise,
1: well, you have to be careful. I think they might have already sold out. I don't know.
0: If you missed out, down the car park gig.
1: Yep, tomorrow afternoon.
0: After that one, we heard from Reckless Eric. Whole Wide World. That one goes out to 040 Ant-Man.
1: Hey, Ant-Man. How you going?
0: Digging the love.
1: Well done.
0: Nice selection. You. L7 after that one. With One More Thing, which was written by Jennifer Finch, who we lost her in the week from L7, one of the early members from 86 to about 96, and then again
1: too
0: from
1: young.
0: 14 to 26.
1: Way too young.
0: Only 59, so very sad. Very sad from Jennifer Finch from L7. Then we heard some Adelita, Annihilate Baby. then B Magazine, with Nobody Wore Shoes. Wrapped up the last little bracket there.
1: Getting ready for the football.
0: On Sunday.
1: Everton Wolves.
0: See if they're wearing shoes.
1: I think they, you know, the rules are reckless. They don't have very many rules on Sunday. So if you're willing to make your own rules.
0: It's AFL. Does it have rules?
1: No, not really. But I think.
0: I know one rule.
1: What's that?
0: You can't walk in front of the kicker. Well, they give you 50 metres. Didn't I learn that the hard way?
1: Well, yeah. But there's some pretty cool players for the Brisbane Lions. I didn't realise, but it's official. Andrew Bartlett is on the field again this year.
0: Wow.
1: 10 years.
0: He hasn't missed a season.
1: So I'm going to lay it down now. We're going to win. Brisbane Lions are going to win.
0: Again?
1: I know, it's official because Andrew's on the team. Well, I think, you know, there's a few other fine players like Andy and Cam.
0: He's been there for nearly all of them, I think. Both of those players.
1: I know. Pat. Tech Pat.
0: He's been doing a few. Had a bit of an injury there at one stage.
1: Cat and Pat.
0: Got over that. It's good to see Pat back on the field.
1: And then there's going to be dogs.
0: Dogs galore.
1: Dogs galore. So all dress your dogs colours. Up. Everyone loves to wear red and white. You're going to wear the winning team if you have red and white. Bring a picnic blanket, maybe some cheese, cake, chocolate.
0: There's going to be plenty of food and drink there.
1: Oh, yes, that's right.
0: You make it down on Sunday.
1: Yep.
0: And, you know, win, lose.
1: Good times.
0: Yeah, it's going to be a good day, especially for the dogs. Here's some Ollie Olsen for you. On Community Radio, it's 4ZZZ, 102.1 FM. 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
1: There's no losers around here.
0: Any winners?
1: Yep.

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1: I've had good times on drugs. 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There are dangers.

0: There's a bit of Tricky there off Tricky's new album. Different When It's Silent. Yeah, it sure is. That's why you want to subscribe to 4ZZZ. Independent media. Make sure that this little radio station doesn't go silent. And we'll be having our radiothon in just a couple of weeks, which is always a great time here at the station. Radiothon.
1: Party time.
0: Love it. We were listening to, in the last bracket, started off with Ollie Olsen. Win-lose for the Recklink Cup.
1: There's no losers.
0: No,
1: we're all winners.
0: Just a great day all round.
1: Great day at Inogra, watching people kick an AFL ball around or apparently play a game of some kind. Shenanigans.
0: Good time, good
1: nudity.
0: Bands, good food.
1: Yep.
0: Get along and enjoy it. Underground Resistance after that one with When Angels Speak. That one was featuring Saul Williams.
1: Bit of a compilation.
0: Nice one we tracked down.
1: Various artists.
0: When There Is No Sun.
1: Oh, dear.
0: Means it's night time. Our favourite time.
1: That's right.
0: Time for a blunt. Yeah, check that out. A nice little album there. Then we heard something new from Black Cab and Pink Boy. Something from User Oz. Death From Below. That was off a album, Mirror Imposter.
1: Rightio.
0: Last year.
1: Okay.
0: But yeah.
1: Was, are you doing some subliminal messages to us?
0: No.
1: No.
0: Then Tricky, I'm yours.
1: Okay. All right. Pretty
0: That's
1: simple.
0: Up the last little bracket there on Community Radio 102.1 FM. Thought, not much longer. Under 20 minutes. So
1: all
0: we'll
1: right.
0: see what we can squeeze in. But thought we'd stay with the trip hop and do some Massive Attack because they'll be playing Thursday the 6th.
1: School night.
0: The entertainment centre.
1: Oh, God.
0: First time in 16 years, but so...
1: Maybe we should make the effort.
0: Could be worth the journey into the entertainment centre, although it's not the best entertainment centre.
1: No, there's mosquitoes. I don't know if it sounds good.
0: Issue.
1: And there's a car park issue. But Massive Attack is going to be massive, so I don't know if it's sold out. Quick, jump on, get your tickets, because it'll be mad.
0: Here's some Massive Attack now for you. Inertia Creeps, Community Radio 4ZZZ.
1: Turn it up.

0: Keys to the Kingdom there, Uncle featuring Gavin Clark. Massive Attack before that one with Inertia Creeps, Floating on Dobwise. What was the version we heard? Ah, look at that, it's almost midnight. So we've done our job, we've got you to your weekend. Good job, Tracy.
1: Good job, Ian. Good job, Zed Universe. Thanks for all you beautiful people out there.
0: Hope you've all had a good evening, and I hope you got a big weekend planned. Thanks to everyone who texted in.
1: Big thanks to everyone. And also, this Sunday is National Tree Day, so you know what you need to do? Hug a tree. It's pretty simple.
0: A good thing.
1: It's a good thing, all right.
0: And then did you see what's happening next Saturday, the 2nd of August?
1: What's that?
0: It's Paddle Against Plastic down at Oxley Creek.
1: Oh, that's even better. Get a kayak, get a canoe, get a surfboard, a boogie board.
0: Fun day.
1: Get a little boogie board out and get some plastic.
0: Something to float around on.
1: Look after the fishes and the beautiful aquamarine life that we have in our creeks and rivers.
0: It's important. Needs more help than ever, doesn't it?
1: You bet.
0: Anyway, we're out of here. We're going to leave you with Marty. Hey ho, let's go. For the next couple of hours, he's going to keep you awake.
1: He's ready.
0: So have a good weekend. Looks like it's going to be a great weekend. Nice and chilly on Sunday for the game. Chilly start to the day.
1: Excellent. All right. So, bring your oranges.
0: Hope we see you out there for the game.
1: Fun times at Inogra.
0: See who turns up. See who's got game.
1: Who's match fit. Who's the best cheater.
0: On Sunday. Stay tuned to 4ZZZ. Have a good weekend. Take care.
1: See you, bye.

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Kia ora katoa. You're listening to Hey Yo, Let's Go. My name's Marty, and yeah, here with you till 2 a.m. Thank you to Blunt for doing the show beforehand. They do a good show, don't they? Tracy and Ian get it together every Friday night. Welcome you into the weekend. We get started now. Here we go. Here we started tonight with The Cure from a little while ago. Actually, quite a while ago. That was off the album Pornography. That was a short-term effect. We had Grand Scheme just straight after that with Click by Consume. And Doll Bludger gave us Bye Bye Tracy Grimshaw. New one for Party Dozen from Melbourne. Just before this, called Special Unit. Underneath you right now is Moderate. A song called A New Era. Speaking of errors, oh my God, the world, the world. But enough of that. Think of good things. Because we've got a good show planned tonight till 2 a.m. Stick with it. I'll leave you with Moderate. Alright, sorry, just straight after this is a brand new one for our friends in Auckland, Greco-Romanc, called Noble Greece. Straight after this.

It's Washi from Beefwee. You listen to Hey Ho, Let's Go with Marty. He's a fucking hairy cunt and he can get fucked.

and I hope you're on the level, on my level, because we got some good times going to happen. We just heard No Class. They're from Melbourne. There was Night in the Cells. Iljar before that with Symptom. And we had Split Dogs. Gave us the song Lafayette. We had Total Con before that with Mindless Bloodshed. And Cloven Fang. Brand new album. Well, brand new song from them. And that was Red Spite. The Australian Beef Week show before that with Everything You Say Is Shit. Oh! Everything You Say Is Shit. And you can see them tomorrow at the PFR Lounge. And Mitch Please. Going out to Mitch Please and also Jody. Cheers for the request. And started off with Greco Romanc, Noble Greece. That's a new one for them as well. Just checked in the box and cheers for the album. The boys from Cloven Fang, or the record, yeah. I'll be playing that tonight, playing that again. You'll benefit from that, listeners. Get on my level. This is Sasha and Frankie Wah.

if you are enjoying any of this. There is a Facebook page and an Instagram page. Hey, yo, let's go. Bottom dash on bottom dash 4ZZZ. 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Also on Facebook, hey, yo, let's go on 4ZZZ. Check it out. Give it a like. Let's get back to the music.

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Yeah, fuck you, Zip.

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Kia ora. You're listening to Hey Ho, Let's Go. Hope you're enjoying things. Get it and go. We just heard Miniskirt just then with Pottsville River. We had Slurpee Jerks before that with Dr. Jones. Bodell gave us Still a Nat, Blogdiga Nat. Mirror before that. That's a new album of theirs, and it's I reckon it's pretty different. They got, yeah, it's like opera singing and then brutal music, and that was one of the calmer ones I chose for you. That was Sonia together. Yeah, it's a really good mixture. I really like it. Kitchen's Floor before that with Resident Dregs. I was lucky enough to see them last weekend at Woolloongabba. Bloody good band. Been around Brisbane for quite some time. Wychcliffe then, from down south of Perth. That was Deity of Blood. We had started that off with Trauma, a song called Rosary. Underneath me now is Matteo and Princess Chelsea. I'll leave you to enjoy it and we'll get back into it. Yeah. Hey ho, let's go. 4ZZZ.

Bueno, how's it? How's it? You're listening to Hey Yo, Let's Go. We just heard Fucked Up by Denim just then. Juice Box before that with Not Yours. Hoop Hayes gave us a song called German Intimacy. Void before that. Who Are You? Shock Corridor gave us Spit Take. And Fang started us off with The Money Will Roll Right In. Underneath me right now is Anicito Molina with Fiesta Cumbiambero.

BrickLink Cup coming up this Sunday. Get out to it, out at Inogra. Should be pretty good. Bean Magazine, Super Hotel, Dirty Harry, food, footy, and family fun. 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
1: Kia ora. Thanks for getting this far. You've reached nearly the end of the show. My name's Marty, and the show's called Hey, Let's Go. We just heard Massacres then from Lismore with Pushback. Hatred Search before that with Brutal Tyranny. We had Histamine from Sydney, gave us Perceived Reality. Vidro gave us Vagra Lida Toppen. Expire before that with Fighting the Slip. We had Cell Rot from Oakland's song called Take Hold. We had Useless Eaters before that with Black Knight Ultraviolet. Shepherd and Airplane gave us a song of theirs called Hell No. We had Hoon before that with Rinsed, and Station Model Violence gave us a song Leisure. Dry Socket before that with Abomination, and Mannequin Pussy gave us I Got Heaven. Started that set off, actually. Wow, what a show it's been, and what a week it's been. Trump's really stuffed this whole world up, and it's getting a little bit scary. And have a think about where you want to be. And I've got a song straight up for this, you know, kind of reflecting on the state of the world and how bad it is. And have a think about what you want to be at this weekend, and keep it steady as she goes. See you next Friday. This is Fetus Productions, State to Be In.

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went the hollow universe. 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Mouths open and breathing. Yesterday and prayers. And even that too.

It's hard to describe how Superman felt as he looked through his crystal cloudy insanity to see the police breaking down the door and arresting him for a narcotic charge.

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1: Aisha. We've only just met. 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
0: There it is again. 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
5: Then I might get violent. Then I might get nasty.
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0: Doesn't it bother you that evil messages creep into our commercials when you play them backwards?
7: It wasn't really the heroin at all.
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5: Acid, yeah. A bit of acid.
9: He's accused of killing his brother, sister, and parents with an axe.
5: Yeah, this house not even
0: there it is again. 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
3: Sucker!

Good morning. Welcome to Carousel. It is almost quarter past six because I've played two songs so far this morning, and one of them was Ride and Grasshopper, which of course goes for a little over like 8-9 minutes, I think. The first track we played was the Blue Aeroplanes with Miss Firing. I did go on the Blue Aeroplanes. I had a listener actually give me a heads up about them once years and years ago, and they're one of those bands I kind of like remember about once or twice a year and go and have a listen. You're like, actually, the more I listen to these guys, the better they get. So, hey, thank you, mystery listener, for once upon a time letting me know about the band, the Blue Aeroplanes. I'm here till 9 a.m. If there's something you need me to know about, feel free to hit me up on the text request line 0420626733. It's your best opportunity for getting through to me. Otherwise, there's an agendaless free weekend happening, and we can pretty much do whatever the hell we want. So I'm looking forward to that. I am going to start, though, with a track by Shooter Jennings I had last week. Salty, yes, Miss Salty herself, tootle on in to give me a heads up because she noticed that I've been playing quite a lot of Giorgio Moroder stuff lately, and that's my kind of vibe. And she's like, I think you need to know about this guy. So Shooter Jennings, who is Waylon Jennings' son, and because he's American, his name is Shooter. But yeah, he also realized that Giorgio Moroder was a massive influence on his childhood, and everything he liked from like the 70s and the 80s was all like Giorgio Moroder style stuff. So he released an entire album called Kuntash, and then in brackets, For Giorgio. It came out in 2016, so it's been around for a little while now. I only just became aware of it and had a listen over the week, and there's some excellent stuff on it, including this track, which I think is the title track, I would say. This is literally just the song Kuntash by Shooter Jennings.

There we go. Mr. John Carpenter himself in the track Weeping Ghost. I think between him and Giorgio Moroder, they've pretty much got most of my kind of 70s and 80s electronic film scores tied up. We heard before John Carpenter from Monster Zoku Onsom with their track Outsider. From down Melbourne way, the Night Terrors gave us the track Monster. And as I mentioned at the top, Shooter Jennings himself with the track Kuntash from an album that is a love letter to Mr. Giorgio Moroder. So if you like that kind of vibe with a bit of a country tinge to it, then yeah, I don't think he's going to have a lot of competition, but definitely go and check him out. It's 6:30. Tune into Carousel on Triple Z, and I hope you're having a great Saturday morning. There's a little bit of light outside. I swear, like about a month ago, it was getting light earlier, and then it decided to kind of make the day shorter again before they started getting longer again. Something weird's going on, but I would have thought by now it should be bright enough, early enough to get away with this. But no, them's the breaks. We're the transitional people. We're the people who kind of shepherd in the day as it turns from day to night, or night to day. There we go. Yeah, the other way around. And we get the weekend underway. It's you and me, baby. We've had a couple of requests come through, some of them pretty cool, some of them kind of like still in research stage at the moment. So, hey, here's a little bit of the track Interzone by a band called Crimson Scarlet. I played this last week, only discovered it fairly recently. This is, in fact, a live rendition, but I think it's the only one that they've covered, and it's a cover of a Joy Division track.

That's Flipper featuring Chris Novoselic on bass for that particular album. But that's the track Love Fight, which I think may have even been the title track for that double release. There was a produced, recorded studio CD and a live version of a whole bunch of their stuff on that release. It was good. There were some excellent things in there. And it all had that really nice sludgy bass going on. We heard Local H prior to that covering God City, originally by Soulside, who were a post-hardcore band out of Washington, D.C., like in the mid to late 90s, and then they reformed again later on. We also heard a band called That Petrol Emotion giving us Flesh Print, and at the very top, Interzone, a cover of a Joy Division track by a band called Crimson Scarlet out of California. It is 6:45. It's still super early. We're at the correct end of the weekend, most importantly, and we've had a couple of requests come on through. The first one, though, is going to be Wake Up To My Love by Bullhorn, which has only just been released. Brand new local stuff, which is super cool. Following on from a little bit of Frank Zappa, so stay tuned.

0: child, man.
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0: shut, ladies and gentlemen.
1: Now I finally know what he's saying in that song. That's Richard Cheese there with Man in the Box, of course, originally by Alice in Chains. We had a request for Andy by Frank Zappa. I was about to say Frank Zappa by Andy there. It could go either way. That's like people with two first names. It's weird. Bullhorn also another request with Wake Up to My Love at the top of that bracket, which brings us exactly to 7 o'clock in the morning. So it's weather o'clock. Let's have a look at what the bomb has to say about today. And it has very little to say about today. The entire pressy for today is sunny, full stop. No rain. That's it. That's all of the information we're going to get. Max of 22, min of 8. At the moment, it feels like 8.6, but it's actually 9.6. So, hey, a whole 3 degree being wasted there. But otherwise, that's the long and the short of it. Sounds like a pretty nice weekend, if you ask me. Perfect opportunity, in fact, to get along to the Paperback Zine Fair down at Yagara Hall. There's going to be like a self-publishing kind of zine shenanigans going on down there from about lunchtime today. Perfect opportunity to take a tootle on down and see what the Brisbane self-publishing scene is producing at the moment. I love those kind of things whenever I stumble across them. I once stumbled across a zine fair in Glasgow, and I was only in Glasgow for a few days, and it still burnt into my head as a fun experience. So write that one up as a victory. We also have a little bit of Vangelis coming up. This one's a bit of change of tone. This one's going to slow us down in touch, but this request came through a little while ago with Blade Runner Blues. So take a breath and calm down for a little bit.

0: I wonder if Boris are aware of the irony of asking for attention by whispering for it. Attention, please, there by Boris, following on from Oh No Soul by Thurston Moore, it being Thurston Moore's birthday today. Le Frickin' Hex gave us the track Da To Ra and Vangelis at the very top with a request for some Blade Runner blues. It is almost 7:30. We are approaching the crest of the halfway point. We're about to cross the hump and head on down to 9 a.m. and balls in the air right at the very bottom of that journey. Not to say it's bad, because if you're at the bottom, the only way is up. And that's what Balls in the Air is all about, keeping things up in the air for as long as possible. And then we'll see some Kids With Class kicking ass all the way through till midday. So lots of good radio left ahead of you for your Saturday morning. We're going to play a little track now by a band out of Melbourne called Rain Dogs and their song called Nights Are Lonely.
1: I'm going to go to the

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proving in some way. Just throw a suggestion at me. Happy to hear from you. This track in particular, though, is a little bit of, if I can find it here, I should be staring right at it, one of my other favourite songs that I've discovered lately this year, the band Meatwave, and this is their track Waveless.

Full Flower Moon Band there with an ode to their roadie, literally the track Roadie. Starcrawler gave us Anne's Penny Eichinger. Gave us her version of The Scientists. We had Love and Meat Wave at the very top of the bracket with Waveless, 10 minutes to 8. And we've found some brand new stuff in the hot bin, including this Proto Marta track. If you had the good fortune to see them play just like literally a few weeks ago, you'd know how good they are live as well. But yeah, I was stoked. Second time I've seen them live and just as thrilled. This is a song of theirs called Sounds We Cannot Hear.

Brand new stuff, Ancient Channels there. The song of theirs called Hex Beat, and you've got the opportunity to see them play very shortly indeed. In fact, on the 15th August, they're going to be playing at the Sound Over the Fence gig that's happening down at the Norman Park Bowls Club. Tickets are available already. They're only $45, and there's a whole suite of bands, including Def Cult, Dirty Harry, Full Power, Happy Hour, Granddaughter. It just keeps going on and on. I reckon that'll be a super fun. Super Hotel are even going to be there. That's cool too. That's going on. And Dirty Harry are going to be at that gig, but Dirty Harry are also going to be at a gig that's playing tomorrow, which you may be familiar with, which is called the Reclink Cup, which is kind of cool too. So why don't we hear a little bit of Dirty Harry as well? I swear I just queued some up a moment ago, and it seems to have kind of absolutely gone walkabout. So hold that thought, and I'll come back in just a tick. In the meantime, how's about we get some hold music happening with Wet Leg and Catch These Fists?

pile on there with their track Volume going back to 1980. We heard also from Dry Cleaning with their song Strong Feelings. Lime Garden gave us All Bad Parts, a brand new release for them, and brand new Wet Leg as well with Catch These Fists. Now, I promised you some Dirty Harry. I don't know what happened a moment ago. I swear I queued that track up and then I went to hit play and it disappeared on me. So it's a squirrely little number, but it's a neat little number indeed. As I said, Dirty Harry going to be playing tomorrow at the Reclink Cup and, was it August 15th or whatever, at the Sounds From Over the Fence gig at Norman Park. So, hey, happy days for Dirty Harry.

thinking about the bay. Got to the bay, but by then I was far away. I was on the ground, but looking straight into the sun. But the sun went down and I couldn't find another one.

And with a friend of mine, there was a no format because, well, we like it like that. He was out of his mind and I was way out of mine. Then everything went backwards with words coming out backwards. And I appreciate him to the utmost degree.

It's Bass Ackwards. All One Word by Kurt Vile. And that's the other Kurt Vile, not the original one you were thinking of. 20 minutes to 9 before we heard from Kurt Vile, we heard from Nouvelle Vague. And then we've got a brand new track, which is their version of Never Let Me Down Again, which I was introduced to as a cover done by the Smashing Pumpkins before I heard the original Depeche Mode version. The Smashies did it as a B-side to one of their Siamese Dream albums. And I love that version before I ever heard the original. So my perspective on that song is slightly skewed because of the order I was introduced to it, but still it's a song that's dear to my heart, and I'm glad. I think Nouvelle Vague did a fantastic version of it there. We heard at the top of the bracket The Mountain Song by Dirty Harry. As I mentioned, Dirty Harry playing tomorrow along with Super Hotel and Bean Magazine at the Rec Link Cup. More information about that shortly, no doubt. Stay tuned for Balls in the Air. Someone else that's coming to town soon-ish, I guess, not super soon, but like November and December. In fact, in Brisbane, they're going to be playing on December the 1st, and that's Kitty, Daisy and Lewis coming back to town for the first time in a long time. I saw them at the zoo last time they were in town, and that was cool. And it's been a while between drinks indeed, but sounds like they're active again and may have some new stuff out. This is a track of theirs from back in the day called Ain't Your Business.

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1: Do you like music?
0: Flanger Pennies are playing their last ever all ages show in the 4ZZZ Harper on Saturday the 25th of July.
1: It starts at 1 p.m. and you can see other local bands, the Phosphines, Sticker Bomb, and the always amazing Emmy Hour.
0: Bring the whole family. It's free.
1: Remember, bring ear protection. Don't bring any glass. Be kind to each other, and we'll see you in the car park.
0: Oh, and there will be a few swear words.

There we go. Easily Loved by the Reed Chords. There we follow that. Followed on from Eli, Paperboy Reed, with Eyes on You. Tammy Nielsen out of Canada / New Zealand gave us Stay Out of My Business. And Kitty, Daisy and Lewis at the top of that bracket with Ain't Your Business. But what is your business is the fact that Kitty, Daisy and Lewis are going to be in Brisbane on the 1st of December. So, hey, jump online, grab some tickets if you can on that. And if you like this whole kind of vibe and you also like tickets, then you might be interested in the fact that Grease Fest is on next weekend. In fact, there's a whole bunch of good things, like 3 days, Friday, Saturday, Sunday, all sorts of good bands and stuff happening. Very much in the same kind of oeuvre. Although I did have a look at the poster and it says that Toto are going to be there. And I'm like, what the actual? That can't be right. So I did a bit of scratching around. Turns out there's a guy in the UK whose name is Toto, and he has a band called The Raw Deals, and they sound like this.

0: a city fitty, teeny weeny weeny. This here rocker has got all country. This a city fitty, teeny weeny weeny. This here rocker has got all country.
1: There we have it, Toto and the Raw Deals with This Here Rocker's Gone Country. And he's going to be playing at Greasefest next weekend. So until then, keep being awesome, keep being cool, look after yourself and look after everyone around you. Stay tuned for some balls in the air. I'm going to go and have myself a mighty fine weekend. If you see me at the Reckling Community Cup tomorrow, feel free to come up and say hi. That'd be super cool. There's a good chance I'll have a dog with me, so you'll let your patter. This, in the meantime, is the Quakes, though. And I'll be back again next Saturday morning. We can do this all again.

0: righty.
1: It is time once again. The balls go boing.
0: Boing, boing, boing.
1: Into the air.
0: What a great intro.
1: I suppose we should tell people who's responsible for that great intro. Your name is Chris.
0: Your name is Sports Grant.
2: And your name is Anthony.
1: And together we will be guiding through, guiding you through the wonderful world of local sport, assuming that we can actually manage not to trip over our own tongues as we do so.
0: That's right. Fortunately, it says premier sports show. Balls in the air all the way till 10 a.m.
2: That's 9:02.
0: Yep.
1: Well done. Time check. First one of the day. He's in. He's in the zone.
2: No, you're hired. 9:03, sorry. If you're late for work, well, you've got 1 minute just taken off your life.
1: I tell you what, late, life. Big thanks to life.
0: Oh, 17 3/4 hours of awesomeness.
1: Absolute magnificence.
0: Jam-packed, shoehorned, squashed into just 3 hours.
2: And rabbit hole.
1: So rabbit holes. Highly organised that he even has time for coffee and croissants. What a magnificent performance.
0: Big thanks to the Balls of the Air catering team this morning for the croissants, donuts and coffee.
1: Yes, the Billawheeler branch.
0: Oh, yes.
2: Yes, imported from Billawheeler.
0: Yeah, very much so. A great Uber Eats delivery. All the way from Bylight.
1: Fantastic stuff. Okay, now, boy, we have got some sports to get through this morning.
0: We do.
1: Not a surprise, really, because this is allegedly a sports show.
0: Yeah.
1: It is, of course, the big weekend in Brisbane, the jewel in Brisbane sporting crown. This weekend, the Reclink Community Cup.
0: Yep, tomorrow.
1: Absolutely.
0: All right.
1: I believe official proceedings get underway around about the middle of the day. If you have not yet got a ticket, I believe there are still a couple available, but you will need to be quick.
0: Yep.
2: Can you get tickets at the gate?
0: Well, it's not sold out.
1: It's a big gamble. It is a big gamble.
0: Big crowds turning up these days, so get amongst it.
1: That's right. Word has got out that Grant from Billawheeler has made his way down to play once again. So, of course, the crowd increases.
2: Really?
1: Yeah, absolutely.
0: The cult from old Billawheeler had got away. He's playing for the Rocky Horses. Warhol
2: Gilding, the cult.
1: Oh, dear. But sure to put in a big performance tomorrow because, I mean, out in Billow, you know, the training involves tackling cows, kicking bales of hay, all of that sort of stuff.
2: Yeah, we do the farm stuff.
1: Yeah.
0: Chasing his greyhound down the street.
1: Yeah.
2: Great. Yeah, exactly.
1: He's prepared.
2: Him on pyjamas.
0: That's a good look.
1: Yeah.
2: Fit and thongs.
0: Hey, you gotta have your work safety boots on.
1: Oh. Yes. Talking of safety, I think after 5 or 6 years, I've worked out the match plan.
0: Right, last more than a minute.
1: Yep. And the secret to doing this is no running, try to avoid catching the ball, try to avoid kicking the ball. So any horse who wants an easy day, you know, find me.
0: Just mark Anthony the accountant. Yeah,
1: that's right.
2: I'll have a chat.
0: Yeah. Right. If you need your tax done or anything, just have a chat.
1: We'll have time. But yes, it will be a magnificent day, entertainment all the way. There are a number of folks who can actually play football, who will be playing football.
0: Yeah, cool.
1: On both teams.
0: Yep.
1: There will be an absolutely sparkling repartee coming from the commentary box.
0: Oh, of course. I heard myself will be joined by Converse and Danica from Kids With Class kicking ass.
1: Yes, yeah. You'll be providing the expert commentary.
0: Oh, of course.
1: There we go.
2: Three of the hottest Brisbane bands around.
0: Yep,
1: absolutely. So that will be worth seeing. We've got Bean Magazine. Who else have we got?
2: Super Hotel
1: and Dirty Harry.
0: All right.
1: Yeah.
2: That'll be number one on the top 20.
1: Well played, Chris. I knew somebody would get that in. He said that would make his day.
2: Oh, yeah.
1: And I'll tell you what will make my day.
0: Winning?
1: The food trucks.
0: The food trucks. Oh. Yes. Always some good tasty treats out there.
1: And if we haven't ticked the boxes for you yet, how about this? Lots of doggos dressed in team colours.
0: Yeah.
1: That's worth the price.
0: Always a great sight.
1: Yeah. But yes, get along. Reclink Community Cup out at Everton Park Wolves tomorrow. Get yourself to Oztix to get a ticket if there are still any available. Do it quickly.
0: Yep.
1: Do not delay. Now, other things you might want to put on your calendar. 12th of September of this year will be the 900th episode of Balls in the Air.
0: 900.
1: Wow. 900.
2: That's it just seems like yesterday it was 800.
1: Yeah, that's right. I was thinking that too. 900.
0: All right.
1: And we're going to mark that with the assistance of the Brisbane Beasts Boohurt folk.
2: Oh, really?
1: If you fancy coming along to have a look at a bit of Boohurt live.
2: In the studio.
1: Well, not in the studio, no. No, station manager Nick, it's okay. It won't be happening in the studio. It's all right. Sit down. In the 4ZZZ car park, the Boohurt folk will be there to show you armour, to show you weapons, and to show you a couple of Boohurt bouts.
0: All right, September 12th.
1: September 12th, mark your calendars, be there. How exciting is that? Now, we did have a quick message there from Agent K, who is already sitting back with a coffee and sore muscles, and he had a thought. Oh, dear, look at this. He's looking for a song for me about back pain. Okay. We'll see if we can find that for next week, Agent K. Thank you. It's the thing, isn't it? Talk about other people getting involved in RecLink and everyone's saying, oh, you're going to play footy, hooray. Talk about me getting involved in RecLink and everyone starts talking about injury.
2: I'm not the only one, bro.
1: Oh, dear.
0: Oh, Ray Wilkie, fortune was there, weathercock.
2: I forgot all about Ray.
1: About Ray.
0: He'll be making his way out to the RecLink Community Cup tomorrow.
1: He will.
0: Yep.
1: Cock a hoop to see both teams.
0: Oh, yeah.
1: He tells us currently 14.3, but feeling like 12.7 in Brisbane.
0: It's a bit crisp out in the 4ZZZ car park of Fury.
1: Gentlemen, we are heading to a maximum of...
0: 22!
1: Yes. winds from the west-southwest, 6 k's an hour, gusting up to 14.
0: Oh, nice day to do the washing and...
1: I think so.
0: Get the lawn done.
1: It's going to be quite pleasant all day.
0: Yeah.
1: In fact, all weekend, by the looks of this.
0: What's
1: 21 tomorrow, 22 on Monday.
0: All right.
1: Sunny all the way.
0: Nice one.
1: Further west.
0: What's happening in the Ipswich regionals on the Ipswich coastline?
1: 12.9 degrees at the moment, feeling like 11.4. Ooh. Also heading for a maximum of...
0: 22.
2: And it was only 3 there.
1: Yeah. Yeah, 3 hell. Early this morning.
2: The ice age.
1: Winds from the north-northeast, 7 k's an hour, gusting up to 11 k's an hour, which is...
0: Another nice day.
1: Yeah, kind of rhymey sort of wind happening out which way. It's going to stay fairly pleasant across the weekend as well. Further north...
0: Noosa Heads, of course.
1: 17.1, that's quite civilised for this hour of the morning. Feeling more like 14.8.
0: Yeah.
1: Heading to a max of 21.
0: Nice day for a dip.
1: It would be, yes. Going to be a bit breezy, though. Wind from your south, from the south, 11 k's an hour, gusting up to 18 k's an hour. Ooh. You'd notice that on the beach, wouldn't you?
0: You would, yep.
1: Yeah. A bit sand of sand being whipped around.
0: Maybe as a safety thing, 3-pegger on the clothesline, the old hills hoist.
1: Now, let's see what's happening.
0: Oh.
1: Billowheelaway.
2: Oh.
1: Billowheela, of course, providing a rocking horse for this year. 12.1, feeling like 7. Got down as low as 3 in the early hours this morning.
2: Oh, I'm glad I wasn't there.
1: Heading up to a max of 24 today.
0: Oh, no, that's all right.
1: Bit of wind around. From the southeast, 15 k's an hour, gusting up to 25.
2: It has been quite windy all week.
1: Is that down to the cows?
2: The cows, yeah. Well, I don't care. Don't worry about them.
0: The flatulent foursome.
2: Kangaroo. We've got a kangaroo plague at the moment.
1: Oh, no.
0: Nice one, Skippy.
2: Well, that's okay. We've got plenty of grass.
1: Okay. So there's plenty to share.
2: There's plenty, okay. No trouble. There's two in the garden yesterday morning, actually. The greyhounds were very excited. One was drinking out of the bird bath.
1: Oh, goodness.
2: The kangaroo drinking out of the bird bath. Weirdo.
1: It takes all sorts. Now, a very special bit of weather. We're going to look at the weather at Everton Park tomorrow.
0: Oh, very specific.
1: Yes. Why are we looking at the weather at Everton Park tomorrow?
0: Because that's where the RecLink Cup is.
1: That is correct. And it looks like it is going to be a beautiful sunny day
0: tomorrow.
1: Look at that. 21 degrees, I'm happy to say.
2: Mm-hmm.
1: Because that is one short of the devil's number. No rain about whatsoever.
0: Yeah, great stuff.
1: Absolutely marvellous conditions for viewing right. football.
2: What about wind?
1: Wind?
2: Very important.
1: From the... We're saying from the west-southwest, 6 k's an hour, gusting up to 14. That is today. I would suggest tomorrow the wind will be blowing from the spectator side of the field across the field towards the creek, as it almost always does.
0: Well, the Everton Park doctor seems to take it that way, doesn't it?
1: Yeah. But we shall see what happens. But look at that. Marvellous conditions.
0: Excellent stuff. Looking forward to it.
1: If you are looking for a day out in the sunshine, what better place to be?
2: Adult lemonades are there too?
0: Oh, you can get some adult lemonades if that's your... choice of beverage for the day.
1: But yes, get yourself along.
0: Yep.
1: Be there. And say good day. I mean, if you make your way to the commentary booth, you'll be able to see both Chris and Converse.
0: Yep. And Danica.
1: And Danica.
0: Yep.
2: A trifecta.
1: That's right. And if you're wandering around in between quarters of play, you can catch up with Sports Grant or even myself. I'll be probably easier to catch because I'll be limping or something. Yes, Reckling tomorrow. Be there.
0: Thanks, Ray.
1: Many thanks and to Ray.
2: Good work, Ray.
1: Oh, he does a splendid job, doesn't
2: he? He did a big job today. He did five or six different places.
1: He did. He covered done well. Everywhere. Covered everywhere.
0: I did see his overtime requests for coming through HR.
2: I don't think that's going to happen, Ray.
1: No. Feather your nest some other way, buddy. Oh, dear. And we've got word through from Sonic Sherpa too. Belly from Sonic Sherpa is going to be the MC for the day tomorrow.
0: Oh, good stuff.
1: Yes. Again, can't stress what a wonderful day it shall be.
2: Star-studded.
1: Star-studded, yes. More star-studded than on the bottom of one's boots. Well, that's studded. I don't know about the stars.
0: I'm more a plastic tag myself.
1: Yes.
2: You're not allowed to have metal ones anymore, eh?
1: Do you wear tags up in the commentary booth? That's an interesting thought.
0: It's more grip on the stairs up more than anything.
1: I would think that would make it more challenging, actually.
2: I was running to the adult lemonade area. You've got to have a bit of grip when you come out of it.
1: Need some tyres with grip. I tell you what. Okay, let's get on with a little bit of music.
0: All right.
1: For the morning. We've got, what a surprise, we've got Mike Brady with a little bit of a classic. This one's for you, Grant, because I can see tomorrow you're going to be up there like Kazali.
2: I think so.
1: I think so.

0: The Brisbane Community Cup returns on Sunday the 26th of July at Everton Wolves JAFC, celebrating 10 years of football, music and community. 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
1: Again, be there.
2: Yep.
1: Now, we just had a message from Owen.
2: Owen 1?
1: Yep, asking us, does the balls in the air tipping comp include a special round from RecLink? He suggested that the same day multis should be for many ACLs being snapped. And at what time will the streaker appear? Now, that's actually become a little bit of a RecLink tradition, hasn't it?
3: Could be a bit nipply tomorrow.
1: I would think so. Yes, but maybe we'll find some inside intel on that particular issue.
2: It's a random time, I think.
1: Yeah.
3: I'll have to get on to Sportsbet and see if they can organise a multi.
1: Sports grant. Recommending. You know, get yourself along to the final ever Flangipani's
2: car
1: park show.
2: Yeah, this afternoon.
1: You may be able to get some inside information about that streaker timing.
2: You never know. Yeah,
3: never know.
1: Okay, now there is some other Aussie rules going on, or has been around town. So
2: a quaffle.
1: We'll move away from the high-level professionals of the RecLink Community Cup. Let's have a look at the local Aussie rules. The quaffle, if you will.
2: Mm-hmm.
1: Last weekend in the quaffle, Broadbeach got home against Kupparoo. 68-61.
2: All right.
1: Morningside, big winners over Mount Gravatt.
2: Yep.
1: 128-46. Maroochydore, 130 defeated Noosa, 46.
2: Oh, a bit of a local derby, that one.
1: It certainly was. Turn away now, Chris.
2: Yeah, I've already seen it.
1: Palm Beach, Kukukurumbin.
2: Kukukurumbin. Kicked our ass.
1: Aspley Hornets, swatted, 82.
2: It's a pretty high-scoring game, isn't it?
1: It was, yeah.
2: Yeah, just... And
1: plenty of goals, 29 goals between the two teams.
2: Yeah, the Hornets were on target most of the time, 13-4, so...
1: 29 goals between the two teams.
2: Yeah, so.
1: We might see 29 points to score cumulative tomorrow, Grant. We'll see.
3: I don't think I'll be scoring any of them.
1: I'll be applauding. Redland, Victoria Point, 87. Too good for Sherwood, 83.
2: The close one.
1: That one.
2: Yep.
1: And I tell you what, a couple of those kicks, had they been a little bit straighter from Sherwood, would have made all the difference.
2: Yeah, that's right.
3: 11.
2: Yep.
1: Surfers Paradise, 124, way too good for the Wilston Grange Gorillas.
2: They put them under the El Gorilla.
1: Certainly did, 36. And Labrador had the bye. Ladder as it stands in quaffle. Palm Beach, Currumbin.
2: Currumbin on top.
1: On top. Then we have Morningside, Surfers Paradise, Maroochydore, Redland Victoria Point and Labrador. That's your top six. Then Broadbeach, Noosa, Aspley down in ninth, Sherwood 10th. Kupparoo 11th, Wilston Grange 12th, and that means that Mount Gravatt are
2: rooted
1: to the bottom of the table. What's coming up quaffle-wise? Tomorrow we have morning. This is for folks who can't get to the real Aussie rules.
2: This one is
1: happening at
2: today.
1: Yeah. Oh, this is today. Well, yeah. There you go. That's perfect. That's perfect. You can go to a warm-up match today.
2: Yeah, that's right.
1: And then get along to Everton Park tomorrow. Morningside taking on Labrador. That one, 2 o'clock this afternoon. Kupparoo at home to Mount Gravatt out at Giffen Park. Noosa taking on Sherwood. Oh, here we go. Everyone's a comedian. Leif tells us that there's actually a bitter folder on the temp drive now called Back Pain Songs. Okay. I'll show you all.
2: Challenge accepted, says Anthony.
1: Yes, where were we? Noosa at home to Sherwood. Surfers Paradise will be hosting Palm Beach Currumbin. That'll be a challenge for Surfers Paradise.
2: A local derby.
1: Aspley.
2: Come on, Hornets.
1: At home to Redland Victoria Point. And three buys. Woodbeach, Maroochydore and Wilston Grange all having buys. I believe that's purely and simply because all of the talent scouts will be at Everton Park tomorrow.
2: Yep.
1: Checking out. They've all got sports grant penciled in as a player to watch. You just wait. In the women's quaffle, or quaffle W, depending on... There's no way to say that as a word, is there, really?
2: Quaffle? Ooh, no.
1: Aspley.
2: All right. Yes.
1: There we go. 35 to 24.
2: All right.
1: Jeez, that's a fairly tight match. And again, Morningside, a couple of straight kicks would have made all the difference.
2: What about this game?
1: Indeed. Jeez, this was a... Cooperoo and Maroochydore fought out a 17-13
2: result.
1: Yes, and Cooperoo, even though they're on the winning side there with 17 points, 2.5 compared to Maroochydore, 2.1. I reckon the Cooperoo coaching staff would have been advocating a little bit of patience on the goal kicking for their players, perhaps. Talk about difficulty scoring. It must have been windy last week.
2: Maybe. It was, actually.
1: There you go. Broadbeach, 1-17-23, defeated Moreton Bay, 1-3-9.
2: 1-17.
1: Yeah, must have been absolutely diabolical conditions last week at that
3: Moreton
1: ground.
3: Moreton Bay, that they couldn't shoot straight. Would have been a flogging.
1: Where was that? Combermary Park. Is that coastal? I think it must be. Southport. 6-7-43 defeated Bond Uni 0-6-6 at Southport. So, yes, I would suggest on the coast it must have been quite breezy last weekend.
2: Yep.
1: Wilston Grange, 46, defeated Uni of Queensland, 21.
2: Right.
1: How does the ladder look for the women's quaffle? Southport on top, Bond Uni second, then Cooperoo, Wilston Grange in fourth, hanging on like gorillas. Then we have Morningside fifth, Aspley in sixth place. Broadbeach 7th, Uni of Queensland 8th, Maroochydore in 9th, which means that Moreton Bay
2: rooted
1: to the bottom of the table. And matches coming up today. Maroochydore at home to Broadbeach. Southport will be hosting Aspley. Moreton Bay will be at home to Uni of Queensland. And Cooperoo at home to Bond Uni. Morningside hosting Wilston Grange.
2: Right.
1: So there we go. That's all of your quaffle action. Let's roll straight into a bit of a rugby union of the local variety. Geez, a lot of tight matches in this round.
2: Oh, yeah.
1: We had Brothers getting up over Norths, 36-26.
2: A local derby, that one.
1: Easts edged out Bond Uni, 47-45.
2: Whoa.
1: That is a tight match and high scoring.
2: Yep.
1: Sunnybank got up 24-22.
2: Excellent work, Jeeps.
1: Jeeps doing their bit to get the Devils' number into the scorecard for the round. And Wests 28-26 over South. So that means 2 points, 2 points, 2 points, ten points was the biggest margin of the round.
2: That's a good tight competition there.
1: Certainly is. Brothers on top of the ladder. Then we have Norths, Wests, Easts. UQ in fifth place, then Bond Uni, South's Jeeps, and that means that Sunnybank
2: rooted
1: to the bottom of the table, but not out of striking distance of those teams immediately above them.
2: Yep.
1: So, all to play for in the local rugby union.
2: All right.
1: Should we roll straight into some round ball, Chris?
2: Let's do it.
1: Okay. Now, the Harn Australia Cup is on at the moment, and there have been a couple of giant killing performances in the round of 32, I believe we are at the moment. There we go. The headline says, and I love this sort of thing in a headline, two cup sets in a massive night.
3: God.
1: So we had the Victoria's Preston Lions scoring a stoppage time winner to defeat the Newcastle Jets. And the Queensland Lions defeated Perth Glory on a penalty shootout. So it was a night for the Lions.
2: Yeah.
1: And I'm not going to be lying, I really enjoyed those results.
2: That's the main thing.
1: Oy, well played. And both of those teams will now roar on to the round of 16.
2: I take pride in my jokes.
1: Oh, yes. Oh, dear. You are indeed crowned the Lion King this morning. Now, also in that round of 32, we had Sydney United 58 defeating the Mariners. So that's three of the big guns down in one round, in the round of 32. Now, why was this particular match notable, Chris? You'll love this. In the knockout, there was a penalty shootout which required 22 spot kicks. I mean, come on, sports world.
2: Sports Grand Night Secret.
3: Good goalkeepers, maybe.
2: Yeah. Sports Grand Night Secret only been sending emails out to all the sporting teams.
1: And there was a stat that you sent during the week about the...
2: Where are the Socceroos ranked in the world now?
1: Yeah, go on, tell us.
2: Number 22.
1: There we go.
2: Like, you know, if they'd beaten Egypt, they'd probably be a bit higher, but they thought, no... Chris has sent us that email. We'll be number 22 if we finish here.
1: It's the gift that keeps on giving, isn't it?
2: Yeah.
1: Oh, goodness me. Now, is that all of our ramble news? I believe it is.
2: Yep.
1: Look at this. Thank you, Jack. Jack really enjoyed all of our Lions jokes.
2: Thanks, Jack.
1: So I think maybe we were wrong to pause those.
3: Pretty tame, I thought.
1: Oh, well done. Well done.
2: But on a side note on the ramble, the EPLL, starts a bit later this year due to the World Cup being on, gives those players a bit of a rest. So I think the first game Manchester United play is August 22nd.
1: Okay, and that, as it happens, is a Saturday.
2: Yeah, that's right, yes.
1: Yeah. Oh, I'm really looking forward to our playlist that morning.
2: Yeah.
1: I think it's probably time to take another Aussie Rules theme track with Recklink coming up. We have got Picket Palace with their classic Anthony McDonald Tip 'em Woody.
2: All right.
1: It is 9:30 a.m. You are listening to Balls in the Air. Come back after this track.

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1: Good thing to do.
2: The new rates are up.
1: They
2: and
1: are
2: out there.
1: Indeed. 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
2: That's right.
3: It's Radiothon next month. So
1: that's right.
3: That's a good time.
2: It's
3: to
2: not
3: do
2: far
3: it
2: away for Radiothon. 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
1: But you can do a practice run. 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
2: Yeah.
1: Give him a gift.
2: How good's that? What a great idea.
1: And that way you've already done the practice run and you'll know what's going on when it's time for you to subscribe yourself. Planning ahead. That's what we like here at 4ZZZ. Okay. A little bit of cricket news.
2: Yeah, let's go into it.
1: Now, last week we were missing the result from the Rosalie Nihilists and Vintage Youth match.
2: Mm-hmm.
1: That result came through belatedly during the week. Rosalie Nihilists were batting first in that match, and they took off like genuinely nothing mattered, aside from runs, because after 15 overs, they were 2 for 100.
2: Nice. Mm.
1: That's a good start.
2: What were they after 30?
1: Well, Tim was leading the charge. He retired on 53 off 25 balls. Apparently, he tweaked his back.
2: Ooh.
1: There we go.
3: More back
1: injuries again.
2: Yep.
1: He didn't do this deliberately just to have a go at me. But, you know, poor Tim. he did come back on at the end of the innings, adding a further 24 runs off 20 balls to finish 77 not out off 45.
2: Wow.
1: That's an impressive effort.
2: Nice one.
1: there was a super sub player who was press ganged into playing for Rosalie Nihilists. He arrived at the ground just to walk his dog and finish the day as a nihilist.
2: The transfers market can happen any time.
1: Absolutely. Apparently, as he was heading out to the crease, he uttered the fateful words, "I have two left gloves. I just hope I don't get a duck." Guess what?
2: Quack, quack.
1: 3 balls later, the cricket god struck. Oh, dear. Now, a little review there doesn't tell us what the final score was. Vintage Youth then came out to bat. They were 5 for 78 at the 15-over mark. That's putting themselves in a difficult position, mm-hmm, isn't it? Ricky was 51 not out off 30 balls. And similar to Tim, he came back towards the end of the innings to bat on, finished with 62 off 47, but was dismissed.
2: All right.
1: Now, Rosalie Nihilists did, in fact, win that match, which means that the BBCA table after 9 rounds, there was a little bit of movement at the top end of the table. Mm-hmm. Beasts of Yeast remain on top on 45 points. Stump Mullets have jumped over DJ Noemc CC into second place on 44 points. DJ Noemc's dropped down to third. They're on 38 points, just ahead of the ICCC Goats on 37 points. Vintage Youth, 28.5 points, which means that the Rosalie Nihilists
2: rooted
1: to the bottom of the table on, curiously, 24.6 points.
2: Mm-hmm.
1: That's very specific point scoring. Now, they do have a chance to unroot themselves, ooh, because the BBCA have got their final round happening this weekend.
2: This weekend?
1: It is. In fact, unfortunately for the BBCA folk, it clashes with
2: Reklink.
1: Reklink, unless these matches are going to be over very, very quickly. all starting at 10 a.m. Rosalie Nihlas at home to Beasts of Yeast. That is a big task for the Nihlas to get themselves

0: of our tipsters, I think, as well.
1: Not me.
2: Not me.
0: 20-14 over the Pride. The Capras, 54-24 winners over the Tweed Jackets.
1: Yep.
3: That's good.
1: Even bigger winners here.
0: The Blackhawks said, hold my beverage. 64-16 over the Hunters.
3: No surprises there.
0: Mm. The Hunters continue to struggle, don't they?
1: Yep.
0: Winner Manly Seagulls, 52, and the Ipswich Jets got that number.
1: 22. Gee, some big wins, wasn't they?
0: Certainly were. Now, that leaves the ladder with the Falcons still on top by 1 point.
1: Yeah, it's pretty close now.
0: Dolphins in second, then the Bears, Tigers, Pride drop down to fifth. Winner Manly Seagulls jump into the top six. Ipswich Jets in seventh, then Capras, then Cutters, Blackhawks, Magpies. Devils move up to 12th place.
1: Yep.
0: Tweed Jackets drop down 13th, then the Clydesdales, which means the PNG Hunters
1: rooted
0: to the bottom of the table. They've got the bye this week, but the way they're going this season,
3: another one.
0: That's no certainty.
3: I only had a bye 2 weeks ago.
0: Yeah. Maybe the
1: how many rounds left? I'm just
0: not many.
1: Get out the mathematics for the Norths.
0: 5, including this weekend.
1: All right.
0: So it's
1: so we get 10 points out of that.
3: It's a top 6 or top 8?
1: Top 8.
3: Top 8.
1: Yeah, we're a chance.
0: Up to 25.
1: Look at us go.
0: It's doable.
1: Yeah.
0: Mathematically possible.
1: We just,
0: Now, speaking of maths and tipsters, old Papaji.
1: Who's that?
0: Perfect score.
3: You're kidding.
0: Perfect round.
3: Really?
0: Yep. And that lifts old Papaji to 35th place on the...
1: good work, old Papaji.
3: The horse is bolted.
0: Oh, not yet. Not yet. There's still 5 rounds to go.
3: I better get up my tips in today, then.
0: Noel the Number Cruncher pointed out just yesterday, in fact, when I was talking to him, that if there happens to be a round which is all draws and somebody has tipped it, that could be the tipping point. I suspect that that's a step beyond mathematically possible, but... Okay, in the Balls in the Air tipping competition, the only Q Cup tipping competition in the entire world.
1: That's it.
0: At this stage, the other Shane remains on top of the table and, in fact, stretched the lead a little bit last weekend.
1: Looking good, the other Shane.
0: So the other Shane has almost got themselves a seat at that table at the Cave Inn.
3: Has the other Shane sort of come from nowhere? Or I haven't.
0: Well, I don't know where the first Shane was from, to be honest.
1: And I'm thinking, like, the prize is $300 worth of pizza and beer at the Cave Inn. Very much. Big thanks to the Cave Inn for that.
3: Massive.
1: So if the other Shane wins, does he take Shane?
0: I think so.
1: And us three?
3: Or two Shanes.
1: And
0: or two Shane. Oh! That's almost French.
1: Oh! Shane.
3: How many are allowed
1: don't
3: to go?
1: Go.
3: Five.
1: Shane.
0: Yes, 5. I do have a sneaking suspicion that... the 5 prize-winning table, there may be another table nearby with us seated at it, looking enviously at the pizza. Anyway, we'll see how it unfolds.
1: All right.
0: How is this? Senorita Rogers she basically said to Norval, okay, you've won this twice, I'm going to have a go this year.
1: Yep.
0: She has just been rocking along. She is now second place on the ladder.
1: Yeah, a bit of a... quite a cheer award there.
0: Yeah.
1: And I won't rule her out. I reckon,
0: And then we've got a trio all locked together in third place. Fat Bastards, Barnacle Joe and Nussie. Or Nussie? Nussie, Nussie?
1: Nussie?
3: Nussie.
0: Mm, okay. And then Winner Manly Sharon, 6th place.
1: Well, Winner Manly Sharon's out in the middle of the outback of Queensland somewhere at the moment. So hopefully she remembered to put it tips in.
0: Not inhibiting her at all, tip-wise.
1: No.
0: Mrs. the Accountant, the top tipster in my household. She knows her stuff better than anyone else in my household. I think that's all I'm required to say. She's in 7th place, then Ratty 67.
1: Ratty, come on, 67, mate.
0: 7, if you're one of the kids, cool kids. 8th place, Dummy Half. Isn't that appropriate, the Dummy Half?
1: Number
0: 9.
1: Yep, good stuff.
0: That's good. Well done, Dummy Half. And Blowy drops back to 10th. Yes, we won't mention where we are on that ladder.
1: Can't scroll far enough for me and Grant. Yes. Page 4, I think we're on.
3: Yeah.
0: Okay.
3: It's all the devil's fault.
1: That's it.
0: Let's have a look at the matches that are coming up this weekend.
1: All right.
0: Okay, this afternoon.

0: Afternoon. We've got the Clydesdales taking on the Jets. That's 14th v 7th, which is lovely for people who have a thing about sevens.
1: Mm-hmm.
0: And
2: I think the Clydesdales could get that.
0: At home?
2: It's out at Roma.
1: Yep.
0: The Northern Pride will be looking to restore some pride after a loss last week. They'll be up against the Magpies. That one's in Innisfail this afternoon. Falcons, similarly, will be smarting from last week's loss, and they've got the Devils this week.
1: Yeah.
0: Up in Gympie.
1: I wouldn't rule the Devils out.
0: No, but you wouldn't rule the Devils out any week, would you?
2: The actual Gympie football team, they are the Devils as well.
1: Oh, there we go.
0: There's an omen.
1: Hey. Go the Devils.
0: The Capras take on the Tigers, and that's another wonderful one of those multiples, because we've got 8th v 4th, multiples of 4. That one's up in Blackwater also this afternoon. 3:40, that's an unusual time for a match.
1: It is.
0: Cutters take on the Dolphins of Redcliffe. Saturday, that is this afternoon, 5 p.m. in Clermont. Also this evening, 6 p.m. in Ayr, Blackhawks take on the Bears.
1: It's a country round, is it?
0: It is, must be.
1: Yep.
0: And the Tweed Jacket Seagulls take on the winner Manly Seagulls.
1: The battle for the
0: Warwick.
1: Battle for the hot chip.
0: Now,
1: it's not on Old Sandthorpe Road.
0: No. It
2: could be.
0: Father Ranger Oval.
1: Father Ranger. Okay.
0: There we go.
1: All right. Big round.
0: Not the closer Ranger Oval. It'll be the Father Ranger Oval.
2: Or the Mother Ranger.
0: Well, there you go. It could be Mother Ranger Oval. And multiple little training grounds, the little kiddie rangers. Okay. If someone happens to be out Warwick Way and can explain to us Father Ranger, that would be greatly appreciated.
2: My wife went to school in Warwick. I should give her a call.
0: Yeah. We'd solve the mystery of Father Ranger. Okay. Now, did we look at the ladder? We did look at the ladder, didn't we? Yes, we did. Okay. So let's have a look at the Women's Q Cup. Tigers, 22.
1: All right.
0: The Clydesdales, 14. The Devils.
1: All right.
0: It was a good week last week.
1: Yeah.
0: 28-18 over the Pride.
1: Capras, well done.
0: 22. Defeated the Tweed Jacket Seagulls, 12. Magpies, 32. Defeated the Falcons, 8. Cutters got up 16-14 over the winner Manly Seagulls. And there was a draw.
1: All right.
0: Jets and the Bears, 10 all. How does the ladder stand in the Women's Q Cup?
1: We'll have a look.
0: We will. The Tigers are on top. The Devils are in second.
1: Oh, good
2: go
1: stuff.
2: Devils.
1: Come on.
0: Bears have dropped back to third place. Then we have the Jets in fourth. Cutters, Pride, Magpies, Falcons, Toowoomba Clydesdales, then the Capras, Winner Manly Seagulls. And it's all Seagulls at the bottom end of the table because the Tweed Jacket Seagulls are
1: rooted
0: to the bottom of the table. The Seagulls fighting for that chip at the front.
1: They really are. There's not many chips left.
0: No. The chips are down, as they say.
1: Very good.
0: What's happening this weekend in Women's Q Cup? We've got the Bears taking on the winner Manly Seagulls. Doesn't get any easier in the hunt for that chip for the Seagulls.
1: No.
0: The Pride at home to the Tigers in Cairns. The Capras will be hosting the Devils in Rockhampton.
1: All right.
0: Falcons hosting the Cutters. That's on the sunny coast. All of those matches this afternoon. Tomorrow, the Clydesdales will be at home to the Jets, and the Magpies will be at home to the Tweed Jacket Seagulls.
1: Good stuff.
0: Okay.
2: The Magpies, they still call it Davies Park.
0: Yep.
2: Like they haven't changed it to some other dodgy name like Premier Park, the Bash-Up Park used to be.
0: Yes.
2: It just confuses me. Why would you change it? Like, it's like Lang Park. Anyway, yes, it's all in the name of money.
0: That's right. It's this modern thing about change.
1: It's Langlands Park, not whatever it is out there at Stones Corner.
2: Let's change the name willy-nilly.
1: Willy-nilly Park.
0: Willy-nilly Park, yeah. And where's that one? Is that in Billow?
2: No. Okay. I don't know. We don't have a name for it.
1: That's the Billy Willy Park.
0: The bottom paddock. The cows are out. It's going to be willy-nilly park from now on. Okay,
2: we'll call it that. I'll go and make a sign up and put it on.
0: Okay, move on to the BRL before things get too silly here in willy-nilly park. And it was round 15 was the most recent one played. The Diehards, big winners over the Logan Pride, 32-18.
1: Morning to the Senator.
0: Winner Manly Seagulls got up 20-16 over the South's Magpies. And
1: No good for West.
0: Cats, 30, defeated the West Panthers, 16. Redcliffe having the bye. Ladder in the BRL sees Redcliffe on top, 24 points, followed closely by Carina, 23 points, then Winner Manly, 21, and the West Panthers, 20. Just outside the top four, we have the Valley's Diehards, 16 points. So they've got some ground to make up. South's Logan Magpies are in sixth place, which means that the Logan Pride...
2: Rooted.
0: ...to the bottom of the table. Matches coming up in around 16... We'll see the Carina Cats having the bye. We have Souths at Brandon Park taking on the Redcliffe Dolphins. There you go. No Davies there.
1: No.
0: Brandon. Let's go, Brandon. Logan Pride. They're at home to the West Panthers this afternoon, 3 o'clock. And the Valley's Diehards. They will be hosting the Winner Manly Seagulls in what is clearly the match of the round, 4:45 this evening at Emerson Lake and Palmer Park.
2: That's the same as it always was.
0: Yes.
2: Used to play footy there when I was a kid.
0: Yeah. It made you into the Grant you are today, didn't it? No? Okay. Further west, the Rugby League Ipswich.
1: All right.
0: What happened last weekend? The Norths Tigers.
1: Okay, Norths.
0: 26-12 winners over the Fassifern.
1: All right.
0: First time in a while that Fassifern have been brought down.
1: Mm-hmm.
0: Brothers got up 24-22 over Redbank Plains. Somebody had to do it. Well done, Redbank. Goodner got up in a tight match, high scoring tight match, 32-30 over West End. Ladder, as it stands, Fassifern Bombers still flying high despite that loss.
1: North.
0: To tell you what, Fassifern have got a good margin over North, first and second, 7 points the difference.
1: Fassifern will take the mine in a premiership.
0: I would think that's a safe bet at this point, even with the accountant's curse on them.
1: Yep.
0: Brothers in third place, Redbank Plains in fourth. Now, second, third, fourth, separated by 3 points. So that's a battle.
1: Yep.
0: In fifth place, West End, which means that Goodner...
1: Rooted.
0: ...to the bottom of the table. Matches coming up in Ipswich this weekend. We have North Tigers at home to West End, 6 o'clock this evening.
1: Come on.
0: We have a Redbank Plains hosting the Fassifern Bombers. That'll be a cracker of a match.
1: Yep.
0: Out at Redbank Plains Recreational Reserve. And Brothers will be at home to Goodner at 3 o'clock tomorrow. So there we go. That is a rugby league done and dusted. Wrapped
1: right
0: up with a nice little...
1: Plenty bucket of it.
2: It's 9:52 here on 4ZZZ.
0: My goodness.
1: Time is flying. Quick game's a good game.
0: It certainly is. Okay, well, we better take a quick track from Bean Magazine, who you can hear tomorrow at Reclink.
1: All right.
0: Enjoy. This is Chippy.

0: A large number of snakes call southeast Queensland their home. So, if you happen to see one, don't panic. As Brisbane-based snake catcher Yanni says,
1: a snake sighting is rarely something to be scared of.
2: Yeah, right.
0: In fact, you're more likely to spot a harmless and non-threatening carpet snake. If you do run into a snake, follow these two steps to be snake smart. Stay calm and don't approach, or stay calm and call your local snake catcher. Remember, snakes are our wildlife neighbours.
1: If you leave them alone, they'll leave you alone.
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3: Good advice.
4: Snakes. I had a bag of snakes on the way down.
5: Did you? Well done. And you ate them all?
4: Yeah. Oh. I had them half eaten before the first 10.
3: Oh, dear. Okay, well, it is 9:57.
5: All right, we're almost out of here.
3: Balls in the air on 4ZZZ.
5: Quickly around the grounds.
3: Okay, so what has been happening? Well, friend of the show, Torrey Lewis, is in the news again. You might remember a couple of years back now, we had a chat with Torrey. 100-metre, 200-metre runner, and she has just broken the Australian 100-metre record again. She was at a meeting in, Slovenia? In Banská Bystrica.
5: Nice one.
3: And the existing record was held by Torrey Lewis, 11.08 seconds. 11.08 seconds. She broke the record. It is now 11.04 seconds.
5: Oh, yes.
4: So she's not at the Commonwealth Games?
3: She will be, yes.
4: She will be. Yeah. Oh, yep. Cool.
3: Yeah.
5: Quick flight.
3: Well, she may run. Might be faster.
4: Just jog over. Yeah.
3: So, yes, fantastic performance from Torrey. The Water Polo World Cup is going on in Sydney at the moment. And Australia has been performing very, very well.
5: Good stuff.
3: Our women's team made it to the quarterfinals. Unfortunately, went down in the... Hang on. Made it to the semi-finals. Are we in the right thing here, Chris? What's going on?
4: That's men's.
3: Okay. Oh. That's the women's. There we go. Okay, so our girls made it to the... semi-finals. They went down, unfortunately, to the US, which means that they will now be playing off for the bronze medal against Russia, and the gold medal match will be Spain and the USA.
5: All right, Spain doing all right.
4: Are going all right.
5: Yeah.
3: They are. On a run.
5: Keeping the heads above water.
3: Oh, well played.
4: They must have tall horses. I can't. That's why I'm no good at water polo. I've never had a horse that can hold its breath long enough.
3: Look, you're a rocking horse, not a swimming horse. Of course. And in the Chaps competition, semi-finals will be taking place this evening, and Australia are featuring in the semis in the men's as well. We have the big task in the men's competition of taking on Hungary. An absolute powerhouse in the world of water polo. Mm. And the other match we'll see Italy take on Greece. So good luck to our water polo players in those coming matches. What else is going on around the place? We have some events coming your way. What is coming your way? Well, Flangepanis are playing their last ever 4ZZZ car park gig today.
5: In a matter of hours.
4: I'm going to that.
3: There you go. So, get yourself along to see the Flangepanis or to meet Sports Grant, whichever takes your fancy.
4: Yeah. Miami Hours playing too.
3: Well, yeah.
4: And another band. I can't remember the other one.
3: Now, you mentioned a birthday.
4: Emily from Super Hotel. It's her birthday today.
5: Happy birthday.
3: So there you go.
4: Tomorrow, buy her a hot dog or something.
3: Or shout happy
4: beer,
3: birthday.
4: Or just yell out happy birthday while she's on stage.
3: That would be great. Okay, what else is coming up? Well, we may have mentioned once or twice that Recklin Community Cup is coming up tomorrow. The Queensland Roller Derby League Open Season Round 4 is happening today. In fact, in 1 hour's time, that action kicks off over at Mansfield. So get yourself over to Eagle Street Sports Complex if you want to see some roller derby. We've already mentioned the BBC A's, who will all be in action 10 a.m. tomorrow morning. The Queensland Walking Football League. They will be in action from the 9th of August to the 27th of September out at Nudgee Recreational Reserve. Now, that's...
5: Nice place for a walk.
3: Over a month on that calendar, and that's because they're only playing on the weekends.
5: Yep.
4: Okay. Walking football, what the hell's that?
3: It means it's football, but you're not allowed to run.
5: And that's the time, Anthony.
4: Smash each other?
5: Anthony likes it because you just got to walk.
3: Yeah. Maybe we can do that tomorrow. Is it too late?
5: Might see an example of it tomorrow. Yeah.
3: Put in an appeal to the organisers to make tomorrow's match a walking football match. But yes, no, restrictions include the fact that you can't launch yourself into a kick, so both one foot must be on the ground when you kick the ball. So,
4: fair enough.
3: Yeah. And our friends, the Vintage Gassers, they have round five of the Central Queensland Drag Racing Association going on up at Bunnarabee Dragway on the 22nd of August. That is, of course, on Jono Porter Drive at Bunnarabee.
4: That's not far from my house.
3: Well, there you go. You can go and check out some drags.
4: Mm-hmm.
3: Good stuff. Okay, that is it for us for another week. The balls have well and truly been in the air, and it is time for us to make way for those wonderful kids with class, because otherwise they will kick our ass. We thank you for joining us, and we hope that however you interact with the wonderful world of local sport in the coming week, you make sure at all times you play hard.
5: Play fair.
3: But most important of all,
4: keep those balls well and truly in the air.
3: Here's Dirty Harry with They Already Know. Stick around for Kids with Class kicking ass. Catch you next week.